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0: one down to Plainwood.
1: I'm clear in here. You said day shift still needs relief?
0: Hey, from Ballistic 110, the rescue car rejected at HA. They're going to need relief at the UC.
1: Alright, so put me on a break. 1 out of 21, Navarro, where you at, sir?
2: We're currently at SDJ. 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

0: Joshua 21 and Fort George 23. Everybody thinks it's going to be an apartment. What the RP was stating that she went back into the apartment and didn't see the mail house anymore. He possibly went out the back door.
1: Chest pain for engine 14, zone 38517, Michael, cross of Birch, 7198, North Michael.
2: Command, Division Charlie.

0: 1. 4, George 1. You can put me on the 1 in George, please.
1: Copy that.
2: 4, George 2, 3. I'm not able to find a match yet on this mill, have you?
0: George 2, 2 to pull the 2.
2: Got
0: you. Body out there?
1: Not right now. I'll keep you posted.
0: Cut.
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3: Got you.
1: 4-8-2-9, George 2-3, just advised, it looks like the RP had hung up on the call taker and the call taker called back multiple times. The RP didn't know her address. The phone number stated she just moved there, and she just got... She also stated she just got this phone, and she looked at the door to get the apartment number.
4: Phonetically spelled Charles, Adam, Robert, Robert, Ida, Zebra, Adam, Lincoln, Edward, Sam, first name of Joe, 713-1949. And if I can get a identifier, please.

0: 5 Edward 10 0 8 2 1 0 8 2. 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Reading problems wrench 13, zone 38588, Sharon, cross of Herndon, 0137, North Sharon. Engine 13, disregard, there is medical staff.
1: Hello, Voice Command, this is your 15-minute time check.
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1: Copy.
3: I-1 has arrived.
1: I copy, you arrived.
3: Go ahead.
0: Can you confirm if he has a middle name? I'm showing similar, but its first name would be Jose and not Joe. Middle of Luis.
4: 2 Green 20 to 2 Edward 20.
3: Go ahead.
4: Can you confirm that?
0: Recommunications.
4: Go ahead.
0: Engine 3, we have a call coming in at 99 and Jensen as well. Do we think that's going to be related to the call that you are handling right now?
4: Yeah. Please see a grass fire over here. 99, Jensen. Yeah, northbound.
0: Copy, I'll go ahead and get that appended. Thank you. Copy, it's 1-3-1-2.
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0: 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What's the apartment number?
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2: South side or north side of the Sacramento?

0: push marcher tattoos and axon for him.
1: I copy, and is that under Jose or Joe?
0: Axon, it's Joseph. Copy, where up?
2: Yeah, 5122 East. East Olive Avenue.
1: Okay, this is Battalion 2.
3: Battalion 2, go ahead.
1: Battalion 2, you check with the county. This may be there. There's another column of smoke going up. Looks like it's going to be west of 41 and south of Jensen.
4: Email's going to be in our future room, which is 242.
0: Arizona 2 Baker 2 1. Wilson was run three ways on your call. Which one is it, Eric or is it William?
5: Yeah, my bad. It's first of William, middle of Eric. Date of birth is 6/11/91.
6: There's no real good access for you on street side. Out of 6/11/91.

0: Houston in 7, you also have shut down the number 4 lane.
1: Good. Hey, where do you need me? I just got here.
0: Communication Battalion 3's AOR.
2: Trying to pick up me.
1: With an RP right now.
0: What about that?
1: Was there, what's the name for that RP?
0: Gonna be Justine Santiago.
1: Copy, can we get a still stay GMS?
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0: Where she called from?
1: Redward 21, we're still trying to figure out some calls.
3: It is clear and expired 5-8 of 2607 BMW out of Aubrey.
0: Anchor 2-2 Red, we have a vagabond call.
4: Anchor 2-2, I copy.
3: Special activity.
0: Can you check Sarah for room 2-5?

0: 1 81530 that came in is going to be a Walford check. It's at Blackstone and Griffiths. A young male came into the location stating his mother was being violent and that she needs help having an episode.
1: David 21, you can set a zero.

0: 9 North Blackstone. Any of us is going to be staging on this. If I see the females on the sidewalk in front of the old restaurant and post office.
1: Oh.
0: Anyone affiliated with 2 David 21 Blackstone and Griffin Way?
2: We're back to 255. Nobody's in the 240 for the argument.
0: Truck. On Mark that had sticks. They were messing with the rear of the Jeep, and there was a female that attempted to go underneath. Now they're in the backyard of the apartment. Adam 20.
3: Can I get a one-on-one?
0: Go ahead.
3: It's going to be last name of Macias. First name is Steven. Common spelling. The day of birth would be 12/27 of 82, sorry.
0: Copy.
4: Ben Balch crosses Manuela 5509 East Balch.
0: Listen, has been confirmed.
1: Thank you. You can show one custody.
0: Copy, 1717 hours.
1: Copy that. Keep flowing for a second just so I can see where you're at.
5: Five Charles 1.
1: I'm clear here. You can send me what 21.

0: 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That's about 108.
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3: BL, he's negative CCP and search. 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
5: 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South on 99 towards Jetson, where the other center is at.
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0: Tony has suspended the L negative alarm.
1: All units, command, just an update. PG&E is on site, analyzing the line, but power is not secured yet.
2: Negative, I wasn't getting any match for him on Exxon. Is there a date of birth you guys have for him?
0: That's affirmed.

0: 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I have a priority for a found missing juvenile at the Burger King, Kings Canyon, and Maple.
1: Hey, Justin, we're not flowing any water. You want to put a... You want to hit the neutral button?
2: Far Baker 20.
3: Can you have EMS rolling? Take care.
2: I ain't coming.
4: David 21.
0: Two David 21.
4: David 21,
0: I'm going to
4: be taking care
0: for you, not
4: rolling.
0: Copy. Prison 1F3 Baker 20, I'm going to break you for the higher any unit to fill. Blue color with the red popcorn design on it.
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1: Control 21, Edward 21. Good. Hey, sir, I'll give you about 5 and I'll be in route. Is that cool? Copy, thank you.
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0: 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We're passing a 1 for radius. 2660 from second, call it in.

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1: 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Southeast responding for a welfare check. Possible vehicle versus scooter TC in the area. Shields and Armstrong. Prezone rebroadcasting on one holding for a welfare check. 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

0: over there. It looks like there's two vehicles pulled over with their hazards on next to a juvenile on a scooter who's on the ground holding his head and his body. It looks like EMS was advised. They're going to be eastbound Shields west of Armstrong.
1: Four Big 20,
0: go ahead.
1: Just confirm EMS has been advised to secure.
0: Okay, from about 6 minutes ago.

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1: Fresno Broadcasting, information only, BNSF advised, carrier Fresno and Q-Queen downtown, railroad arms are malfunctioning.
0: Broadcasting, information only, looks like an area of Fresno and Q-Queen, the railroad arms are malfunctioning.
1: The railroad arms seem to be malfunctioning at the moment.
0: First, the Jessica Cook, the Valley Deal, thank you, one.
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0: Engine 3
3: JOR.
0: Engines are coming. Broadcasting for information, the railroad crossing arms can be malfunctioning at Fresno and Q. For your event 0886, repeating 0886.
3: Set down for about 15 minutes after the train passed at 30 and
0: Fresno. We're now functioning at Fresno Q. BNSF advised.

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1: 3 George 20.
0: Send me the 1, please.
1: Which one?
0: What am I doing?
1: Yeah, it's real easy in Nevada.

0: traffic has been one priority at this point. Final 24 to climb or Blackstone for a possible pending physical disturbance. You at rig 2030 that way, unit 2
1: Frank 20 XL.
0: 2 Frank 20 XL.
1: Engine 44.
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1: We're in the area. We have no traffic accident. Is there any updates or additional RPs on location?
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0: Charles 2-2, copy, unit to fill, area of Omaha and for welfare check.
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0: 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Press on 105, there is an identifier, do you mind to go real quick?
1: Left the area unknown DOT. There was a blue sedan involved that did leave Eastbound on Clinton

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0: 3 Baker 20 and units on the 0. EMS is on the line advising they're on scene and ETL so far. I don't have a male or female. It appears to be possibly holding a mic operating. Anybody with it?
1: 2 Frank, 2-1, send it.
0: 2 Frank, 2-1, copy.
1: Adam 21, same traffic.
0: To Adam 21, copy. Female, possibly white male adult, varying band, appears to be unhoused. They're set up on the northeast corner with their property, wearing a gray, dirty shirt and gray pants.

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0: Ocean 15.
1: What are you looking for, 1 Mary 1 4?
0: Yeah, from Channel 1 is doing a roll call, wanted to verify if they're code 4.
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0: 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Do we have a phone?
1: I got it on.
2: Heading 0, 10-1, 1-1, 1-1, 1-1, 1-1, 1-1, 1-1, 1-1, 1-1, 1-1, 1-1, 1-1, 1-1, 1-1, 1-1, 1-1, 1-1, 1-1, 1-1, 1-1, 1-1, 1-1, 1-1, 1-1, 1-1, 1-1, 1-1, 1-1, 1-1, 1-1, 1-1, 1-1, 1-1, 1-1, 1-1, 1-1, 1-1, 1-1, 1-1, 1-1, 1-1, 1-1, 1-1, 1-1, 1-1, 1-1, 1-1, 1-1, 1-1, 1-1, 1-1, 1-1, 1-1, 1-1, 1-1, 1-1, 1-1, 1-1, 1-1, 1-1, 1-1, 1-1, 1-1, 1-1, 1-1, 1-1, 1-1, 1-1, 1-1, 1-1, 1-1, 1-1, 1-1, 1-1, 1

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0: Federal Broadcasting for any motor for a non-entry PC in Central at the McDonald's at West and Ashland. I am proceeding to exchange info.
1: Revis on the West and Ashland PC. Go with the description of the possible intoxicated driver.
0: Have a vehicle description for male vehicle be a white Hyundai. Plate is Edward Mary 76, yellow 48. No description for the male, just elderly.
2: 3 bring to 1, send a 1 to bring.
0: Is Baker 20 with you? Lister Squad 5746578, first cross of Shield 3420 North First.
1: Everyone copy. Did you say what kind of Hyundai it was? Whether it was an SUV or a sedan?
3: Die with its driver door open. 2 Franco, copy.

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0: Baker 20.
2: Over.
0: Can I copy units, sir?

0: Adam, do you want to copy template?
1: His residence, because there are people out inside his house. Looks like he's hung up on our call taker twice. Just keep saying send someone. His address is going to be the one he provided. However, he's showing at 4411 East Kings Canyon.
0: Is that Exodus?
2: Have you missed stage yet, Belmont Fresno, please?
1: Heavy.
0: Seven, have them check on him and see what's going on and if he is leaving a patient there.

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3: He's calling from Exodus. I don't know if they're inside or outside or when they're in, but we're still in route.
4: Copy that, thank you. There is a car in the driveway. Looks like maybe a Jeep Liberty. White.
2: A second right out there, we already did. EMS know it was secure for them.
5: You can make contact with Davis in the back. 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
4: 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Silver.
5: Subject standing at the front door. Main door looked open, three doors closed.

0: 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Hey, we're going to stand by on contact until we get more info from that probationer.
1: Yeah, I got, he's going to work on it now. You got multiple females standing at the front window right now. Two or three white females. Be able to give me one of your bodies to cover the back.

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1: You did?
0: Yes, please. Sacred Clinic, I can stick around to that side.
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0: Engine 7, communication copy, they are.
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1: He's loading us. What do you need? Hey, we're going to bring Engine 8 around the other side and help you guys load hose.
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0: command, I'm releasing prison feeding.
1: 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St. George King Edward 188. 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
1: I'll be in route.
0: I got me. Negative, no description.
1: Given this guy's history, it might not be a bad idea to start with this round and call out. Yeah, I'm pulling up now.
0: Clear and expired, 731 25, 21 Chevy out of Clovis.

0: professional broadcasting information only. Reckless driver, southbound front, copper, small vehicle, a silver GMC pickup, plate unknown, lot of items in the back of the truck, not maintaining lanes, going to correct speed limit. No further at this time, press the 1-3. Northeast right at Copper River Drive, a lifted gray or silver GMC pickup that was not maintaining the speed and not maintaining their lane. So last thing going southbound front.
1: 5-3, traffic.
0: 5-3, go ahead.
1: Jensen and Peter, 8 Adam, Ida, Paul, 473 on our Toyota.
2: You guys are set, ready for now.
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2: Copy.
0: It's on the Andrews call. For the subject will be one male, one female. Female was wearing, will be a black female adult, white shirt, blue bottom. Male Hispanic male adult, red shirt and green shorts. No emphasis. Currently in prevention office, handcuffs to the team.
4: 7-2, can you start me an expired red show? We're going to be in the parking lot on the southeast corner of Clovis and Belmont.
0: 7-2, copy.
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5: Can you stack it at 1280 to me for some notes, please?
0: Come.
4: 22.
0: Hi, George, you too.
4: Write me on 0551. Can you give me the apartment number?
1: And then we also checked with Fresno PD for a couple of CSOs. We can use them just for hazard control until the lines are mitigated.
0: Go ahead.
6: 8 Mary Union William, 860 on Honda.
1: Yeah, they're advising, probably won't be back on until tomorrow. Check and see if they're going to have any medical or emergency needs in the meantime.
5: Copy.
1: Safety 1 Command. He also advised that PGV sent out notifications to all the 34 meters that were affected by this fire.
5: Copy.
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2: Copy.

0: have a number for him? Do you want us to try to pass?
1: Not yet. What number do you have?
0: It's a 213 area code.
1: Copy. I do have an updated one here. Thank you.
0: Copy.
2: 42, I got a slight movement in the northwest window. However, he's not trying to breach it at this time.
3: I guess I'm going to fill a 3 doors to 1.
0: Thank you.
4: My channel's on ET. Can you copy a plate, please?
0: Copy, go ahead.
4: 9, yellow, team David, 924 to 100.
0: Copy.
5: Good with us, clearing. That's the first thing. Copy.
0: One Frank 20.
1: If it hasn't been done so already, can you stay EMS?
0: They're staging.
1: Fire one day.
0: One over two.
4: Can we start a EMS code 2 for unknown medical issues here?
0: Copy. From the DST team is arriving.
6: Okay, we're arrived. We're taking care of that.
0: Copy.
7: King 24 to 1 Frank 21, he is.
1: Go ahead.
7: Can you throw that metal detained?
1: Hey, from.
7: Copy. If we've confirmed that he has no association at this upstairs apartment, let's cut him loose so we can free you up.
0: President Broadcasting Center responding to Fulton and Belmont for a non-breather. 2-2, we had EMS conference attend if you need an additional rig.
4: Negative, just one is fine.
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8: Do you have any further assignments for ladder one?
3: That's negative, you can pick up and take off. Thank you.
8: 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Switching to Metro.
3: Communications Command. We still have Engine 1, Safety 1, and Battalion 4 on scene. We'll take our traffic back to Metro.
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0: First plate ending in 689, clear and expires 518-23, 12 Chevy out of Fresno. Second is clear and current 24 Nissan out of Fresno.
1: Copy, thank you. Can we start to road blockage tow, please?
0: Negative, he's going to have Valdi on Mr. Craculence when driving. Negative once, I'm trying to see if he does have prior when married. Most recent is 11-6-25.
1: Copy, thank you. Safety 1, Illinois, come in. Can you put me on 105 call?
2: Exactly what is affected.
1: Their lines are hanging down across the road, causing a traffic hazard.
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0: So when running away, suspect is now walking into the Taiwan restaurant.
3: Copy, where's RP going to be at for contact?
0: Looks like RP is still following the suspect, keeping visuals. Subject is going to be a white male with blue scrubs, black pants, and a weapon seat.
3: If I didn't think you, can we get an address of where he's going to be at?
0: By David, too, they're going to be at the Taiwan Cafe, 2746 West Shaw.
2: Engine 8, communications. Copy, shutting off, breathing problems, engine 8, zone 52596, Inyo, cross of bar 10, 4507 East Inyo.
4: The resident at this apartment has given us consent to go inside and has confirmed after viewing a picture that Kevin Lewis is inside and the only person inside. And one spring 20. On the path, I got voicemail for Kevin, and I left him a voicemail to call us back.
1: Send me David 2 to call. Where's he at now? Where's RP at?
0: RP is
1: going to
0: also be at
1: Tableau. David, he's going to be here as well.
0: I need to check, copy. Casting information only for reckless driver northeast at Bryant and Lakeview Drive. A black Cadillac SUV, license 6, policy for Victor 117. That was swerving into oncoming traffic about 5 ago, unknown DOT. Have you broadcasted any unit of the UAV? Any unit of the UAV to Southwest identify?

0: Is the ignition detected?
1: No, no. I didn't detect them. Press 1 to begin with the UAV to assist channel 1.
0: 220-204. 204. We're just driving. Do you want us to follow that ambulance?
2: They're still working on her here. That's a different ambulance.
0: Okay, copy. Can you put me out at the Mexican restaurant? Can we report for a DK subject? Yellow
1: 5183668. What is that? Well, it's in Warren. Can we try ID only for Fernandez River?
3: So note, we're making continuous announcements calling Kevin out by name. Also, PNS announcement was not responding.
2: Hey, are you in a position to meet with me out front?
4: Yeah, from all about 5 out.
2: What's the answer to Elm?
4: Go ahead.
2: Our team pulled back to where they'd be on the south corner of the apartment complex. We have a long rifle and Leslie on this side. If he comes out to the east, we'll receive him. If he runs back west, we're not going to chase the other dog out.
4: Okay, copy that.
0: David to do. It's going to be a 3021 West San Jose. And then can we have another unit come and assist us by going to that address? The victim decided to go back to that location.
1: Copy. You want code 3-3?
0: 2 is fine, please.
1: Any additional unit code 2 to assist with my David 22's call at 3021 West San Jose?
0: Frank 20. Can you try to find numbers for 355, apartments 101, 102, and 103, and just put them in the call?
2: Block off the alleyway, or are you guys all good?
4: No, negative. We're covered here on this side.
2: Got
4: one. Brady, can we, you got a minute? Can you
2: please put a window to call it up?
1: Okay, you're recovered.
0: 9-2.
4: Who had the last traffic about a window?
2: There's going to be an officer on the northeast side of that vacant lot to the north of the building. In case there's a window, in case there's movement in the window, he'll call it out.
4: Available.
5: Engine 9 copy, available.

0: 上升。
1: 这边是你的机会，等我。
2: I copy, yeah, it wouldn't hurt.
0: Copy.
2: Bring 21 to that unit on the north side, on the northeast. Just be advised, we're over here on the northwest corner of the apartment looking at the same window as you are. Well, bring 20, I copy, that'll be me on the northeast.
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1: 7835, that's 1835.
0: Mileage is 416.
1: Copy. Time is 1835. 33 is a clear and current, 12 Suzuki at a present.
0: No, you can come. 4820, thank you. And the David, we're Willow and Teague, so we're still a couple out.
2: Yep, Cedar and Ashland.
3: Here, one on the GV3 call. 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
1: We'll verify.
4: Five six. You can counsel me since they don't need a pee bit, and then put me back on my OV.
1: Copy. So 2 Edward 20.
0: Good.
1: Hernandez and Castillo are clear all around. Hernandez may be only, and Castillo valid deal.
0: That is my icon.

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1: Unconscious patient for engine 2, zone 41553, Bullard, cross of Fruit, 1229 West Bullard, to the apartment 117.
2: 7th John, Adam Adam, 072, Toyota.
0: 33 is clear and current, 15 Toyota, Adam Reset.
3: Frank 21, you can send
4: it. Frank 21, come in.
3: 4 Frank 21.
0: 4 Frank 21.
3: Looks like Figueroa ran the call, has an accident. Mary, confirm that for both. 1714.
0: 1714.
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1: Copy, Houston 404, Cedar and Fairmont. 2136 North Vesta, apartment 12. Please advise me there's a strong smell coming from this area. Possible 1144.
0: Blake.
1: 33, go ahead.
0: 735-6923 to a Toyota. Yeah, it looks like a disturbance. They're going, I guess there's a kid lost in a car around the corner. They're going to get the kid out.
1: I copy a child locked in the vehicle. Do we start investigating? Jensen is showing to have a valid deal. He's a restraint party to his third CPO with protective of Jonathan. Negative one.
0: That'll be correct.
1: Copy that, clear and correct on 05 Nissan out of Fresno.
2: White G-Wagon is just to the south of the big TV3 sign.
3: Camera, just keep an eye on it. We're trying to figure out where we got. Here we come.
1: Press 1 to 4 Frank 12, you have one confirmed on Figueroa.
0: Alright, we're gonna be in front of Bulldog Liquor off of Shaw and Cedar. He starts fire. The baby's been in there for about 10 minutes. The vehicle's on, AC's running, but have fire come out here to get to make entry in the vehicle. I got a plate for you.
1: What's the plate?
0: 9 Sam Adam John 740 on an Audi.
1: Vehicle's current clear, left marching under Avery.

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1: Battalion 4.
0: I'm going to leave the wire hazard with Fresno PD CSO. We're going to terminate the incident. Battalion 4 is available.
1: Copy, break engine 2, you trigger being canceled by EMS. Copy. It does have a permanent plate. It's clear and current. 14 BMW out of Fresno.
0: Fire
1: Zero
0: One. Listen right to the San Jose. Yeah.
1: Copy.
0: Frank 2-1, California plate 9, Paul Victor Victor 5-8-3-2-8, Cold Fort.
2: For that G-Wagon. 9 Union Ocean Baker 743.
1: ISO 64 out of Fresno.
0: Copy, thank you.
1: Affirm, that was 9 Union Ocean Baker 743.
0: Affirmative.
1: You show one on ground southeast with the current in a call.
0: Copy. Can you raise the load there and advise that we need a code 3? Also, can you check and see if there's another area with two clean shift charges, if one of them could cover southwest and both of us are tied up on this call?
1: Okay.
3: You, David?
1: I copy. Is it related to your call?
3: Okay.

0: Citizen assist for a patient locked in a vehicle for engine 6, zone 43591, Cedar, cross of Shaw.
1: I copy. I'm on my line with RP, but I'll head over there in 1 minute. Copy, thank you.
2: Edward Victor Robert 306 on the Nissan.
3: 74 is clearing current, 08 Nissan at present.
4: They're moving around, and the parents are talking about the fire.
3: Copy. Different.
2: No answer. Can you try having them step out?
4: Okay. Okay. Faker 4408152 with the Lhasa Figueroa.
5: Adam, Zebra, Queen, Union, Edward, Zebra, Victor, Adam, Lincoln, Edward, Nora, Ida, Charles, Adam, First of Flora, DOV of 331 of 72, that's good.
3: Copy, good
5: daddy. He's going to be a California driver's license, Adam, 4450756.
3: They have a UAV up, but they're requesting air as well. They're also going on ET.
2: 355 North Valeria.
3: Okay, from, I think they're attempting contact with two Robert suspect.
6: Calling with David 22.
2: Negative. 3 David 22 needs a bill still.
3: I copy in info.
7: David 22, I can send my
3: phone. Hands recovering.
7: My eyes are still.
3: Female officer with traffic, go.
7: 3 Baker 20, I can fill.
3: Copy, thank you. Information only channel 1's back on emergency traffic. Subject stepping out of the 355 North Valeria.
8: Correct, break 71-56.
7: Yes, sir.
8: Hey, did I hear you correctly? You had to pee bit earlier?
7: Yeah, I got two.
8: Copy. Can you head this way instead of the 7 Victor unit? It's going to be a drug eval. I may need that transport at the end of it.
7: I'm off that way. Where are you at?
8: At Abby and Tyler.
7: In route from 555.
3: Copy. Tower's going to be secured. 1850.
0: 398.
3: Drivers southbound 415, small vehicle in dark gray, south 15, GMT, 9 Baker, Union Baker 287, can't maintain lane, need to be advised.
2: Frank 2-1 to 0.
3: Frank 2-1 to come unit 2.
2: Charles 2-1, you can send that.
3: Charles 2-1 coming. Bus responding for all inclines, welfare check, subject running in traffic.
9: Bridge
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9: 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I'm canceling now.
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5: Frank 20 to Air 1, affirm. We have a drone down here. 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
3: 7-4, it's going to be clear and current on a 22 Honda to Fresno.
2: Down. We're going to break it down on the east side as well. And we can open up the roadway to get down all the caution tape.
8: Phone 2, we copy that. We'll clear it out.
3: They were in the area of Bryan and Champlain. They got on the 41 southbound at 1850.
2: Charles
3: 1.
2: 41 right now,
3: copy.
2: 7-31. I'm all the way down from 41 to Bryan, all the way up to McKinley. Nothing's going.
3: 31, I copy.
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4: Copy. Traffic, Tulare and 41 on the southbound, correction, northbound on-ramp.
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1: Can you raise me on 0963? Copy.
3: Kevin, that's your one.
1: 10 A Street. Our call taker is having a hard time getting further information, but I just wanted to let you know so that we could possibly check there if 1616 isn't correct.
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0: 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Traffic hazards in the area of Lumber and Copper for juveniles and their teens riding e-bikes quickly on Copper without helmets. Right at the time, President was there.
1: Wagon 3.
2: Wagon 3.
1: Can you put me on 3, Adam 20's call? And then show me, transporting 1 mil. Let's see if they beat the FCJ.
2: Coming.
0: Last seen on Copper, passing Millbrook.
1: Can you put me on a Fort Frank here at the Dick's Sporting Goods, please?
2: Copy.
3: Give me contact with the RP, looks like. That's not a good address. I'm on scene.
4: David 22 to Baker 20.
3: Hi.
4: Yes, it's gonna be over here at Peach and Church.
3: Copy.
4: David 22 to President 1, it's not going to populate. It's still in construction.
2: I got me.
5: On my last call for my tow, can you make sure it's got marked special ops, please?
2: Got me.
1: When you're found.
2: Copy, the one I found was beginning in Frank, 542.
5: 554, upper.
1: I'm not sure if they were going to Sierra originally. Might have been a different call.

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1: Good.
0: By the way, I'm not showing you probation for steals.
1: Got it.
2: To your short.
0: Sure, you're doing.
2: Can you run both subjects from the call to Cranny Auto?
1: I'm still out here with the victim. Are you going to bring him out here?
2: Yeah, he's in the locker room getting dressed. We're coming out.
0: Axon left up new house. He's trying to have a matching ID only pending out in automated app. -1. He does have a hit in Axon.

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1: Copy. 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
3: For the sale at Red Hall, for the Xenon.
1: Confirming that was Red Hall 8.
0: Manual and Hispanic male, 121 of 90. No ID. He has a bunch of tattoos, visible tattoos, hands and face.
1: Disturbance. Beamont, the location is breaking windows to his property.
3: Hey, one key right up at that school with the juveniles on the road. I think it's a man, 1073.
1: Everyone, copy.
3: That's
1: the update. 35, copy.
3: 1 Baker
1: 22 on 10. 1 Baker 22, if you can assist with our 0 for brandishing of the 970
0: North. Charles 2 Frank 59. George Henry 500214.
1: 521 for RP, the advice team and council, but there's a separated party left and the child father took off.
0: Okay, I see it. I see something in the back window. It says State of Oregon. Like a temporary something.
1: Okay, let me try. If I have 21 by Gregory, 21 is it great for that one?
3: Hey, what key cleared out, GLA?
1: Everyone coming.

0: one, so it sounds valid to a Domingo Jimenez. It does have an address out of Fresno. It just doesn't give a vehicle on here.
1: Okay, well, that's who I have. It's Domingo Jimenez.
0: Got me. 5-6, 2-4 short vegetable disturbance, one with the other with a tree branch. Yes, for zero.
2: Very loud boom coming from the northeast corner of Maple and Slary near the Shocker right.
0: Copy.
3: Give me that one.
0: From Baker 20, copy. Fresno broadcasting information at this time for a TC occurred by Target in River Park. RP advising that the other party left their vehicle, but they're still going to attempt contact with them. 12 vehicles, an older gray Ford Fusion and a black GMC Sierra truck.
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0: That break 2-1, copy. Patrol 2-2.
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0: on a Grand King subject is now leaving on his flight westbound on Sierra Madre heading towards Shaw. 77, go ahead.
1: 6 Frank, Baker X-ray 381 on.
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0: 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Air 1, I'm going to put you on our brandishing call at Sierra Madre. Last of Apodaca, first of Trudy.
6: Copy. We're out with her at the McDonald's. Here. Same address we were at.
0: Copy. Want me to merge it in then?
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0: Copy.
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1: One Baker, choo-choo.
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1: From the vehicle, walking up to the subject. The subject brandished the knife. Heartbeat was 6 to 8 feet when the subject brandished it. Subject mumbled some words Darby could not understand what said. Heartbeat last saw the subject on Shaw towards 99 on the bike.
2: Have a CSO on this call.
1: 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Ours is currently on a different call, but I can check to see why for another. Copy, I'll check.
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1: 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RP no longer has visual.

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1: RV advised they're going to be going back to the 4233 with the Sierra Madre address. They're going to be in a marked security vehicle.
0: George 22.
1: Hi, George 22.
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0: 44, go ahead.
1: That runaway juvenile 405 was talking about, can you put me on that call?
0: I possibly misunderstood. I thought you had wanted an emergency to get McDonald's call. I can send reason back out though.
1: I believe they're separate events. You broadcast that one. Just, Stand by a second.
0: It's fine, sir. I can send reason back out. I can make the separate call.
1: Yes, let's do that. Thank you.
2: Apartment itself, we're working on getting a responsible to come up to the door.
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4: Park, there's a lot of people out there, more than 30.
0: Hi, George, can I come in?
4: Everyone, can you also put us on the zero where you see all the sky on the bike?
0: Everyone, I come in.

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1: 404.
0: I have a time and mileage, one female juvenile from the McDonald's to the Millbrook address, mileage 12505.
1: Time is 1920, 1920. First called, she said that she wanted to be there to assist and about someone fighting.

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1: 526.

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1: We haven't seen any kind of an active disturbance. And we're going to clear.
2: One 4-0 on a super.
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0: Commercial structure fire for engines 7, 8, 4, 3, 15, ladder 87, 3, safety 1, battalion 1 and 2, zone 59588, Cedar, cross of musket 3457, south Cedar, operation on fire 1, tactical on tech 1, first on scene, Cedar command.
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4: Tyler in Mariposa with 5, Gibraltar Tom Lincoln, 625.
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6: Desk. 8-4-3, letters 87-3, safety 1, battalions 1-2, responding zone 59588, Cedar Avenue, cross of Musket, 3457 South Cedar Avenue. We have multiple RPs reporting of a trash on fire inside of an open warehouse. Shins will be on present fire 1, tactical TAC 1, first on scene, Cedar command.
7: One unit, you want
3: to go ahead? Was it northbound on Crystal or south on Parkway? Parkway does not go north from Hollis.
7: Sorry, south on Parkway.

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1: The Parkway and White. That guy just came out of the motel. He's on a white bike, a black long sleeve, got a little trailer on the back of his bike.
2: To McGill, cross of Corona, 5753 West McGill.
3: Ladder 3, go to come in with engine 8.

0: All units spawning in to Peter 7, the Dallas Pursuit Command. Right now we have our own water supply. Have a one trash pile in the building with fire showing out of it. Setting up for a deck gun operation. All units outside of engine 8 and ladder 3 stays on Peter.
1: Update on the description is going to be a black backwards hat. He's going to be wearing a t-shirt with a jacket over it, and then he has a beard, large black beard. On the front, but the outer shirt looks like a possibly a button-down shirt that's not buttoned, or it's like a thin jacket.
2: Sure,

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6: Battalion 2, go for Engine 3.
3: Battalion 2, come in and take care of the utilities on this, and just address the utilities, and our main access point for this is going to be off to the west side of the structure. Break, Engine 4, Battalion 2. Go ahead. 4 Battalion 2, come inside and confirm that all occupants are out of the structure. Got
7: it. 1, we have some break, return to the pad.
1: Okay. 0110, has there been a confirmed crime out there?
2: 031-1031.
8: Copy.

0: It's a update from Baker 2-1 to person. It's possibly going to be a 933 North Park, but it's very easily keep staying there.
1: David, Nora George, 71, X-ray, 88, Adam 2, 11898, Mercedes.
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3: 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Currently a rubbish pile inside of a building. 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Picking up an aerial and to try to control it.
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6: 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Do you guys have enough bodies to keep Long Eye or lock that unit down front to back?
7: Take the 2-1, I'm down at that location, and I think Frank 2-1 went to go get Long Eye. Play 1-0-1-10-10.
6: Go ahead, sir.
8: I just heard myself and Edward 21 are here. I have him going into the office to confirm anyone who's staying there. I'm going to go ahead and keep eyes on the apartment.
6: Hey, copy. My team's going to assemble nearby and then we'll
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11: 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I don't remember if it's or not. You on the Bravo side?
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5: 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Okay, Baker 2-1, just be advised, we checked 10-1, they're not over there either. Additionally, it's start that way.
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12: Command of it, Charlie. Charlie, go ahead. 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Oh, copy. Command of it, Charlie. Engine 3, okay.
17: So,
12: one, take your, all your crews, attack one. There's an Alpha Ladder 3, we're full up water now.
19: Rachel and North, you have a zero, Warner and Sharon, verbal for check.
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12: We're able to shut off gas. Let me know when it's incomplete. I copy. Can you see if there's a Steve? Can you see the building?
19: Copy that. You know, speak it to assist in your heart to us.
17: Yeah, but I'm sure not.
14: You guys are good. Thank you.
17: Copy. You can show us in front of us.
14: Yeah, but I'm sure not. You guys are good, thank you.
17: Copy. You can show us in front of us.
15: 1-10-10, coming.
19: 0-0-5, 1-0-0-5.
12: Did you establish an appointment?
17: Yeah, but it would be established on the Alpha Delta.
12: Alpha Delta. Got two. Searching. You got engine 3 on the ground. And engine 4 on the mezzanine.
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0: ID, Baker, 585-6656, last of Medina.
21: Thank you.
22: Man, go ahead. Ladder pipe in operation, 2-0, we're getting a good knockdown. That was advised by Captain 8. We have an open pit about 100 yards down the Bravo wall from Charlie. Just to let the guys know.
21: There's an open pit, yards. Charlie, is that going to be towards Alpha?
22: It's about 100 feet in on the Bravo wall. I'll come face to face with you.
23: Command is report.
21: Report command.
23: Search is complete. Everybody's outside of the car for 487.
21: I copy engine 3, engine 4, out, sir. Engine 8, sir. Cruise, the ladder 5. Advise your crews there is an inside, so we want to be well aware of that. People are making entry again.
24: Two females led a vehicle drinking, males outside also drinking, two juveniles location next to the vehicle. A dark gray four-door and a maker model and a plate in the parking lot I have to talk about.
2: Because they want to stay on.
13: Copy, remaining on scene. 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

0: Echo Charlie 34 Charles, continue your calls in range to a zero priority, south end of disturbance.
1: Is the wagon available? We got one in custody, for this operation. Hello?
2: I'm showing the wagons at the jail. I'm not sure on the status of the wagon, too. We'll see if it's available.
1: Hey, Mary 13, 1-1.
2: Hey, Mary 13, go ahead.
1: Hey, Mary 13, it's going to be last of William. First is Yvonne. Yellow Victor Ocean, Nora Adam, 1229-94.
2: Copy, Steve, I do have one ahead of you.
1: I copy, and for that first name, it's going to be Edward Victor Ocean, Nora Adam.
2: Copy. Present 1-2-1-3-2-1. Does EMS need to continue staging? Can I cancel?
3: They just arrived, but yeah, we're canceling them.
2: Coming.
3: Okay.
0: Port Junction 34 Charles 22. The aggressor is going to be the boyfriend of one of the prior involved parties. His name is Phillips, Hispanic male, curly hair, black shirt, unknown colored pants or shorts. He's going to be on foot outside the apartment. Unknown if he's here. High, no weapons used.
4: Copy.
0: Granddaughter of RP Karina. Again, still trying to get further.
4: Copy.
5: Under a car hiding.
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0: For George 34 Charles 22, we have another call coming in, and they're advising that female Crystal, I don't know who Crystal is, possibly tried to stab one of the involved parties. We're getting further on that as well. President 404-405, do you copy possible armed disturbance, Maple and Fountain?
1: 404, copy that.

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1: 4521.
0: You can start with a 4 George 23 call.
1: Jamaica 20.
2: You can send the one, I'll take a pill.
1: Bill, Jamaica 20, Brown and Preston.
3: Traffic diverted north and west of the facility.
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5: We're going to be able to open the road. We're being having a lot of success with what we're doing. We're plan right now with the tractors. And we're going to tie them in with the crews operating. We'll get back to you guys in a few minutes when everybody continues to see so we can get that to operation.
3: Got that.
0: Your address, please.

0: 1322, am I clear for one?
1: Affirm, thank you.
2: 94 Francisco, I've got an expired DL out of Fresno. We've negative enhancers sharing that in DCB. Got three matches of axon, a couple identifiers, a scar on his, through his right eyebrow, and then the other one just says tattoo, no other info.
1: Copy, go forward for now.
3: Hey, from West Fresno, I'd like to contact the other side of the side.
1: Copy that.

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1: Engine 6 en route to RMC.
2: Engine 6, copy.
1: Hey, Mary Jane, any luck on that wagon?
3: Hey, Mary Jane, I'm still working on it. For your Destini, I couldn't find an ID match with the info that you gave. And there is a match in Exxon. I got a kind of a wild spelling for that first name. It's got a couple tattoos. Right arm of April, and the left side, flowers with Maria.
0: Hey, Mary Jane, any firm that's going to be her? Do you run that person all around the middle of Omara, Michelle?
3: Yeah, it's a firm. We'll run over that info, and we'll check on the wagon.
0: Thanks.
3: A-Mary 11, you confirm you're out with other A-Marys on Orange?
0: Sorry, can be A-Mary 13.
3: A-Mary 13, coming.
2: 3 Frank, 2 1.
4: 14.
2: 7 Ocean 14.
4: In the call that I'm currently on, I ran a Yancey as well as a Steel for the Ryan. Can you put those two in Detective Avalos call? 7 Ocean 13 call.

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0: Three Brain to One.
1: Go ahead.
0: I found one of the brothers in a previous call. Can you check him for one?
1: I'm running him now.
0: I copy. Thank you.
1: Present broadcasting at one priority shield from Temperance. That's going to be for a welfare check on a 14-year-old.

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0: Hey, Mary 10, the wagon's around.
1: Copy, thank you.
0: Hey, Mary 10, I'll have one for you in just a moment. I'm trying to get a little back into QCAT.
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3: 5-1 copy, any unit 2, assist with the PBIT 2893 North Valley.
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5: Charlie 2-2.
6: 3-Charles 2-2.
5: You start for that one.
0: Williams, she has a valid DL out of Fresno, a negative insert, share net, and DCB. She's going to have 3 out of area warrants out of Redwood, one out of Redwood City. The failure to appear and specify felony or not. It's going to have 2 additional, one out of San Jose. It's a misdemeanor, failure to appear, $5,000 bail. I have the 3rd at San Mateo County, failure to appear, it's a misdemeanor, or $2,000 bail.
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0: 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He's got a expired DL out of Fresno. Negative all around.
9: 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Any identifiers on?
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9: Copy that.
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0: 1 Frank 20, go ahead.
2: Elm and Annandale, correction, Elm and Dorothy with 54633 Sam 1 on a truck.
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8: East Hoxie Avenue. It's going to be for a welfare check.
2: Sam, first of Felix. It's going to be Frank Edward Lincoln, Ida, X-ray, 52605.
8: Copy number 2.
2: Les Garcia, first phonetically, Charles, Robert, Ida, Sam, Tom, Adam, Lincoln, 102505.
8: Copy. Vehicle, or B's child's father's going to hit her, won't let her out of the vehicle.

0: Computer Command Communications, just confirming fire under control. That's affirmative. Copy.
1: Charles 2-1, where's RP at?
2: Doesn't say, I'll find out.

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4: 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I'm going to see. It's going to be in front of the primary.
3: Copy. I'll be around.
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0: 356-34 George 2 Chevy. We got one of the males out here. We'll make contact.
1: I got me. Plates clear, current 2018 Chevy out of Fresno.

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2: 3024.
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3: Zebra 24.
0: Charles 21, I copy.
2: Yeah, so Charles 21, Thomas and Harrison. Cassidy Northwest will be en route to 5092 West Shaw for a DV disturbance.
1: Fulton 2, go ahead.
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6: 3 Bigger 20, can you advise which one Marty has to Robert?
1: Bolton 2, that vehicle is showing impounded for the driver arrested tow. From June 1st, it comes back expired, 6-2-23 and an 09 Cadillac has a release of liability and a RIP and then pending master file out of Fresno, dated 12-3-25.
0: Hold 2, copy. We're going to be on the 99 southbound on-ramp from Parkland and Belmont. We'll take an additional for now.
1: And he has to fill Belmont 99?
0: Want to bring 20 to set it.
1: We'll make it to do the round for already disturbance threat that TRMC to be agitated patient running him back to the hospital. 105, do you copy the one in TRMC?
4: I copy.

0: vehicle clear and current, 02 Toyota, has a pending master file out of Sacramento, received 529 of this year.
1: Yellow Sand, 077.
2: One Sand 14, shows a 10851 plate coming back on a 91 white four-door Honda Civic.
3: 4532 East
1: Hoxie. This is standby for now. We're close, Lizzo. Can we stop you there? Mary Sam 037044.
2: Back clear and expired 7/16/22 and a 91 Honda. With the release of, or a RIP, I'm sorry, dated 4/15/26.
1: One Sam 14, the license plate that we ran, ending 6/4/5. What's that going back to?
2: The DMV returns shows a 91 Honda. It has a RIP, a subplate. I believe it's going to match the VIN you ran on the subplane. Stand by one. One Sam 14. Okay, so the plane has a hit associated with the 10851 of the plane. That last four that VIN is 0876. But the DMV return that comes up is matching the vehicle you have ending in 7044.
1: Okay, talk to you.
2: The address matches for the RL. Christian, tell us.

0: information only. Southeast Unit 70, Orange is Garrett for TC. Broadcasting to Zero Priority, Orange and Garrett for injury TC. You'll be in the drove off tail pressure to a fence. Do you have a copy that call?
1: Charles, so an outbreak for the higher.
0: Okay. 3 hours to 1-2 traffic. Okay. Do you have a copy
1: that call? Charles, so an outbreak for the higher.
0: Okay. 3 hours to 1-2 traffic.
2: Butler and Peter. 5-6, I can be around.

0: in terms of the orange and dirt call, we did get a merge, or advising of a grave and Altima that went off the side of the bridge of the overpass. We did advise that there was a motor officer out there. We're not sure to any out there.
1: 818. 305, can you confirm with motor?
0: I did check with the motor dispatcher. They advised they barely have a motor en route. There's no motor showing out there.

0: Toronto Zero, the RP's advising at CHP, that's out there.
1: Command, only one committed at this time.
2: Is this ours or CHP? Yeah, affirm, but have we determined if it's ours or theirs? Because it looks like it's right on the line.
3: Next, they're still in line checking.
4: That's the HP officer that's arriving.
0: Okay. 3 Edward 2-1, can you remind me, please? My computer's down.
4: Can I get 861, please?
0: 20 to 20, copy.

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1: 7 Victor 10, copy.
2: Hey, Charles, soon.
3: Any other units responding can reduce, and can you copy a plate for us?
2: Affirm, go ahead.
3: Eight Lincoln, Nora Frank, 0821, call.

0: the last three, 821?
1: 082.
0: I got.
1: We have a patrol unit to transport.
0: Or if I would check, do you twist the area swift to Gearhart?
2: Charles 20, can send it.
0: Copy, break, French 1-4-5, looks like the motor's put in a wagon request. Do you want me to cancel that one?
3: Communication.
4: Reporting one female from my location to FCJ. Last three are going to be 806.
0: I copy. Time is going to be 2019. No answer on callback. Answer for one.
5: Fresno, what service needed? He's negative in TAM search and DCB. He's on formal probation for felony PC 245A out of 4. Expires in 2028 out of Fresno. He has a warrant out of Madera, a misdemeanor for traffic. We see 12500 AM approved 3000.
1: Copy, thank
5: you. And he's also restrained on a serve CPO protected to Victoria.
1: I believe it's Garrett, but he drove off of the overpass and came down that base.
0: I'm broadcasting for info, Southwest responding to Central and Maple for an iPhone crash notification.
2: Copy. Can you see if they can confirm that within the next few minutes?
1: Yeah. Closer than Squad 4, you want to give us that call? Edward 2-1 for that 0, any request notes for split?
5: For CG is also being started. The call looks like it's right on the line between the two districts. There's a broadcasting, no details. iPhone crash notification is essential and people. CHP's being advised as well.
1: 1 Adam 21 to 0.
0: Sorry, Edward 21, go ahead.
6: Copy, last name of Vyant with an S at the end. First name of Jake, Hispanic male adult, 1-12-01. No ID, if I could get identifiers, please.
0: What was his last name?
6: Vyant, Victor Adam Lincoln Lincoln, Edward Seth.
0: Thank you.
1: Gale's off to the left. You need to go. Negative, I think we're good. Thank you.
0: Engine 3, zone 56587, orange, plus up Garrett, break squad 4, you're being canceled, break safety 1, go ahead.
1: Can you take me off the Cedar traffic and add me on the orange and Garrett traffic? Show me right. Come in, engine 8 on, fire 1. Do you have anything else for us?
0: Small vehicle 8 white Ford F-250, 2 jet skis in the back, 60968 Edward 4, seen swerving.
1: Arriving now.
2: Three Edward 2-1.
0: I'm being asked if you know if the vehicle drove off the overpass east of Orange.
6: That's going to be a first.
0: I copy. So then it should be county. Do you want me to start SSO?
2: And cursing at each other over the fence. Chuck is not aware of any gang activity. It's going to be both houses that are behind our peace house.
5: One, we got an additional merge, another crash notification.
1: Yeah, I copy. Let's start the event, please.
5: Copy. And just for info, it looks like central between the train tracks and Maple is all in the county. It looks like the border for the city is with the canal, not the roadway.
1: Got it. Edward 2-1, I'm in Rock of the Zero as well.
5: 1 Edward 2-1, copy.
3: 4675 East Jensen Avenue, and this little dirt lot right here. 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
2: That will for sure be county.
7: Starting just west of 3675 East Jensen, that's going to be in the county, so that'll be an agent.
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2: Safety one, copy. Word 2 1. 3 Agway 2 1. For Jake, his date of birth was 1/12/2001.

0: 4, break 2 1.
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0: I'm a ways out, but I can start to net 1.
1: Approaching Audubon. Interest is 4, break 2 1.
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0: 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He can fill in this call and we'll handle that call on our beat.
1: Copy. 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

0: Can you contact them to see if they've gotten anything further?
1: Coming.
0: Hey, Mary 22, Trump.
1: Hey, Mary 22, what?
0: El Dorado and 87 Adam Robert William 117 on a Ford, a gray Ford, unknown aboard.
1: Coming. The vehicle is clear and expired 6-8 at 25 on a 13 Ford at a friend of
2: them. 3 doors to 1.
3: 3 doors to 1.
2: Could be a juvenile issue coming in the morning, John.
0: First 21 to front 21. Right 21. Yeah, I just spoke to RP. Sounds like she was the one that called 911 and hung up to call the non-emergency line. It's regarding a prior individual who's exposing himself at the door.
1: Whatever you do.
4: Something spiked down at Frank at Fresno. Sorry, DM, that's the code to secure for minor medical.
0: Charles Boone, I think it's going to be the north west corner.
3: Charles, do I copy?

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1: 3.21.
0: George 21 to Frank 21. 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
2: For Denver, are you clear for yourself?
0: Affirm.
2: She's going to have an ID only out of Fresno. She's negative in Sharenet and DCB. She's going to have two robbers out of Fresno. One's a misdemeanor for MC5-305D David, $500, no night service. She's going to have an additional misdemeanor, HS11377A Adam, no bail, no night service.
0: Job.
2: One out of 2-1.
3: Check this one up as the Maple and American UTL. Both can still be met and just advise the book taking control. Well, thank you.
2: 1 out of 2-1, you're broken. Confirm by cancel EMS and UTL up to Maple and American.
3: Yes, yeah. You can cancel the fact that the motor on my ball taking control.
2: Copy.
0: Transporting one to the annex for a blood draw.

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1: Can I get the last four, please?
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2: Number 2, Black Nissan Altima, plate 9, Robert Tom Edwards, 668. Vehicles were racing and weaving through traffic, blocking northbound Willow from the parking lot following personal injury.
0: Call 625 X-ray Mary, as well as Black Nissan Altima, 9 Robert Tom Edwards, 668. Seen weaving through traffic and speeding. No further at this time, personal injury.

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0: For Joshua, I have a valid DL out of Clovis, negative hand search, Sharonet, and DCP. They're going to be the restrained party on the three separate restraining orders that are protected of Chrissy, additional for protection of Chrissy, and another one for Adelia and Amelia.
2: I'm broadcasting at 1 Priority Clinton and Clovis for a possible stranded water arrest. I have a CSOR cadet for this.
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4: 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I have him here detained.
5: 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She's saying nothing criminal at this point. 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
1: I have matching ID in your subject, ID only. Subject is negative, hands return at DCB. One brain history, January of this year. Identifiers when you're ready.
0: Go ahead.
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1: Flex 152, copy. Broadcasting further on that one, it's going to be a disturbance for his nephew. He's drunk and threatening to beat DRP. It's going to be a loss of Lopez worth of Christopher, no shirt and sweatshirts. He's currently at the home in front of the yard outside, but he's going in and out of the property. Looks like Harvey's going to be on the side of the home with niece and they're hiding from the subject. No weapons on him.
0: 5 Charlie 2125 Adam 21. Go ahead. You have to drive up the curve on the northwest corner right here next to the bottom line sign. I got it.

0: 1-2-1, can I get south on the plate?
1: 1-2-1, go ahead.
0: California disabled plate, Tom Adam, 138, David Paul.
1: One, that vehicle is clear and current on an 01 Chrysler out of Fresno.
0: RP, clarify if he had any weapons with him.
2: He has no weapons on him.
0: And if, would it be wet as a sending foot or overpass?
2: Adam 2-1, I'm sorry, you have background, oh yeah.
0: We're going to be west of the Veterans Boulevard overpass.
2: I copy.
3: Negative. We can walk him over to the garage so he can grab his belongings.

0: first one. You need any assistance over there. Can you come over, please?
1: Yeah, full hospital. All their workers. 92 Plus. Plus. Thank you. Arizona 321 and Box 052. Just be advised. Narcos advising the subject just came out, and they saw him wearing black shirt, white shorts, and Nikes. He's also bald.

0: 701.
1: 701.
0: What's the last four of the numbers you dispatched to the president?
1: 2250. 2250.

0: Saskatchewan.
1: So that mail and loss of Lopez first of Christopher, he's showing a suspended or revoked DL, showing as a restraint on a serve CPO protecting the loss of materials first of Danielle. Showing on county probation for PT 273.5A Adam, discharge date 10-14 of 27, he's negative QCAT and DCB.
2: Copy.
3: Convulsions for engine 16, send 45521, Eric Cross of Kylie. 4647 West Eric.
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1: Your subject left with the ball is showing a valid deal on negative one.
2: Copy that. Thank you.
1: Was on a Frank 21 in Blacksville 52. Repeat now advising the subject possibly left in a white Chevy extended cab. He was on Pima and went on Blight, unknown if southbound or northbound on Blight.
0: Brown Chrysler
1: van,
0: partial plate by Frank Baker. Male driver to the cop, eastbound Ashland, just used the 41. Vehicle rear-ended the driver, advised she did not want to report the TC and just wanted to go parking not falling for the moment.
3: Investigation for an odor of smoke inside for engine 3753571, Van Ness, cross of INYO 581, Van Ness.
4: Affirmative was 8 Paul Charles Yellow 218. This is Marquette City 1 priority open line to Servant near Tulare and M Street.
1: Matching with him on Axon, the plate for it is going to be 2814 Frank 2.
5: Right. Sure. Yeah, location to 4035, just found the way, please.
1: Copy.
3: Safety one, copy.
1: Now that there is another wagon call holding.
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1: Copy.
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1: Information only, be well continued to be for reckless driver, area of copper and willow, vehicle heading into wrong lane, then eastbound in the westbound lane, subscribe to black Lexus stand, paper plates, no further at this time, press no one clear.
3: Filling a balance fire on confirmed department fire, correction, commercial fire, with engine 8, ladder 87, battalion 1, safety 1, zone 53571, Van Ness cross of INYO 851, Van Ness. Operations on fire 2, tactical on tac 2. First on scene, Van Ness command.
7: Cedar command, go ahead.
8: Communication Cedar command, we're going to release fire 1, we'll take all our traffic and operate on tac 1 while we're on scene. Break engine 4 command. Or you can go ahead and clear and go back to the system.
0: 5-6 clear and current, though not correction clear, expired 11:30 of last year, 094, as a rip on file received 223 of this year.
1: President Broadcasting Northeast will be en route to recreation in Alamo for a physical disturbance. Casting near priority assault victim, 480 North Recreation, Apartment A out of Cross of Alamos. Units for zero.
0: Copy.
1: I
0: don't need it over the air, and then I'll be in.
1: Taxi for Expo, Northeast responding to Recreation at Alamos for a physical observation. Alberto Verduzco, looks like he does live at that 650 North 3rd Street. I'll run him around.
5: I appreciate it. Thank you.
1: You're welcome.
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spilling the balance for an apartment fire with engines 5, 19, 4, ladder 9, squad 3 and 4, battalion 3, zone 5357, 1, Van Ness Cross of Inyo, 851, Van Ness, operations on fire 2, tactical on tac 2.

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2: Copy. Advise CHP of a 4-car TC in the center median, eastbound 180. Just west of the 41.
3: 865 West Ashland, apartment 104, for disturbance of the RP's brother. It looks like he's schizophrenic and was hitting RP's friend out of nowhere.
2: Adam 21, you can send us.
4: Baker 21, same traffic.
3: Confirm that was Baker 21.
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2: We'll be at a train on Mashon and Chu.
1: Copy.
2: Alright,
3: so sent you to finding code 3 to the disturbance, Ashland approved. Do you copy?
1: Adam.
3: Go ahead. Can we check with RP if there's any weapons in the home?
1: Affirm. Disturbance, call for a check. Incident 0 to be advised. Looks like they're saying that the brother is going to be high on meth. The friend is bleeding from the mouth. Brother's going to be wearing a cutoff tank top, blue jeans. Testing Central's going to be en route to 865 West Ashland for a disturbance. And from the residence, the brother's going to be in the hallway.

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1: 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The victim is going to be in a 10 color Toyota SUV requesting contact at Willow and Shaw. Please verify which corner though.
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Go ahead and hold back for a moment.

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1: Good. Go ahead and block a southbound Venice to south of Grace Block. Correction, northbound. Copy, northbound Venice. Paper.
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Belmont and Bond, 7 Tom Mary David, 994. That would be Belmont and 3rd now.

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1: Copy, first I'm broadcasting at 0 priority at 4616 East Mono, apartment 2. It's going to be for a disturbance. RP's advising the ex-boyfriend is knocking at her door and talking about killing her.
0: It's going to be 3, Baker 2-1.
1: I copy. Traffic has... There's an orchard and harbor, a tree fell and blocking the roadway. We're advising 3-1.
0: Enough info to roadblock party, please.
1: Stay for...
0: 3, Baker 2-1. Is there any air up?
1: Present one in here. 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
2: Adam 21, can you get 1-1-1?
1: Yes.
2: That's of Rodriguez, Cummins Building, first of Adam, Cummins Building, GOP 03-1591. I'll take identifier.
0: Channel 3, we're about to launch. What do you have?
1: We have a disturbance with an ex-boyfriend, 4616 East Mono, apartment 2. Does Adam have a tattoo on his right upper arm that says Jesus Christ? There's another one on his left shoulder with of a cross.
2: Fearless match.
1: I copy. He's trying to have a valid DL. He's restrained on a third CPU to protect the police. Negative cancer shown at BCD. He does have prior one, Mary, is what it looks like.
2: I copy, thank you.
1: Information only, Southeast Cancer responding to Mono and Maple for a disturbance. Any bill where is for channel 3?
3: Classic, ID number. Frank 1312169, Las Martinez.
2: Communication, ladder 3. Communication, ladder 3. Ladder 3, guard. Can you check for reset? Ladder 3, copy.
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1: Copy, arrival. Charles 2-1, that's going to be a white male adult wearing a red hat, white shirt with black and unknown color pants. Chatter 20.
0: Can we check the local hospitals for the name around school?
4: About to arrive. I'm going to stand by on Maple.
1: Copy.

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1: Just go out front for now.
0: Copy.
1: David 22 to Trussell, when I'm at Chestnut 180.
2: Charles 2-1, copy.
0: We're good to go. Copy.
1: Can we confirm if he's just knocking on the door or trying to get in?
2: I'll ask.

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1: Regarding 1157, can you call the RP and dispatch it to my cell phone, please?
0: Copy.
2: Charles 2, I'll advise you right now.
3: Charles 2, I copy.
2: Go ahead.
3: I ran the mail. He will have a suspended DL. Looks like he's going to be on court probation. Negative one, no ROs.
2: Copy, thank you.
3: Also, he arrived on foot.
2: They're going to be at the northeast corner at the western dental.
4: Copy, we're on the phone with you. We'll head that way.

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2: Copy.
3: Two Charles, 2-1. I'm finishing up here. You can send me where you need me.
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1: One negative, thank you.
0: Air 1-3, Air 1, press 1, can you show us it?
1: David 22, we're going to have the loaded cook for.

0: 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Get him on.
1: Negative, that was engine 3.
2: Engine 3, copy, airway.
0: David 2-2.
3: Good.
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0: Fresno, vehicle's current clear to pass 9 Honda out of Fresno, left to Cataro for the RO.
1: Can you hear
2: 1-1? 1-Baker, 2-1,
1: last ending, Clay King, Ida Robert, Sam Charles Henry, Edward Robert, Greece is going to be Anthony Comestellian, UPC 1-24 of 1976, tickets and tires on the DNA. Or maybe H main.
2: Yep.
0: This is T David 2-1, also it's another traffic hazard, Orchard Harbor. Suspicious circumstances, 4909 North Backer, number 137. RP advising you to step outside to smoke, and when she went to go open her door again, somebody inside keeps locking it on her. Can you enter his room?
3: 2-1, copy the deal.
0: Frank 20, go ahead.
3: California, yellow 6225614, left of Mascot, static bell.
0: Expired 3/8/26 on an 18th key out of prison.
2: One, I would like to keep the right, please.

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1: Copy, approach with you.
0: Go ahead.
1: CD, item 7238892. Can we also check for autos on her?
2: Address and see if we can locate a phone number for Terry Thompson.
0: So what's the address?
2: 4735 East Weldon Avenue.
0: Copy.
1: Copy.
0: State advisor did run the burp. He also, he's showing to have a suspended revoke service needed. It looks like he's going to be a corporation through 2028. He's got three local misdemeanor traverses. One of them is going to be probation violation for VC codes. The other one is going to be for contempt. He's also showing to be the restrained on a unserved DVRO. It's going to be to a First of Anna. Is it protected?
3: For Anthony, I have an ID only. Fresno is negative in Sheerhead and DCP. He's going to have five misdemeanor warrants. Just advise if you want the charges.
1: And I'll check the computer.
0: Any theft that just occurred at 105 North Clovis. Suspect's going to be a white male adult. They left possibly in a gray Honda.
4: Medicoid chest pain engine 175604. Just cross of highway 18937 North Beach Avenue.
3: President Wanali, check for an open mic.

0: number, I can see 1 for 80 area check. Bullard Avenue, but subject that's going up to cars, so trying to open vehicle doors.
1: Back to you.

0: 4-1-2.
1: It's on the one, Bullard and Wilson. This could be a Hispanic, shoulder length pair, possibly a 26 to 27 years old. Last seen wearing a black cap, black shirt, black pants, and a black backpack. No weapons. He was last seen on foot from the back of the apartment to westbound Bullard towards Palm. 4511.
2: Locus in San Pablo, California, 39, Union Paper, Tom, 006.
1: I'm showing current and clear. Current expired 6826 2023 Chevy, left to Freeman or Dunlake.

0: Northern Broadcasting has zero priority at Maple and Clinton for ATC.
1: Are you showing me in and showing me a route to that? Confirm it was Maple and Clinton.
0: Affirm. The RP's involved. He's in a gray Toyota Camry. They're common to the EMS. Southeast of the road as well.
1: Copy.
2: Renfro, Southeast units, our motors en route for an injury traffic collision at Maple and Clinton.
0: Nathan. Going in and out of lane. Subject in a white Mercedes, possibly template Edward Frank, 68 Frank 15, as well as a black Mercedes, plate number 9 Baker, Edward 764, that's the cell phone.
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0: Original broadcasting 1 priority, 3222 East Dakota, number 102. Special circumstances, limited information, teenager advising there's a child inside location needs assistance. Also broadcasting on priority in the pool area of 1160 East Perrin. RP advising large groups at location. One of them said, quote, I have a gun, but no firearm was actually seen. No threats made to anybody else. President 1 to 405, do you copy that call?
4: Affirm.
5: Locus Amaro.

0: Repeating traffic accident, ladder one responding on 47597 Naples at Clinton.
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2: Via Cessna, south of Belmont, correct, north of Belmont. 6 Mary, Zebra Charles, 953. It's a gray Ford van.
3: We got an incoherency.
4: Copy that. Putting Sam 11 of bike 41, whenever you guys are done, can you swing over here?
3: Copy that. Sam 10 to 11, I'm a route to you from River Park.

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2: East Harbor for an assault that just occurred with a suspect still nearby.
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5: And is RP calling to check if there's 102 or is that her address?
1: I'm spelling up Juan Carlos. Last is going to be Rivera Nunez with the 51181 Hispanic male, no idea.
2: Going to the last unit, confirming that was 4 George 21.
5: Yes, ma'am.
2: You have the volume. What did you need?
5: The 1 of George now is requesting or trying to find out if RP is calling that 102 is her or is she wanting to check on the 102.
2: Different 20. They are advising that it did get physical, but again, EMS is not going to be needed.
1: 2-3-20,
6: I copy. Need about 1 more unit here to block traffic.
7: Copy that. Fresno 1 Ambulance Unit 2 assist with traffic at Maple and Quinn for the DC.
1: 3 Baker 31.
7: 3 Baker 31.
1: Yeah, can you log me on that 1620? My MDS isn't starting up. I'll be in route to 3 Adam.
7: Copy that.
6: 3 Adam, I got 2 placing ready.
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6: 8 George, George, Nora, 681 to Red Fort, focus.
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7: Copy.
1: Edward, first of Fanatic, King, Adam, Mary, Robert, Adam, Nora. DOB 0307 of 2006.
2: Copy.
1: Go ahead.
2: So I found him an Axon. It says he has an Oregon ID. Can you confirm with him that he's from Oregon?
1: Hey, for a minute, I've got an Oregon ID here.
2: Copy, he's showing valid.
7: Complaint came back, clear and current as well to
8: Lincoln Orchard, 7 Lincoln, Yellow Falls, 408, on Hyundai.
2: Apparently he took a dog with him. She'll keep the doors locked.
0: I-4, right?
2: I-4, copy.

0: 王菲三月王总啊。王总啊，please.
1: Copy, go ahead.
0: Last to Guzman, middle of Edward, first of Jeff. Maybe it's going to be 114-1970. No idea, I'll take identifiers.
1: Okay. It looks like he might have ID only, and he requires an airlock as well. Negative one, no arrows between them.
2: 10-420 echo.

0: David, or you can send me the one.
1: 2 David 3 2, copy.
0: Confirm which vehicle number?
1: 1227.
0: Copy.
2: 4 Adam 22, can you send us 1269 RB?
0: Copy.
3: Charles 32. You can send me 1291 and 2 George 32 logging on. He'll be my phone.
0: I go on to 2 David 32 and 2 Edward 31. Apparently, the suspect's going to be the neighbor. He's over at 1425 East Harvard. This location is where the RP's lives at. So the RP was standing in front of the suspect's address, but might have gone home by now.

0: by Ford, coming back a valid to last the car.
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2: 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Just confirming we can cancel the second race.
1: Hey, bro.
2: Copy, thank you.
1: Back it out.
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0: 7-2, back.
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0: Frank Tony, that was 1 Frank Tony.
4: 1 Frank Tony.
0: Copy.
1: Four traffic at the checkpoint.
0: 34, go
1: ahead. 18 Ocean Victor 523.
5: Only for a traffic hazard, Cedar and Herndon. It's going to be a large power outage in the area. 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
0: Vehicle pursued in the area of Fowler and Ashland. It's going to be a gold Chrysler 300. Plate that was on it was Ida Sam 3, Frank Ida David Ida. Threw a firearm from the vehicle, was last seen northbound Temperance from Gettysburg. Is everyone clear?
5: Frank from Gettysburg.
4: Copy, thank you. George 21.
5: Good.
4: Hey, you can take one of the Edwards units off of vent 1270 and put me on it.
7: So zero might be. 2 Charles 32 is with me.
5: 2 George, 2 Charles. It's going to be the RP's boyfriend. She's pretty hysterical. It's difficult to get information from. We'll make sure he messes conference to.
2: 3-3, copy.
0: Copy.
5: Subject is still breathing. He's going to be going in and out of it. Also, the bridge is going to be the same location.
4: Go ahead, show me out on a 1R. So it's going to be a two vehicle, silver and a white SUV, standby.
5: Purdy 2792 East Alluvial to assist EMS with a non-breathing cardiac arrest patient. Right, they've been on site for the past 5 minutes doing CPR.
1: 4 Baker 31, you can send it.
5: I copy, any unit to go?
2: Last unit.
5: Good.
1: Is there a disturbance on scene or are they having issues with family or something?
7: Baker 31 to 3, Adam 31.
4: Got it.
7: I'm arriving from the south, which is that box.
8: block off eastbound traffic on plan, just west of Maple. Copy.
5: Ransom went to 504.
4: Correct.
5: There was a call in Central, got updated to the correct location with March to your event.
4: Copy, can you stop me at unit?
5: Copy, unit to fill at Aldi's 2072, what's up?
6: Communication, copy, break into 3. Communication.
8: 3 copies all, show us they are. Thanks, Mr. Tank. Going to be the southeast corner?
2: Tape room, southeast corner only.
8: Copy. Can you start to speak again?
2: Copy that.
5: Been advised.
4: Copy.
2: Location 4717 East Clay Avenue. Or be advised that this is her house for her kids, and people are showing up that we're uninvited. RP states that she's now scared and heard something about weapons. 305, did you copy that?
5: Servant.
4: 3321, you can send me as well.
2: 3321, copy.
1: Copy. Are they stating why police are needed?
5: A BOL from Clovis PD. A cold-plated vehicle, we referred to, terminated in the area of Fowler and Ashland. The Gold Chrysler 300 license plate Ida Sam, 3 Frank Ida, David Ida, took off at Fowler and Gettysburg and threw a firearm from the vehicle left behind northbound Temperance from Gettysburg.
3: 4-1, Trump,
5: 4-1, go ahead.
3: The George Edward David 767.
5: Hey, George.
2: Avenue Park, Unit 149.
5: 10-4-10-3.
2: Unit 31. Confirm that was you.
4: Affirm, 3 Edward 31.
2: Copy that.
3: Contact RP and have a phone back. We're not getting an answer.
5: Copy.
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0: Okay. 7-4, yours is coming back, current and clear until 127-16 Nissan out of Fresno, last of Reyes, and your ID is coming back, and then issued ID card only to Paulina Fada.
5: 40.
0: 40.
5: Good deal by number.
0: 40, go ahead.
5: Nora 931-7946.
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0: Suspect vehicle, gray Honda, 0B. Plate is 8, Zebra Sam, David 699. Did crash into a Toyota Camry, then got off onto the freeway last seen, southbound 41, south of Shaw.
1: West priority for 90, off priority in the area of 9 Camry. About 2 to 3 ago.
5: Can you put two IDs in a call?
0: What's the first?
5: Baker 308-3518.
6: 70 to a Honda. The town might be an Ida.
1: Honda, the one with an IDA is coming back, expired, there until 926-04 Honda, that one's to a David Sanchez, I think it's going to be your IDA.
6: That's firm,
1: thank you.
7: 3400, traffic at the 7. 34, go ahead. 7 George, Mary, Nora, 253. Anyone, you're clear. We've got a name to run. See if we can find an ID match.
5: Copy, yeah. I'm out with the son and the caretaker. It's going to be code 4. I'll take care of it.
7: Versus Omar, middle of Alejandro. Dennis Mail, 75 of 98.
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7: David 2-2, send that 0, please.
3: David 2-2, copy.
1: President Lass of Chico.
0: The vehicle is going to be 1 Sam, 3 Frank, Ida David Ida. The vehicle did throw out a firearm as well, and it was last seen northbound Temperance from Gettysburg. Overall time up is over 15 to go. Friends are clear.
1: 7-7, go ahead.
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0: I'm ready, sir, to come down here.
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0: And make sure I make a copy.
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3: And the juveniles and the vehicles involved.
5: 431.
0: For Edward 31.
10: Apparently there's nobody here that
5: made up a call for service. This is Wendy's. Can we call the call taker back and confirm for sure that there was one?
0: I copy.
11: Baker 20.
0: Good.
11: Is there an additional officer that can assist us?
0: Two, code 3.
11: That's going to be code 2.
0: Any available unit to assist Fort Baker 20, code 2.
5: George, do one more clearing here. We'll be in the office.
0: Copy.
3: And then leave.
11: George, do one. Just meet us over here on the northeast corner of Sean Willem.
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1: Copy, Ken. Yeah, Central, go over there and check it out.
0: I copy.
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3: 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Can you start making announcements to all these juveniles regarding their curfew at 10 o'clock?
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3: 205, go ahead. Do you need other breaching tools other than the RAM? A negative, that should be okay. We'll be okay with the RAM.

0: go ahead.
1: Just confirming, did you need me to make up a new call for service or update location and TOT?
0: If it's that location, you can TOT it over there because we came to the KFC and Wendy's and they didn't call and report somebody in their bathroom.
1: I copy. I'll TOT the second CT that got the RP again. Advised that their Latin long is showing at 2005.
0: Copy. Thank you.
2: Airway to 305. There's a group of about 10 going south on Sierra Vista to Tyler. And there's a group going north on Sierra Vista from Clay.

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2: 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Stand by for please.

0: Adam 31. It's going to be template Edward David 59 Robert 82.
1: BMO keeps running back and forth in the street. Adam 31.
2: Edward David, 59 Robert 8. Ah. 3331, are you clear for info?
3: David 604-8953, last of Garcia.
4: 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No time to measure. Copy, thank you.

0: 0084 to a Jaguar.
1: Code
0: 4. Code 4. We're aware of the information.
1: Copy that.
2: Break 7-4, your DL is coming back. The Senator of Oakland service needed for insurance certificate canceled to Lassa Garcia. She did have two other previous suspensions, but they're both privilege reinstated.
3: Rezo 1 broadcasting for info only. Central units responding to 4141 North Blackstone for a welfare check of a female running back and forth in the street and almost been hit. Rezo 1, clear.
4: 7
3: Charles
4: 25, traffic, checkpoint.
3: No,
4: 1 Charles 21.
3: 1
0: Charles 21. You can send me that 1 on Golden.
3: Yep.
0: 5 George,
3: can I
0: get 1 from 1?
3: 5 George, go ahead.
0: Last name Pepper, first name Ryan, date of birth 8472. I have another one when you're ready.
4: Two Charles 21, you can send the one, Charles.
3: Copy.
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3: 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Emergency traffic making entry 2530 westbound way, apartment 114.

0: 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Train to 31 Fountain Way. 32530 West Fountain Way, permit 114. Present one clear.
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0: Yo, out of Anaheim to a Benny Lee Lewis. Area. She was heard telling somebody you're not driving and to get out of the car. Unknown any vehicle description. And then when the RP did come to the phone, she did sound like she was slurring her own words.
1: 12-2-1, I copy.

0: 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Reckless drivers, slash street racing in the area of Golden State and Belmont. Three Corvettes going 80 to 90 miles per hour. One vehicle, white Corvette. Possible license plate, 9 Paul Robert John Mary Baker 14. Unknown other vehicle descriptions, unknown DOT. Phone 1 clear.
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0: Charlie's 1-10-8, coming in for the 0 before you pick it up.
1: Union 5040325.
0: Coming up to Vena. Is the 1-10-8 air support identified? Is the 1-2 Edward 20 need to break you guys and start you towards the 0, please?
1: Edward 20, I come.
0: Unit coming in to fill with 2 Edward 20.
2: Baker 20, send it.
0: Copy. So come in. I do Baker 22, Edward. It looks like they're going to be an older gray Toyota, unknown the body type or unknown license plate. One female turret yelling to get out of my car. You're trying to get me arrested. Also mentioned about possible assault. The other female doesn't seem to want to get out of the vehicle. They're yelling back and forth at each other to take them home. I copy any unit 12.
3: For Edward 32, we're down the street. You can send us.
0: 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President 10-E, Northeast Sergeant.
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0: Master file matching either.

0: stated 12-2 of 24 on an 03 Dodge out of Roseville to a Michael Lim. I'm showing several releases of liabilities and a pending master. The most recent is the pending master out of Fresno to a Daniel Juarez, dated 1-8 of 26, break 5-3. Yours is coming back. No hits expired as of yesterday, 6-12-26, 12 Honda out of Fresno to Lassa Dunlop.
1: Good.
2: Can you advise 1100 about the lights on Peter 11th and the tree just over, I think it's Bruce. The lights are completely out.
1: Large power outage in that area.
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0: 2Bring 20.
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3: 1Bring 20, yeah, that is a good call.
1: 2Bring 21, also just be advised her Axon and her DL show an address in southeast off Grant for Vanessa.
2: Four, I copy. Can you check another one?
1: 74, go ahead.
2: Adam, 7560-368.
4: Registration fire, engines 12 and 2, zone 42541, Barstow, Crest Mark.
1: First name?
5: Edward Lincoln, Victor, Adam.
1: Copy.
6: Are motors available for that event, 1403, at West and Andrew?
1: I will check. She confirmed that it was physical at 21:31 hours.
0: Copy.
4: What's going on?
1: The subject Matthew, he did come back with an expired DL at a Fresno negative one.
4: I copy, thank you.
1: T-Charles.

0: Department to Baker and the Sergeant. Motors are en route to the Mike's Pizzeria. Junior 8, go again. Broadcast you for information only. 2 Charles and 2 Baker are en route to West and Andrews for a possible sideshow involving approximately 10 cars.
1: We're in the area. There's a firm. There's going to be a large house party here. Possible gang members there.
0: I copy. 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
0: Does Motors want us to wait for them, or are we good?
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2: Sam 10 and Sam 13, we can watch them from here if you can try to pick up that group.
3: They went south onto the alleyway. 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
4: DB disturbance at East Belmont. The male subject is going to be unknown race male, gray shirt, black sweats. Female Hot hasn't come out of the house for a description.
0: Frank 31, can you tell me 1232 call, please?
4: Frank 31, copy.

0: 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They said you guys can roll in if you want your call.
1: 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Roll rolling.
2: Morning, can you stack Edward 31 calls me?
3: Adam Lincoln, Charles Adam, Zebra Adam Robert. First name phonetically is Henry Edward Robert Ida, Baker Edward Robert Tom Ocean. 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
4: President 1 broadcasting at zero priorities. Physical disturbance at 4722 East Kings Canyon Road. RP advising about 40 to 50 gang members outside fighting. Unknown weapons. 308, copy.
2: 308, I copy.
0: Zero for a physical disturbance, KC and Recreation. Charles?
1: Vehicles were already clearing out when we got here.
0: Okay.

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0: going. We're going to have him in front of 445 North Effie. Unknown weapons. They did describe a male with curly hair, white shirt, and shorts was the main aggressor.
1: Combinations, and I'm not getting any match or accent.
2: Yeah. You know what, sir?
0: We have Devin in front of 445 North Effie.
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27 broadcasting at 1 priority, 1853 East Niles for a possible disturbance. Repeat raising, they stole alcohol from the store and needed PD, then they disconnected.

0: They are advising too that I guess a year ago there was some sort of disturbance where a firearm was mentioned. But again, that was a year ago. No weapons mentioned tonight.
1: I called it.
0: 2 Charles 2 1.
2: Charles 2 1, I didn't have traffic.
0: I have traffic for you. Are you clear?
2: Yes, ma'am.
0: There's a locked party call that just came in, same intersection as you.
2: I copy. We're out with it now. It's probably going to be related to the flight.
0: I copy. Issued for a lot of Chavez.

0: Can you assist me in calling somebody and matching to me? I tried and they're not answering.
1: Okay,
0: can
1: I go to the number?
2: 559-496-9643
3: should be Donnie.
2: Engineering, copy. I'll throw it in your comments.
3: Copy, I'm on the rig. Can you hand it to me right now? I need it for their security.
2: Copy. 6042245. Repeating. 6042245.
3: Hey, copy, thanks.
1: Prior DD with victims having visible injuries with suspect no longer at this location.
4: Can you check a deal?
1: 7-4, go ahead.
4: D is in David, 189-329. Frank, I want you to send it.
0: David 3, I'm going to correct that.

0: 7774. Go again with the deal.
1: Sorry, it's going to be David, 189-1329.
0: I copy.
1: To be a first of Mona Lisa.
0: I copy.
2: Andrew.
3: 4739,
2: looks like. Copy. I'm fixing a mistake. Perfect.
1: Can we run the subject all the way around and check for any ROs, please?
2: Copy.
1: 5573 David 328 Red CMC Sierra.
2: Copy. And your second.
1: 7 X-ray Baker John 891 to a white Dodge Charger. Correction, string.
4: Shoot back to you. I don't know where we'll buzz.
2: 7772. Engineering, copy.
1: What role is that was coming over by us? It was just a security guard unit that we're cooking for.
2: German or a Luna Suhe with an address of 5837 East Fillmore Avenue in Fresno, and the second plate showing clear current to a 2011 Dodge out of Fresno with an address of 4739 East Clay Avenue.
4: Castro, cup filling. First up, Cody. That's Charles Ocean David Edward Yellow. Date of birth is 4/21/1998. Hispanic male adult. Good
0: ID. Copy. One dead. T George, T1.
1: Go ahead.
0: I just advise you, do you have an admin?
2: All yellow, 528, last seen turning onto orange into the smoke shop at the location.
1: Related.
0: Detroit, do you want to go with the related traffic?
1: Same spot with 9, Tom, David Union, 729.
0: Copy. I'm coming back on a Nissan. It does show the expired since May of 2026 to last of use.
1: 2 Charles 2 1, can you give me the arrow quick? There's going to be a firearm in the car. If we've got 3 in the vehicle, if you can give me another unit.
0: I copy then. Channel's on ET, Andrew's in West.
1: ID number do you have for her?

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0: Wrong with that, by the deal.
1: Copy.
0: Right, 4X-ray in a vehicle. Oh, units 1-3. 2 is on emergency traffic. We're 4X-ray in a vehicle. Andrews in West.
2: George 31.
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0: emergency Woodbury for an assault. This one, Domo.
1: Adam, David, Ida, Lincoln, Edward, Nora, Edward. 120 of 2001, Vancouver. Copy.
0: Rolling code 3?
2: They can reduce, but keep on coming.
0: I copy. Units still continue to West and Andrews. Channel's going to be secure at 2238. You can reduce to code 2.
3: Kings Canyon Road, male in the parking lot, possibly had a gun. RP advising that daughter saw the male with the handgun about 10 ago. 308, you copy?
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0: Here.
3: 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Possibly unhoused.
0: I'll be in route. Okay. For a possible armed subject out there with the fire.
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0: 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Air channel 3. 7, can you put me on traffic with that Colt and Belmont? 5-7, come see.
1: Road, we have a possible armed male on the west side of the gym.
2: Air 1 Cop, we'll be here.
1: Copy, Air 1, be advised. The description that was given was a Hispanic male adult, white shorts, dark colored shirt. Working on a description for the firearm.
2: Air 1 Cop.
1: Best went to the units on the GB3 call. RP only gave the description as a handgun.
0: Correction, 2640 South 2nd Street for a welfare check of a subject sitting on an electrical pole or transformer. By the way, click.
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0: Taco Bell, Asian male, about 25 years old with a blue shirt. Other crime on the pole, nothing caught in the basement.
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0: 26 and 26, my 2012 Chevy out of Brightmoor to the left of Lindsay.
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1: Go ahead.
0: For Alaska Hernandez, no matching ID, negative ones. They are showing prayer with Mary from 610 of 26. Match in Arkham.
1: Copy. You'll be 42 of 81. HFA noise.
2: Copy. They can do it.
1: I copy.
0: The real firearm? Special Entity Sergeant, do you copy that call?
3: Yes, sir.

0: Three plane to 1-1-1. Don't know what's going on with my computer. I don't know if I am with Stuart off in position. Disregard. Looks like he arrived across the street from Mike Pizzeria.
1: I can't copy your radio.
0: Rising's on parole.
1: Copy. I'll put you on the traffic stop with this other unit.
0: It's actually going to be last of Leon, first of Lunara.
1: Copy that.
0: Just about Patty.
1: I had to run the mail house again because he has a different first name. I'll confirm with FSO if they're able to locate one. Copy.
2: President broadcasting a one priority ongoing party at 4717 East Clay Avenue. RP states that it looks like a bunch of teens and they see alcohol. 305, did you copy that?
0: 308, we missed it. Go again.
2: We have a ongoing party, one priority at 4717 East Clay Avenue. RP describing a bunch of teens and alcohol.
1: 216.
3: Near to the east side of west on Andrews.
2: Copy.
3: 3 of it 30. I'll be headed back in that direction.
2: 3 of it 30, copy. Any unit to fill?
4: David 22, wherever you need me.
2: David 22, I'm going to have you fill at 3 David 30, 4717 East.
1: Threats to him. The CD can't hear another male yelling and calling the RP names as well. Any traffic complaints to break?
0: 231.
1: 200.
0: Can you make a note that I've given a verbal warning to everyone here to disperse or we're going to start enforcement action?
1: Copy.
5: Grounding for that, and it's a ground level electrical box, not a elevated electrical box.
3: Copy that.
1: The phone that checks with the call takers overhearing.
6: Apartment 238. 33, slide phone, my number.
0: 04.
3: Can we get one of those units to come down here if you guys are, if you have anybody free up, so we can just force these guys to make sure they get out of here. There's probably about 40 of them now at the Mike's Pizzeria.
6: Yeah, give us just a couple minutes. They're unhooking the three right now.
3: Got it.
1: Traffic at the checkpoint.
4: 34, go ahead. 8, Robert Charles Adams, 443.
3: David Baker, 760 on a white here. Can I get the RO info?
2: Copy.
5: I'm going to the 1F31. Facility standing right in front of that blue semi. I can see it from here.
2: Girl. 31, That's 1410-1410.
7: Sorry, go again.
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2: With an address of 3122 West Belair Way in Fresno. Also an additional RO for the vehicle is Albertino Flores.
3: Cover there. David 212, hey Mary 10. Yes sir. Hey Sergeant, where am I needed? Just pull up on Andrews at west facing eastbound, and just put your lights on so we can clear all these people.
9: Aerial fireworks.
3: Yes, sir.

0: 31. Thank you, 31. Trying to find an error for this address, now someone's up out, and then just the door. Adrian.
1: We're 2 on Inconservice.
0: Another copy.
2: I copy you. Clear me from this is a warning.

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1: Help them, Channing and Cornell. Southwest 13, you're going to fill with David 21. And if we can't get any units here,

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2: Frank 2-1.
1: Frank 2-1.
2: Contact Miller, he's refusing to come out. He's not telling us what's going on. He's just rambling. And as of right now, we don't know if we even have a crime.
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2: 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He's unable to talk to us coherently.
3: President on broadcast, no one for any welfare check at Vaughn's 5638 East Kings Canyon Road. Subject saying people have been following him for a few hours. RP not seeing anyone.
2: 5331
3: Charlie.
2: 31 Charlie. Cowboy 5 John Victor Baker 750. Shoot back a Mazda on our board 4 bus.

0: 1, subject of your call is going to be a white male adult, small build, last seen wearing gray hat, gray shirt, jeans, no weapons. Possibly DK or high, or 1 Mary. Confidence level of that being was 90%.
1: Copy.
2: Driver left a party in a GMC truck four-door. Plate's going to be 74264 Tom 1 in the area of 3455 East Kirkhoff Avenue. Last seen westbound Kirkhoff towards 1st Street. Possibly have two small kids with her. It's going to be a Hispanic female adult, mid-20s. Copy, this is 239 from your back on the original call.
1: Yeah, it's from the one that
3: Correction 4-1.
2: Plan to be a restrained party. The protector is going to be a first name starting with an H. Let me know if you need the full name. They are also shown to be on probation until 2027 for DV charges.
3: Once we clear, let us know if you guys want a sounder to help you guys out.
0: It's involving 20 juveniles at McDonald's, 4803 East McKinley Avenue. Are be advised that the juveniles are inside location, cussing, talking about inappropriate things.

0: Charles 2, I'm not please going to come back green and clear on the 2019 Hyundai out of Fresno to Fresno Zeit. 2-1, just be advised, we did get a one priority in from the Rose Garden apartment. So it looks like ECAM security has a male hiding behind building number 11. It's going to be a BMA, medium build, dreadlock, black pants. Unknown if he's related to your call.
1: He's not going to be related to us. We saw him coming in.
0: Okay. I copy.
2: Three Edward 31.
3: 3 Edward 31.
2: Copy my hand.
0: Last unit, all static.
2: 5 Adam 31, you can break me.
0: Adam 31, copy. Can you confirm?

0: 5 Frank 31.
1: Frank 31.
0: Actually, can you update the address of 3681 West Garvin? We're on the other side of the street.
1: Seven, I copy. It's going to be West and Brown.
2: 5-6, send me with the PBIS.
1: 5-6, I copy.

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0: Westbound, on Dakota from Hughes.
1: I copy.
2: 2 George 32 to 2 Baker. I'm in the area. I'll check for that.
1: 708 Toyota out of Fresno after Hernandez. I copy. Do you guys still want the air?
0: Negative. We can secure for now.
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3: Can you start me a code 2, please? 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
4: 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Just confirming that's secure.
3: Awesome.
0: Skinny build, wearing black clothing. He was last seen on the south end of the sidewalk. I'm not sure if he went to those apartment complexes.
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5: 9 Mary, Zebra Paw, 963.
6: The address is going to be 4627. It's right on the northwest corner. I'm not sure if it's going to be Maple or Gettysburg.
1: Nissan out of Hamford, the last of the young. No river pending. For Walter, check of a male that showed up out here. He has a large laceration to the hand. He's going in and out of consciousness as well.
4: Goodbye.
1: In and out of traffic. When eastbound RP is following. Confirming that's Charles
7: 2-1.
1: I copy.
7: Adam 2-2-0.
1: Copy. Mission Northeast Mission 2-3. Spring Hills and Forest Oaks Drive. Very well for check. He's approximately 30 years old. Any sergeant, do you copy the call? I copy. 04, you copy it?
4: Oh.
1: Copy. Caesar, it's gonna be major cross street of Peach and Olive.
0: Copy. You can show me a route.
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8: Cross that, Captain.
1: the RP is advising they did pull the female out. Unknown if she's breathing, they're starting CPR. Moving in and out of traffic, going eastbound on Ashland. RP is following. Present one clear. One party 3914 East Sussex Way for verbal disturbance with RP's girlfriend.
4: Communication results coming from a peak.
2: 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Thank you.
4: Copy.
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0: 4 Frank, I don't want to stack this call. You can send me wherever you need me.
1: Thanks, copy.
2: The ping result is showing within 331 meters at 90% accuracy of Linden and Carmen.
1: Officer Cruz.
3: So,
4: 4 Baker 20, go ahead.
3: 721.
5: What time did the call come out?
3: Item 21, it came out at 21:26. Echelon Broadcasting for information only. That gray SUV with a partial license plate at 8YELLOW188. It did pull into the area of 4085 North Fruit. RP no longer following. Driver was an older female. Original clear. Arrived on the map. It's just showing him en route. I'll confirm.
1: Cutting herself. The CT's still trying to get further.
6: Team. Patients in the backyard enter through the side gate.
7: Copy.
5: Is RP going to be in the air of contact or are they gone?
1: Step by.
5: Just go there. I'll just follow the team.

0: 5, you have really bad static. I copy EMS and fire arrived.
1: Four or five, that's confirmed.
0: I copy. Confirming you're asking about your call?
2: Negative, the San Bruno call. I see others get it on.
0: Copy. 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
4: PRCS, cell 2029 for PC 273.5A Adam, negative on QCAD, and DCB, showing to be the restrained party and have served a criminal protective order, with the protected being in Jeanette Campos, and showing to have an expired DL.
2: All right, suspect. Go ahead. Affirm.
0: Walk button, arm with the metal bar, a two-break wall, so guys, FCC as well.
1: 701.
0: 701.
1: Can you give me a tower unit to go to the southeast corner of Broadway and Olive to check out a couple? Not sure if it's a DV or not.
0: Copy. Resolent, can you need to shift over towards Broadway and Olive?
1: It's going to be a panic male, black shirt, whitish hat, and a Hispanic female.
0: I copy. Tower 3, confirming that was you?
2: That's Tower 3, April.
0: Copy.
4: Coda and Hughes is now secure with the driver outstanding, two females detained.
0: The garden in Santa Fe. It's going to be for a subject who's setting up an encampment. RP looks like his legs are partially in the roadway. David 32, copy. Units of building. Andrew Pretty, commercial audible at Skechers, 86 East Shaw. Trip is the front door.
1: Like he's pulled, or she's pulled away from him.
0: Tower 3, copy.

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1: Last unit.
0: 5-7.
1: 5-7, go ahead.
0: 5-7, can you confirm the location for the eval? Not seeing anybody out here.
1: Copy.
2: They're going to be behind the Maxwell Studios, whatever that is. Whatever that building is, they're going to be to the south and behind it, next to a white SUV.
0: Copy, I'll be en route there.
1: Copy, that's going to be for 8 Mary 10 and 8 Mary 13.
3: Copy, makes sense, magic unit. Thanks.
0: Check
1: the home. Copy.
4: 5-7, I copy. 5-3, traffic at the checkpoint.
1: Go ahead.
4: 69603 Union 3 on a Chevy.
2: Hey, sir.
5: Can we get the females and boys off this planet?
2: Copy, sir. I'm working on.
0: These units responded to a welfare check in San Bruno and Fort.
1: Okay,
3: 2-1-1. David, go ahead. Last Gonzalez with a Z, first day of Nicholas, stay press 1-1299.
0: Copy.
1: Send you the number now.
0: Copy that.
6: First of the roof, Robert Union, Tom Henry. DOB is going to be 1209-1991. On a black female adult, good idea if you need it.
0: Copy. Do you make your 3-1?
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0: on my path. You know, 130, 1011 North Sherman for 20 subjects that showed out here to this complex. They're getting loud and they're possibly trying to fight each other as well. They're currently yelling, walking around with hands in their waistbands as if they have firearms. They do look like teenagers.
1: Confirm the name of the street.
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0: 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Driver's going to be an AMA 50s gray beard, no further info. Prism clear. Being canceled.
2: Disclosure 1, going to be Charles, Henry, Robert, Ida, Sam, Tom, Ida. Nora Edwards.
1: Copy, thank you.
0: This is channel 2.
2: Bill, they don't know if it's Maxwell Studios or not with that unit. And that was the DB.
1: Okay, so, the Broadway south of Olive on the east side, I think.
2: Yeah. Baker 20 to 28.
1: Yeah, I see it.
0: Just for info, the male half and the female half are going to be valid, -1.
2: Copy. Two last names going to be Lopez Ramirez, first to Miguel, 1215 of 04, Hispanic male, no ID.
0: I copy.
2: Thank you.

0: Mass 11, this is Sam 11. Go ahead. Can you move the vehicle? Yapper.
1: You're uncooperative and screaming and cursing at the CT now. Also rebroadcasting the one over at Sherman Court, 1011 North Sherman Court, for approximately 20 subjects, possibly getting ready to start a disturbance.
0: 208, the subject on Blackstone Hill, are they code 4, are they in any danger?
1: The CT can't tell, the RP is pretty uncooperative, the assault occurred 20 minutes ago in southeast, so any of their safe out here, she just can't get further.
0: Okay, if they're uncooperative and it happened 20 minutes ago at another location, let's put it on incident 2.
1: Copy. Adam 31, that's for Monday, July 13th, for Greenwich.
2: Your vehicle is clear current on a 14 Nissan out of Fresno.
1: Copy, thank you. Drive in the area of Aspen and Villa, drove on the center divide, it's going to be a white Toyota Camry, partial plate, 9 Mary Robert Victor, last seen westbound Aspen, heading towards the city of Fresno, it's going to be a male driver, Fresno is clear. All units stand by, unless you have emergency traffic. Still have broadcasting for information only, in the area of Terrace and Fresno, there's some fireworks.
0: 6-9-11. Just confirm which RP did you want contacted?
3: Not the RP, it's the phone number and the narrative. It should be for the juvenile that we're supposed to check the welfare on.
0: I copy.

0: Charge 1 and 2, David 32. David 32.
1: David, I just got to running the mail half. A valid DL for him. He did show to be a restrained party, but the protected is the first of Anthony.
0: Copy.

0: 10 42.
1: I don't want to 28 or 25, just because we have gone citywide for the one whole thing.
0: 208, I copy.
2: Before you can clear me.

0: Front, go ahead.
1: California, Lumen. Dick David, Ida Roberts, 770 to a Honda with 2.
0: There was no answer for the 209 number. We did have a voicemail.
2: Copy. Where are we going to locate a phone number from Firefox?
0: I'll check.
2: Copy. If you find one, you can just use go there and I'll get the phone.
0: Copy.
3: Can you find me another officer to assist 4 Baker 31 at the hospital with his in custody?
0: Unit to assist 4 Baker 31.
1: 4 Edward 31, I'll go.
0: 4 Edward 31, copy.
3: 408 to 4 Edward, I'm going to give you a call.
1: Copy. Paper.
0: And unit for the London for the pending large disturbance over at 1011 North Sherman Court.
1: State the location to 1358. Apartment 201.
0: 220, just be advised, this call was originally the central call for service that you guys had. Southeast is UTL out there. They did a one-time ping. It did come back to this address, but the meters are 331 meters.
1: 220, I come.

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0: 701.
1: I copy. 701, also, can you switch to channel 3, please? They're trying to raise you. As one to you, to know at 220, Lieutenant Carmen. Line 305. As one broadcasting A1 priority 2061 South Houston, it's going to be for an unknown 911. The info is going to be from CHP, looks like the female comes online periodically but doesn't say what she needs.

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0: 94, vehicle comes back current clear, 06 Nissan, out of residence last opinion. 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Any available units that can assist in central, they have 2-1 holding. 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
0: Okay. Resolve broadcast, Tina 1, 1119 North Incas for a possible disturbance or unknown. Males calling again from the 911 prefix. Probably his at least fourth time calling today. Where's the one at
1: 205?
0: Just be advised on that one. We're UTL on all prior calls and no entry at the door either. The location for through latitude and longitude as well.
1: Copy, which call?
0: 1560.
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0: Hey Charles 2-1, I hope you're over here. Gonna search towards the one we have, please. Over off Sherman Court.
2: Copy from Maple and Jim.
0: I copy. Friends of 1-2, essentially, and come in to start towards that. Call for service, 1011 North Sherman Court. Friends of 1-2, bring 2-1. 2-1, your subject came back with that date of birth of 10-10 of 7-9. He came back with a suspended yield out of Isalia, negative 81. 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
3: Nine, David Tom Adams, 002 on a Toyota.
1: We arrived and a bunch of cars cleared out. No disturbance though.
0: I copy. President went to the 3 Charles 2-1. You're clear for Channel 3. And then 2 Dorks 2-1 and 2 Edward are starting towards the other one, holding.
1: Copy.
0: Two Edward 20.
1: You can just the car. The request for a fill. We'll check the area.
0: Copy. That comes back valid to Hernandez. First of Raphael, I will check Axon, nothing showing DMV.
4: Three Charles 2-1, I copy. I'll be switching back to 3.
0: Copy.
5: Victor, we have the message. We have that King is handy in the Willow. King 24 to Avalon, we're set to 3.
6: A1 HMA.
0: No one to the door on the earlier call.

0: 31. Vehicle's going to be stopped at Dakota and Hughes.
1: Charles 2, and I'm back on 3, and I copy your AM.
0: His first call also advised that he was a Spanish speaker.
1: Copy.
2: Murphy states, bright red Dodge Ram, extra crab pickup, has been driving up and down the street for the last 15 minutes. We'll drive off when RP steps outside. Murphy's requesting.
1: Pick 31, send myself into George 31, please.
2: I copy. Frank 31, he is asking for area check.
1: Copy.
0: Roger, broadcast, stay one priority, check in the box, 6720 North Blackstone, for a disturbance. Subject to the location, refusing to leave, keep knowing that work.
3: 4 Charles 31, you can break me.
0: 4 Charles 31, copy. 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
3: I get a bite.
0: I copy. 4 Charles 31, subject will be a BMA 20 to 30, small build, nothing range, gray shirt and black shorts, no weapons, possibly high.
3: Copy.
1: 4 Edward 1, what was the mother's name given in the narrative?
0: Coming back to the first of Felicity.
1: I'm sorry, what was the plate one more time?
0: 6 Paul King Victor 573.

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0: Show time of stop was
1: 23:33. Hey, Mary 34. We have a primary. And yeah, copy T-24 to Fresno on Castle AMS, please.
0: Copy.
2: Thirty-five. Yes, SGL.
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0: Copy. Sam 13 is coming back clear, current 2017, Nissan out of Fresno. Three by Vaisha, that coming back valid to Galvez and Cruz. I show on court probation through 7-11-26. 6-17.
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0: Copy.
1: Heavy, that was
0: copy. 5-1, go ahead.
4: 8 Frank, Zebra David, 227.
0: I have one issue in the vehicle coming back, current and clear, 2011 Honda out of Dinuba, to Lopez.
1: Ford, 3 Baker 30. Sorry, 3 David 30.
4: Go ahead.
1: Do you guys need assistance with anything up front?
4: Negative, we're going for it, thank you.
1: Got it.
4: Zebra, Lincoln, Lincoln.
1: 581.
4: Nissan.

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2: But he did not sound upset. That one is hearing only, no description of anyone.

0: 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Checking you.
1: 5070.
2: I'll make a call.
0: Wagon 2, you can put me on it.
2: When I'm showing suspensions are revoked for Elias.
0: Copy. Can I get that number?
2: It says X-ray 4656574. Hey, Mary 34, 1536, 1536.
1: Copy. Can you pull me a case, please? Thank you.
2: Copy.
1: Wagon 3.
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3: 32, what's the updated location of the second RP?
2: Second one's just hearing it. It's one house south of the original address. 405, I got
3: you. Post 431, you can put myself in forward 21 on it.
4: There should have been like a separate caller in the same area on 911 when we got here and she kind of flagged us down. You might just put us on another call for that.
2: Thank you.
0: Can you give me phonetics on that street name?
2: William at William, Ida, Lincoln, Lincoln, Ida, Adam, Mary, Edward, Tom, Tom, Edward. Copy.
4: Charles 32, we're going to be on Hastings just south of Woodworth.

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2: 5-5, yeah, traffic.
0: Family, I'm not showing any probation or priors. Possibly out of Sacramento, nothing locally.
3: Not fatal. Subject.
0: Victoria, to be out of Anaheim, Julissa Perez.
2: Copy.
0: 4x31, I copy.
4: 4x31, he's just on a ballot or?
0: They're still trying to get further. Be Hispanic male, 5'10", and build. Tattoos on his face and neck and arm, unknown clothing, no mention of weapons, but it's high on them.
3: This is Juan broadcasting from Info Southeast Units. We'll be responding to a disturbance, so be Ventura first.
0: Southeast responding to an unknown disturbance, Ventura and first. Northeast is responding to a welfare check, possible suicidal subject at Sean Maple. Toronto, did you copy?
2: Right, good way, just on the way.
0: Copy, and units on that call, just be advised. For the RP, there was about 4 subjects that surrounded one subject and were punching them, then they ran off. Now the RP thinks that the same group is following him. So far, he's unable to provide any descriptions.
2: 4-Charles-3-1, I'm putting in this phone.
0: I got it.
2: 4-George-13.
1: Bystanders in this area are reporting they saw an aerial firework.

0: Roswell 2 Missile Bus, Sean, main will call. Repeat the device. That male was at the stop near Sean, main will.
1: Contact 1 at 11:00.

0: 4 Frank 31. It's going to be the mill. Copy.
1: 4-1.
0: 4-1.
1: Can you pull me a case, please?
0: Looks like I lost 4.
1: Yes, please.
0: 1554. 1554.
1: 3-3, can you pull me a case? I don't need over the air.
0: Copy.
1: One, can I get 1-1 by name and DOB?
0: 4-1, go ahead.
1: Last phonetically, Adam Charles Edward Victor Edward David Ocean. He's got a hyphenated last name of Loza. First is going to be Martin. 1110 of 63, Hispanic male, no ID.
0: Copy.
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0: I copy. Ram, out of Visalia to Los Garcia.
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0: I threw my siren and they're starting to disperse now.
1: Free Charles to Kim, Frank 31, just be advised, per what the info that the DG provided, no one marries for the mail, and it looks like he's going to be standing by for contact at the courthouse.
0: Hi.
2: I'm Sean Martin with a suspended or revoked with service needed. I show on court probation through 12-5 of 26. Several prior.
0: Well, what I got, can I get his GL, please?
2: I show index only, x-ray 227-2905.
0: Confirming the last four was 2905.
2: Affirm. Broadcasting, anyone who's available to assist Northwest with the stranded motorist turned in Edinburgh. That much info. The area is going to be the westbound lanes, just east of Moroa, westbound lanes of Herndon. Broadcasting fills in route code 3 and central to Towerland and then Olive.
3: I sent out an AM a little while ago, but just an FYI to all units. 701 would like everybody to head to the Tower District, except for unless you're on an active one or zero. 701 would like everybody to head to the tower.
4: 35, first of ideal.
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5: Geronimo. Copy. 5-3. Can you clear me and arrive me with 35 for translation?
2: Five, your deal comes back. I show none issued, ID only to Geronimo.
0: Tower 3. If there's still units rolling code 3, they can reduce for now, but let's keep units coming because we got a lot of people here.
2: Lynn's Avenue, Fresno 93702.
6: Confirming that was me asking for that call.
7: I got
8: you. 744-8970 left deal out of the
2: turn. I'm so sorry, go get with that deal.
8: Frank, 744-8970 left of deal.
2: Copy.
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0: advised, just be advised too, once the motors clear their current traffic stops, they'll be coming into tower as well, they said.
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1: Go ahead.
0: We're UTL around the federal courthouse. We're going to go try the appellate courthouse at Ventura now.
1: Copy.
2: Frank 31, check to appellate courthouse, UTL.
0: Charlie 22, I copy. We'll go check the family courthouse at Fresno now.
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0: Baker 21.
1: Baker 21. Looks like Geronimo is showing vent issued, ID only. Just confirm the cross is all up again.
0: College.
1: Copy college, 7-1 for the plate return.

0: 1, if I back on the Chevy, that should be currently clear out of Fresno.
1: 7, Toyota, out of Fresno. Correction, it'll be out of course school.
2: Can you go with those returns again, please?
1: It'll be clear current, clear expired, 1-18 of 25 on a 07 Toyota out of course school.
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0: Match, possibly getting into a gray Chevy Silverado now, H on 95. 29, RP's trying to get further from the trolley driver.
1: 11.
0: Vehicle comes back, running clear 2016 Honda out of Clovis to Garcia.
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1: Take us out.
0: Ground shot spotter, it'll be Cesta and McKenzie. 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

0: forward, left up high. It's going to be a suspended deal. He is showing to have a misdemeanor to Robert for 5599 out of Madera County. He's also showing 3-2 Robert misdemeanors for VC14601.2A Adam and another one for PC602 Evan Berry here in Fresno. It's going to be negative insurance at NTCB.
1: Copy.
2: Way. It's going to be for a walker check of the RP. RP son, for the RP, looks like a male came to the location with a firearm and asked RP to have her son walk with him to the 7-Eleven, and he hasn't returned. Don't have access and we can't get a hold of the owner.
1: Yes, no injuries on the chest.

0: 031, you can send it.
1: Charlie 31, copy, you can send it. Further on that dot for the shot spotter, it looks like it's showing closer on the McKenzie side, approximately 13 feet from the sidewalk into the yard, to the north of the sidewalk. Subject appears to be house sitting though, it doesn't know the proper password. Subject who had the firearm was a Native American male, wearing a red Chicago school tank top, jeans. Firearm was going to be chrome with a black handle and the waistband. For the RP, only info they have of this male is his first name is James.
0: Copy time and mileage.
1: Go ahead.
0: From this location to 4817 North State. Starting will be 13.
1: Midnight 18.
2: David, Ocean David, 491 on a Toyota.
1: Coming.
0: King Connor, run this call.
1: Yes, I do.
0: There you go.
1: The 110 to Edward 20.
0: Go ahead.
1: Was EMS needed after all for her? They're still staging.
0: To Edward 20, they can cancel.

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1: You come north on Moroa, south of Floridora. I'm in the alleyway with the chimneys. They just need to use your pads real quick.
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1: Alleyway on the east side, south of Floridora. You'll see their lights on your right.
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0: Adam 31 and George 30. It looks like the male half is possibly left senior of the community church on Bennett. He's going to be wearing a Mickey Mouse black shirt with red shorts, RPs, and a beige city Silverado. Looks like they're going to be standing outside of the vehicle.
1: 3, can you show me in service?
0: 5-3, copy.
1: 48 and 23, I'm sorry, I might have missed it. Were they both clear?
0: Hey, we're both clear and with the valid deal.
1: Okay, copy.
0: Thanks for the detail on this call yet.
2: I'm Henry Victor, QS868, White Mesa. Can you check the door open?
1: Tell me what the remote is for.
0: First, my last of Lee and an address on Belmont.
2: Okay, thanks.
3: At McKenzie and Fiska.
0: On Francastina, 2 priority, 630 North Roosevelt for residential hold to vacant home. The trip is going to be coming from a zone 1.
2: Traffic on your MDT. Just showed up, thank you.
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0: city, they were not gone now.
1: 8th Street, at least not north of Fresno.
2: I'm showing them going to be in between Tuolumne and Fresno, and parking, possibly the parking structure.
3: Victor 3, gonna be the male with the white hat.

0: 1, David 2 1.
1: David 2 1.
0: I can't find an address, but the northeast corner of Valeria and McKenzie. Can we try to get a hold of that owner or resident and have him step out? We can look at the cameras.
1: David 2 1, also be advised here and see if they have no cameras in the area.
0: Alright, copy, thank you.
2: Ending is
1: 1-8. By 9:30. You know what it looks like they're saying they're going to be in front of the hotel front room?
3: Olive and Wishon, 9 Yellow Queen Palm, 748.
4: Tony Echo.
1: I need it to build 220 second on Diana. At 220, the female Jackie that's refusing to leave, she's trying to claim that she's locked in the apartment, but the RP says she's able to leave whenever she wants. Again, the RP is the one that's in the bathroom herself to try to get away from Jackie. The RP is the one armed with a knife. Jackie's a man, black female adult, lastly wearing unknown what, approximately 40. We do not have enough to run her all the way around.
4: Control 21. You guys are with the Chicago Bulls guy?
0: Affirm. Name is replica.
4: Copy.
1: Wanna
4: take him up?
1: Go ahead.
4: No signs of a shooting out here.
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1: Copy.
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1: Units recovering.
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1: 5-3, go ahead.
4: Last of Lopez Sanchez, first of Alejandro. DOB is 721 of 81. Hispanic male, no ID. I just have his matricula.

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1: Oh, yeah, stand by 1-1, we'll switch.
3: Edward 31, 141.
1: Edward 31, go ahead.
3: Gonna be, two last names. So phonetically, Adam, Robert, Victor, Ida, Sam, Ocean. Second last name, Tom, William, Ocean, Baker, Union, Lincoln, Lincoln, Sam. First of James, 1398.
4: And then, can you advise, Madeira that the, female isn't home? I tried calling her, she didn't answer, and I can't leave a voice note. Cool.
2: Roger, 3-1, I copy.
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6: McKenzie from Valeria.
1: Yes, Block Eastbound McKenzie from Valeria.
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5: Well, we're going to be at 4540 Woodward. We're going to be contacting subjects for the live party.
1: I'm going to bring you guys stretch towards that zero, please. DL comes back valid to Victoria.

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1: You enter 31.
0: Making my way back to my car. You can send me that, that repeat. I think it's from here on the call.
1: Sergeant 1, Sydney is coming in for the one that we still actually have holding over on Saginaw. For your subject, he's showing to have a misdemeanor out of county to robber. It's going to be for failure to appear for vandalism out of San Bernardino County, limited extradition. He's going to be clear of anything locally with a valid deal.
0: Go ahead.
2: I believe you were looking for one for Alejandro.
0: Yes, ma'am.
2: I'm showing ID only and clear.
0: Copy. Does he have an X-ray number?
2: Negative. I show William 210-8741.

0: 701.
1: Driver in the air patrician Fowler himself used to keep Draper. Signals a white Dodge Ram with front left headlights out, unknown license was swerving. Something in the middle of the road last seen on Church Main and left of the neighborhood.
2: 205, was there an apartment number on the original RP's address?
3: Negative, not yet. I'm asking the CT. 2 Edward 31 and 2 Baker 21 on your call for service on Saginaw with the front. Demerge, same info, same RP.
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0: 33 to the Chase Pike, first southbound turn. Well, make that right.
1: Right there in the pulled into the gray, dark gray

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0: broadcasting for information, simply responding code 3 to a disturbance at Saginaw 50.
1: Bethan Grant, 6, Tom Ocean King, 607, the gray Honda Accord with 171 down.
2: Can you call me?
0: The vehicle coming back, current and clear, 2012 Honda. I showed brief liability to Joanna Gonzalez.
3: Frank 31, go ahead.
2: I just spoke to a CIS security that was on scene. He said it was a... I'm sorry, he said it was him.
3: Copy that.
4: For 1078, I was there for about an hour after that call came out. He cleared out of the field.
3: The Northeast unit can be responding to Ashcroft and Clark for a possible 459 in progress or unknown disturbance.
0: Some more vehicles current and clear, 07 Ford out of Fresno to Harquin. Unit's under.
5: Edward 32, come break me.
0: Copy, unit.
2: Four David 31, I can be there.
0: Four David 31, copy. Harpy's advising there's a male subject in the backyard at this address, screaming and yelling and possibly taking off the black screen security door to the location.
5: Four Edward 32, is this RP's address?

0: one, David, come on.
1: Go ahead.
0: I got no answer for 2211.
1: Charge 31, copy.
0: And Franklin 1-10-4, Edward 32, a negative RPC, this from a distance.
2: I copy.
0: Five three, copy. Prison one dead to Edward 20.
1: Go ahead.
0: And so far, we've detailed any prior shootings at the 527, 525, or 523 addresses.
1: On now, so we can look at the camera footage.
0: Okay. 108.
3: Yeah, further unified 24-hour number would be sufficient for that request.
0: I got it. To David, do you want to go?
3: Going to be all of them wish on plate 7, William, Ocean, William, 569, 3 Grey Honda.
4: Advise PIO and I expect us to have around it.
1: 701, that confirm some hits with the.
0: Franco 1 to 2, David 2-1.
4: Watch, I'm right at the corner here. Wish on him for Florida. Are you at Morella, Florida?
2: No, I just made the loop. I am now, but I was just at Wishon. Hold on, I'll loop back around.
1: Fresno, cross the band.
5: Searching the area. A lot of junk in that backyard.
0: Copy.
6: That 504, the resident at 504 West Hammond has video footage of a white sedan moving into the neighborhood, and then shortly after he exits camera footage and four shot there.
0: Last five have been I show 25041, repeating 25041.
1: Copy. Did you just come back to?
0: I'm showing a release of liability to a Joanna Gonzalez, address on Griffith Way out of Fresno.
1: Copy. Can you contact her or try to contact her, see if she can come get this car?
0: Copy.
7: Everyone, we're not seeing those updates. Can you give them over the air?
0: Erwin, RP is just surprising they went back inside their apartment. No longer hears the male screaming out there.
8: Three, can you read off our subject DL number or ID number?
0: Confirm for Alejandro.
8: Yes, ma'am.
0: I'm showing William 2108741.
2: Of the mail. He just heard.
7: Here we go.
0: Further off that, Dark did mention that he thought his neighbors were gang associates as well.
7: Copy, DRP, Bobby.
0: Yeah, it's Bobby over there.
1: Ignore it, too.

0: Cypress 31.
1: Go ahead.
0: Can you put me out with a female subject that wants to report a one jump, Cecilia, Michigan?
1: Copy.

0: once the unit's arriving. There's also a male in the target house laying down near a fence. The fence is going to be on the east side of the property, right underneath the tall palm tree.
1: I copy.
2: .33 to the Chase bike. I don't know where this Honda came from.
0: Maybe transients or homeless. There's a lot of junk in this backyard.
1: I copy. I'm gonna make contact with the Chase bike.
3: Adam 13, call the mileage.
1: You got M32 though?
3: One female juvenile from my location to 380 West Ashland Avenue, mileage 603.
1: Midnight 53.
0: I should see a guy coming out with a bike.
4: Doors 32, I'll be making contact with a male with a bike.
1: Warwick 32, manager just advised the smell should be here.
4: Allowing this male with the bike to be here, and he invited a guest over, so we'll probably go to work.
0: Can you repeat the last part?
4: Sounds like this male invited a guest over, so we're probably code 4 here.
0: I copy that, sir. So we're going to clear if you guys are code 4.
4: Thank you.
0: Oh, you're welcome. Air 1, code 6.
1: Air 1, I copy.
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6: Female fell to the ground. Was pulled into a vehicle that took off.
1: Brad, right, 32. Can I get 111? Go ahead. Last of call is first of Rick. 41867. Copy.
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6: East Lane Avenue for physical disturbance. Are you advising a subject to hit his mother?
3: And Queen Adam 786 on a white van.

0: 701.
1: Can you put me or show me a route to Central Shooting? Made the block a couple of times. We are UTL. 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
0: I'll take that, man.

0: Charles 21, the RP's advised he may have damage on the ceiling. The suspect was seen walking on shields in unknown direction of travel.
1: Charles 21, copy. Proper.
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0: We're getting no answer for the RO. We just find a phone number. Voicemail box is full.
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3: David 30, you can send me.
2: Do David 30, I copy.
0: 103, advise that it looks like the neighbor's boyfriend. RP's advising that he's going to go check on the neighbor in apartment 103.
3: Alright, so I'm going to copy.
2: So 3 George 2 1, Tower and Duke for the disturbance of the party at the location.
3: 588-546, Savando.
0: I think I'm missing a number of yellow, 588-546.
3: Yeah,
2: from. Both 3G, I copy.
0: Unavailable, you want to confirm that for me one more time?
3: Yellow 6588546.
0: Copy.
2: Subject that hit RP's mother is going to be the aunt in law, advising that the aunt did leave and plus her Nissan Altima. Now the call taker has an open line with lots of screaming in the background. I'm trying to get further.
4: 2 Charles 32, I can help.
2: Copy.
4: The Spanish speaking.
2: Copy, any available Spanish speaking officer to assist 3-3-1.
3: David 30, I speak Spanish.
2: 2 David 30, I copy. I'll show you how.
0: Service with the phone number, the address itself is negative SureNet as well.
5: To your copy.
3: I'm 31, I copy that up here.
0: Copy, did you guys not make contact with them?
3: Negative, we asked multiple subjects to call the police, but everyone said no.
0: I copy.
3: I'll be going code 3 from Clay NPT.

George to Charles. Per the merge, they're advised that the address was provided by the caller as 2051 East Saginaw, 2051. This is Monte Code 3 to the Physical Disturbance Lane and Winery. Any other unit available to assist that was Sean Mullins?

0: 1 to 2 David, 2-1, do you have traffic?
1: David, 21 negative.
0: Copy. Are the ones with any network traffic identified? For loud parties, approximately 30 cars again, drinking, subjects are being loud. There's three callers back to back.
2: Air 1, we're arrived on that loud party call. Several vehicles leaving now.
0: Air 1, I copy.
3: David 32, send it.
0: Antonella 2, David 32.
1: George, 2-1-800.
0: Copy. President 1 and 2 George, 32 and 2 Charles. I don't know if it was physical, but it sounded like the male was possibly trying to stop the female from doing I don't know what. He might have been being pushed or vice versa.
1: 2 George, 32, I copy. Confirming 2051 is a good address.
0: 2051 doesn't appear to be possibly a good address right off the main road on Saginaw. They're going to be inside the apartment 121. Per the RP, it looks like the significant other was the one that's injured. That's going to be bleeding from the nose and lip.
1: Seven.
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0: That's a negative.
4: 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We're able to do an exterior inspection. It does look like there are some flashing lights going off inside, but there are multiple businesses with the power out without being able to get an RP to come in. There's no fire or smoke. 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We're going to be unable.
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2: Air 1, where's the dot showing?
1: Air 1, the dot's showing to be on the very southwest corner, Shield and Crystal, in the street.
3: 15-76, swing mail, no ID. I'll take identifiers.
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5: G08, I'm en route to it as well. G08, Air 1, where's the vehicle now?
2: South on Hughes from Shields.
1: South on Hughes from Shields, copy.
3: Charles, Air 1, would they be able to ID him?
4: 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They're going to be in the east side of this gas station here.
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1: Air 1, I'm sorry, we cut you off. Go again.
2: Actually, it might be in the left turn lane. Southbound Weber at Clinton.
1: Southbound Weber at Clinton, copy.
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1: 2-Frank-2-1, I copy. 205 and 2-Frank will go with the vehicle then.
2: It's going to be coming out back on the cliff.
1: I copy. Car coming back out to Clinton.
5: I phoned this fell off a car. It's in the street. I'll be back on the prior.
1: I copy. Air 1, go again with the DOT now.
2: It's going to be making a U-turn east on Clinton from Weber.
1: I copy. Eastbound Clinton from Weber now.
2: It's going to be going into the gas station on the southeast corner of Weber and Clinton.
1: Copy, southeast corner of Weber and Clinton.
2: It's
8: set to see clear and it stopped at the pump.
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1: East Mountain for a DB disturbance. And we're showing Sunshine and 7 up in 0, Mountain and Glen for an assault. 058.

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0: 205 is going to be 9 David Robert David 011.
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1: There's a front passenger.
3: I is 1100 set. The lights that shield the maples are out in all four directions. 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

0: 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So confirming 92 of 90 for the male one?
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0: 90. I copy 92 of 99. What's his first name? 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

0: 5-1 broadcasting a 1 priority 1940 South Bear. It could be for disturbance of the RP's daughter. Daughter was throwing and breaking things in the house and then threatened the RP with a stick. Subjects are currently separated now.
1: Engine 10.
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4: Did you add a DLB number?
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0: Copy.
1: 907-3783. Verify that's what they have for it.
0: The male did drive away per his latitude and longitude. He did confirm that. He's en route home to an address in Northwest. And he's refusing to stop. We TOT'd it over to them.
4: Outstanding, thank you.
0: Big shields and crystal from the shot spotter, now secure. Chief to us.
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0: on broadcast meeting to priority party that just got upgraded 5427 East Tower. For the RP, they heard possibly two shots from the residence. They're unsure if it's fireworks or gunshots. 308, do you copy that call?
1: 308, I copy.
0: Just broadcasting further on that. Looks like there's no disturbance, no people running, no additional cars. George 31 and Adam 31 to Speedway. RP did refuse EMS. It's going to be his ex-girlfriend that hit him. I'm looking for a match in her, for her in Axon. RP is 3 minutes away, 3 minutes away from the Harvard address in a Grady Zonal.
1: 122
0: confirming 122 06.

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0: George the 2, do you have an ID for Juan or negative?
2: Negative noise.
0: I copy. Just confirming Juan's last name was Adam Charles Edward Victor Edward Sam 9299.
2: Negative. Yellow Edward Sam Charles Adam Sam.

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0: annual. Friends, give me 2339 South C George Street, room 115, for suspicious circumstances are made by CC Rain subject. Possibly a couple doors down, talking about keeping that piece of door down.
1: Citizen assist. Engine 1, zone 48602. Fine, cross out Clinton. 2224, north fine.
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3: 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Edward 31, I copy. Are you code 4 still?
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0: Well, I show that coming back valid. I show 2, last of Kingston, must wear corrective lenses.
4: I copy, clear
0: back.
4: Copy. Bye-bye, deal.
0: Okay.
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0: Five 9, your vehicle is currently cleared to 20 Chevys at a budget 2 beep.

0: forecasting for information. The power outage is spreading in the area at 6 for the airport. So far south of McKinley East, the 168 west to Clovis. So far no ETA from PG&E for restoration. And the one is 2 George 32. George, the subject Jasmine, it's a valid DL, negative 1. The subject Adam is ID only, negative 1. So I'm still trying to find the 1 subject. Trip's going to be office of. So we're broadcasting 8040 at Fresno Acura, 7250 North Palm Avenue. It's going to be for a disturbance.
1: Spec 31, send it.
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still with Breakmaker 31 on the 0 before I break units. Broadcasting for information, Northwest is flying to a disturbance at Fresno Acura Palm in Remington. Break you to fill with my Baker 31 on the 0. It's on the 0. Just be advised, it's going to be a possible 211 RP heard. Looks like the call taker heard, or if you say something about it, if I don't give you my phone, and then the line disconnected. 99, UTL on the Axon, or matching ID, or DL, negative 81.

0: stand by just one and let's have emergency traffic while we switch.
1: What locus? No, it looks like they jumped over the fence. Looks like a male and a female.
0: I copy. This works, but it looks like the visor was a male and a female heard arguing.
1: Vegas 31. It's a burn. The male and female, they're walking the field west. I'm getting a command to come back. They're both walking away. Not that we've located yet.
2: Okay, copy. And no victims confirmed.
1: No victims confirmed.

0: Yeah, that's a good one.
1: Go ahead.
0: Hey, what's your location right now?
1: Sound flight.
0: If I have a unit in the area of Bourbon and Baker, I just need them to start going up Palm Avenue. Besides, they're going to those buildings that's directly to the east of it. Thanks, everybody. I was going to be short, wearing a white shirt. No, it's going to be black shirt.
2: AAA doesn't have any available drivers.
0: Make contact with these people over there on Palm Avenue.
2: I got it.
3: Be in contact with them.
2: They were given that correct phone number. They advised they're going to have to go through an outside contractor since they don't have any drivers available.
3: Okay, copy.
0: They're on Remington Avenue from Palm Avenue. They're on the east side of the building.
2: I copy along Princeton, the east side.
0: That's Remington with a Robbie.
2: I copy Remington.
4: Is John Charles, Adam, Mary, or Robert, George, Ocean, the Chevy.
3: Chevy.
2: And party 373 West Meads Avenue, apartment 216. It's going to be for a suspicious circumstance. Considering she could hear her doors closing inside the apartment, advising nobody else should be there.
4: Go ahead.
2: Transfer that RO. It expires 40 to 29. 100 yards, stay away, serve the court.
4: Confirm, it expired.
2: Negative, it's clear, it's current, it expires 40 to 29.
4: Copy.
5: Advice, I've been clear, advice.
3: I copy.
2: David 32, come.

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1: Edward 31, I copy, one in custody.
2: One priority, loud music, OB tower. 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
1: Altimeter Olive and Roosevelt, Tom.
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0: Baker 22, Sonoma, where am I being?
1: Baker 22, copy.
2: President 1 City, you know what the PBIT is, this is Motors.
1: Both for by Baker 22 on the suspicious circumstance. 373 with me. President 1 City, unit with the PBIT to assist the Motors, Lucerne, Olive. President 1 City, unit with the PBIT to assist Motors. Lucerne, and Olive.
0: Can you check for Denny's? Let's try Shaw West, maybe around between 1400 and 1600, and see if a call was made up, maybe by officers for a hold on my female. I think the hold was placed around that time, and see what information we have on there from staff.
1: Any units assist on 5 Edward 31's call? 3372 West Shield.
2: One office out to Hispanic Bell's running.
3: 3 Adam 31, get some assist on Baker 31.
2: 3 Adam 31, I copy.
1: 31, I have nobody available. I'll go citywide.
0: Got it.
2: President 7 Tom 51 Hepburn, 10-3 citywide for PBIT, no answer so far.
0: Good.
1: Friends, so we called RP back to confirm where they're going to be for contact. RP said by being trying to go to sleep with whiskey. And he does sound possibly DK for the call taker.
4: Okay, copy. If you just want to drop it off, I can write it somewhere wherever you're done.
0: Copy. Baby, after you can go to the passenger myself.

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1: 4301, can we find a particle?
2: Okay, present on Toddle. 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
3: I'm going to send you to fill with Pipe Baker 22 for the one in your
4: 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Dennis and Weldon on the personal plate, Paul, Edward, Ocean, Nora, Tom, 5 to a Honda.
0: Coming. 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It's going to be out of Fresno.
5: I have traffic at the checkpoint.
0: 7-3-4, I copy.
5: Ready for a plate and DL.
0: 7-3-4, good.
5: 8, Mary, Tom King, 491.
0: Yeah, deal.
5: Adam, 630-5757.
0: Any mental?

0: Yes, Regent. Looks like that prior call for service was from around 1443 yesterday. Looks like it was for a TV disturbance at 4152 East Rialto Avenue, apartment B, Baker.
1: I copy. Can we run the mail half all the way around?
0: Baker.
2: 9301 last, please. I don't need to recount.

0: Charleston 1, can I get 141 by ID?
1: Go ahead.
0: It's going to be Union 053-7547.
1: Okay.
2: 701 Eskimo 8. Joey.
3: Damn, they pull people.
2: Dollar. Fucking lot. Yeah, I have permission. I'll try to get some people down for you.
4: One rebroadcasting unit, so with 3 over 31, it'll be Woodward and Hastin.
5: The subject is known to carry a knife, and his friend is known to carry a firearm. Or be advised, unknown if friend is with the subject, Javier. 408, did you copy that?
6: 408, copy.
0: Charles 13, tell me what you need.
4: 3 Charles 3, tell him how to go with 3 over 31.
2: 4 Charles 32.
0: Do we have any info on the male's name, the friend?
5: Hey, friend, they just added a update. It's going to be a Michael Corleone. No DOB at this time, but it's going to be an HMA, about 5'4", small to medium build, unknown clothing.
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6: 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Was it the Dollar Tree or the main end?
0: Baker 20, it's the Dollar Tree. We've been here trying to get them out.
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4: Engine 10, Schindler's going to have a technician in route. They're going to call us back with the ETA.
8: Dudley and Fulton. 9, Victor, Nora, Edwards, 919. Yeah.
4: Echo me.
9: 3-5.
4: 7-12, 3-5, good.
9: One more DL, please.
4: Yeah, good.
9: Yellow 26, 14390.
4: 7-12-35, that DL does come back. Valid to us at Sanchez Brick. First one at 7-12-59. Your vehicle does come back. Clearing current on a 2023. Kia is going to be out of prison. Okay, copy that. Thank you.

0: radar problems. Engine 11, that's 40567, Bullard Cross of College, 336 West Bullard Avenue, at the Riviera Apartments, permit 117.
1: 2 Charles, when you clear for Paris Info?
2: April.
1: Also, Levi is showing to have a matching ID only. It's going to be negative hand search, DCB, showing to be on felony probation for PC 245, Adam 4. I think he's also going to be restrained on a served juvenile order.
2: I copy, thank
0: you. For your vehicle, just come back clear and current on a 2019 Kia. It's going to be out of Fresno.
3: Park in front of the fire with Sequoia and DDT Cosina, they're about to fight over.
1: Copy, this leads with the patrol car.
4: Fresno 1 to the units on the east, Shaw 1. RP advised that she does not know if Javier has his friends with him. Advised that she'd only seen Javier at the hotel and unsure what room he is currently in. The subject could be heard mocking RP by CT. And RP advised that she heard other voices with him, unknown who they were.
2: Tower.

0: partial alarm for engine 8, zone 54584, Hamilton, cross of 10th, 40503 East Hamilton Avenue.
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0: Adam 31, I'm going to start you towards tower.
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4: Good. 301 is okay. 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
0: Copy. Yes, sir, you heard me log off.
2: Yes, sir.
0: Copy, have you logged off?
3: 777
0: call. Last unit, I was covering you. Which unit wanted to be arrived on 777's call? 72, copy.
3: 59 traffic. 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
0: Copy.
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5: Robert, 0 Paul 669.
4: Copy. Confirming that was 8 Robert, 0 Paul 665.
5: Robert Ocean Pump.
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0: 3 David 30, I copy. 3 David 30, it's clear and expired, flag 16 of 26 on an 08 Volkswagen out of Bakersfield.
2: Medics, Edward Lincoln, Ida Adams, Sam, Ida David, Hispanic male adult, DOB is May 30th of 76.
0: Copy, can you confirm this spelling, please? I copy, can you confirm this spelling for the last name?
2: Charles Union, Edward Victor, Adam Sam, I've been Mary Ocean, Robert Adam.
0: I copy, thank you.
3: Yeah, go ahead.
4: If you don't mind just driving a lot on the south and southwest and north side, it's always good to let us know if there's any service. We're going to go check that out a lot.
3: Never, I'm off the clear route.
5: I got a second plate ready.
0: 731, go ahead.
5: 01016, Tom 2, to a ramp. Great, 3S312, first one. And location of occurrence is going to be 5082.
0: I copy.
6: Ford, it's going to be out of Madera. There's a release out of Fresno, dated 3126.
1: Last of Huston, Henry Union, Sam, Tom, Ocean, Nora, first of Javion, John Adams, Victor, Yellow Ocean, Nora, DOB 0314 of 2000.
0: I copy.
1: Last corner of Dollar Tree is clear as well as the north side.
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6: Baker 2-2, bud.
1: From McDonald's back to CRMC. We're going to be just in the parking lot though. Use 8-8.
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6: Negative.
4: Seven oh one, 1 Sam 10, how many bodies do you need transported? I think we have 3 on our end, unless patrol scoop anyone up. 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
6: Copy, any 10-02.
4: 10-701, I think it's just going to be 3 for that.
7: Mary 13.
6: Mary 13.
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6: Negative.
4: 7-1 A Mary, how many bodies do you need to go?
0: 7-2-5-2, go with your traffic.
8: Keisha 1 in custody for DUI.
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9: George 122 to Honda.
10: John, David Edward John, Ocean Nora, DOB 0715 of 94. Correction, 99.
11: DL, says verbal notice to law enforcement. The DL, prior convictions for back in December of 2021 and May of 2022 for 23152 B. Baker. And showing to be on DMV probation for both of those through August 14th of 2026. Which also going to have a 2 Robert for BC 23152 B. Baker. Except misdemeanor, no bail. Negative insurance and DCB.
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13: Email one Hispanic male, no clothing description. RP advising the Hispanic male took off in a Toyota Camry going westbound on the east. Advising two females are still in the parking lot.

0: 30, David 30. Just advising for Alaska Huston. It's going to be center revoke DL, negative 1, T's Mayor Sham, RO.
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2: Traffic.
3: 7257, good.
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3: Copy.
0: Hole gonna be valid DL, negative 1.
4: I copy, thank you.
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7: I copy. 4 Charles Stone, did you copy?
4: Copy.
0: Go ahead.
4: I'm not getting any answer at the front door. 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
0: Copy.
6: On Wishon, north of Olive, he's going to have two impressions. And then there's going to be a central patrol officer over the FPOA with our third.
8: We're arriving.
6: Copy, thanks.
9: Down the way, we're going to go and do an attempt pickup. We'll be switching the two.
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7: Howard 2, go ahead.
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7: Copy.
6: Possibly 245 with a bottle. That's the thing.
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7: Be at 247 East Olive for a physical disturbance.
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7: 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Yes, on the 0 speed advisor, it's going to be about 20 people in the area of Palm and First, stating they're all drunk coming from Tower.
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2: We had 4 Dora Venice with 8 Edward William Baker, 014.
11: Copy. Do we need any disturbance at Olive and Echo?
7: I copy, it's clear, current to a 2017 Mercedes out of Fresno. Units on the 0 with Charles 32, looks like they're going to be on Stafford going northbound, they're just hearing yelling.
6: Charles 32, I'm being advised they went south on Palm, I'm checking. Murphy, let's go.
0: Copy.
6: 3 Edward, 31.
0: 3 Edward, go ahead.
4: Are you able to find any names associated with this call?
0: It looks like the call taker ran a name of Christina Pena. Give me Valdiel, clear all around.
4: That's a good job.
12: At a black Chevy Malibu in front of Splash near the taco stand. I guess there's a DD at 0 just came out.
6: Copy. 2 Charles 32. I'm UTL to Dennett. I'm going to check northbound Austin now.
7: Copy.
9: Stabilize it, I'll come take it.
7: Like that male, it's going to be a black male, three dress, white shirt with a chain, black pants. He's not going to be walking off towards teasers. Power 3, it looks like the male is possibly with the RP's mom and sister. Mother had a plaid shirt on, sort of snake skin dress. The RP keeps hanging up on our call taker.
9: Copy. Who was RP on that?
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0: John UTL all the way to McKinley. I'll turn around and go back to tower.
1: Copy.
2: Go into the description
1: of that suspect. 1710, looks like it should be a BMA. He's got three dreads, white shirt with a chain, black pants.
2: Copy. Bring me behind him. We're in front of a moment right now.
1: Okay, from here in front of what?
2: Let's go with the Lincoln front.
1: I copy, Tower 3, you copy?
0: Can you go again with that?
1: 1710 is going to be behind the mail.
0: Alright, so you copy. I contacted the some females over here by the Chevy Malibu and they're saying nothing happened. Stand by for further. Can you copy the plate?
1: Go with the plate.
0: 9 X-ray Robert Henry 359 on a Chevy.
1: Copy. Tower 3, clear current 2023 Chevy. It's going to be out of Fresno to first of Clayton.
3: 7-5-2, good.
4: Vernon Wishon, A. Robert, Paul Yellow, 685.
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0: same thing. Can we get a car over here?
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2: Hey Charles, where is that?
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0: 3-3-1, I can do it.
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3: Permit 4944 East Ashland.
0: Go ahead, sir.
4: Hey, sir, I think they're related over here in the emails, but they're not giving us anything. They're being pretty uncooperative.
0: It's kind of loud over here. Can you go again?
5: They made contact with a female over here, sir, but they're being uncooperative. They're not giving us anything.
0: Copy that. Charles 32, I'm at Olive and Echo.

0: Prairie Plate, Edward Davis, 96 King T3. Is that accurate?
1: Copy.
0: Confirming I can go ahead and cancel that out due to it being units.
1: That's going to be current. Correction, clear expired, 6-11-26, 2010 Acura, present.
2: Blue Chevy Malibu.
3: Yeah, it's a dark colored Chevy Malibu. It says a black Malibu in front of Splash near the taco stand. I don't see it.
2: I'm not with it over here, Sarge. It's going to be on the north side, on the northeast corner.
3: Okay, copy. Are they alleging a crime at all? Is there anything going on?
2: She's not wanting to talk.
3: Okay, let's go ahead and clear that out, and the SAM units can go ahead and let their detainee go. If we don't have a crime, let's move on.
4: Is that a 33?

0: available, you know, with the PBIS 2 assist 5-2 at Fernand, which one?
1: Myself and 5 David 3 Tour with 5 Frank 31, 5 George 31, 208.
0: Sure, go ahead.
1: So we'll be in the area of Glen and Fountain Way for an attempt pickup, no assistance needed.
0: Copy.
2: No answer from the RP.
0: Alright, copy.

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0: Plus.
1: President wants any Spanish speaking officer to assist Channel 5. President 7252, can you confirm the spelling for the last of Christian?
2: My joy is Ocean Charles, enemy Ocean Adam. Trio is Tom Robert Edward John Ocean.
1: Copy.
3: Spanish-speaking
1: officer to assist in
4: Northwest, San Pablo, Northwest. Okay, Edward 31. I don't know if I'm searching, but I'm talking to the RV.
1: I copy.
4: You can
1: ask to Edward 31, you have background.
4: AFS history, no hospital.
1: I'm checking out. We're good.
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6: One George 39, copy. 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
1: Three Adam.
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5: Palm is in it. 18, frame Adam 232.
7: Subject last of Cuevas, my call. This is Span DL. Can I go to the number, please?
1: Yeah, good.
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5: One out of 31 is the out area unit that's in central, right, or at the tower.
3: Okay.
5: Let's go ahead and he can break. 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
3: I copy. 2 Charles 2-1, your vehicle is showing to be impounded. It's going to be current to a 2008 Nissan out of Fresno.
5: 1 out of 31, clear for 1.
3: Affirm.
5: I copy. Did the first one go straight to Warsaw?
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1: 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Does come back valid to a first of Eduardo.

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0: Present on broadcasting, I'm offering a commercial audible. 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

Fresno 1 broadcasting a 1 Friday DK driver in the area of California 168 in Ashland. Subject was swerving around on the freeway, but did exit the freeway and is asleep at the wheel at the intersection.

0: investigate commercial audible with a video clip. 581 West Fallbrook, E100, are realizing that you see subjects walking close to the building along the sidewalk.
1: Right now, it is 0198.
2: Small vegetation fire for engine 7 and 8, then 57581, Golden State Cross of Jensen.
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2: Entry is made. It looks like there's a sidewalk. Looks like that a coupe.
3: Highway copy.
0: Abram, subject asleep at the Weld intersection. It's going to be a dark blue sedan. A lot of static. Can you go again?
4: That way on my way home. Thanks, I appreciate it.
0: Tom 7-2. I'm not seeing any dispos needed aside from the current call that you're on.
3: Copy. Can you show me
0: it? I copy. Provide a description of the subject as either.
4: We're Frank 31. Can we landliner and try to get one? 7, Tom Unit is checking southbound Cedar, and I'm checking northbound.

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0: 8 Edward John Baker, 458.
1: Copy. Copy, thank you.

0: Travis AR.
1: That is coming back valid to last of Lopez Dominguez.

0: take it to the one.
1: 531.
0: I want to be following the EMS rig 11, or correction, 1772, TMC. Can I have the victim in touch?
1: 531.

0: Copy that.
1: I got a matching name and ID for victim as well, too. ID is Frank 8110229.
0: Thank you.
1: Size rate 5 Vegas 31. Go ahead, Coach. Is that going to be a confirmed 245 at the bottom? Vegas 1 and Vegas 32.
0: Go ahead.
1: Hey, is it going to be a good 245?
2: I checked the address, I'm not seeing a lock call there.

0: That was the one three Adam was on just before we got on this one.
1: I come in, you see it stacked to 3 Adam 3-1.
0: Replace.
1: I do see a call for service at 2048 North Pine for Fresno probation. It's going to be stacked to 3 Adam 3-1.
0: Okay, copy.
1: 701, actually, we just got another trip from that area.
0: Yeah.
2: Edward 49 John 26 and just rolling stuff on the plate.
1: Copy. 4 Frank 3-1, you want me to keep you on your current call?

0: Porter 32.
1: Porter 32, stand by one.
0: Hold this call for this one. Mental Pika 31 to 0 to 11.
1: Down to 31, I copy. 4531, and that plate did come back clear current to a 2022 Nissan out of Fresno with a permanent plate attached. 4 George 32.
0: That vehicle is also unrelated.

asking for area check for being suspicious subjects in the area of arson and veterans, RPs by the male subjects ran up the RP's vehicle, seems they were going to beat the RP up. Subjects were last seen on Bar Chateau in the neighborhood by the water park.

0: 5832,
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0: Last name you said, you thought Adam, Mary, Baker, Union, Robert, George, Union, Yellow, first name Jason, Deborah 12, 2971.

0: Hi, David 32.
1: Go ahead.
0: Jason's going to be negative all around with a mounted axon.
1: Copy. Anyone
0: right here,
1: please?
0: It's going to be negative for anyone, Mary.
1: Copy. Thank you.
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0: 33.
1: 7 Tom 33, go ahead.
0: I'm QTL, out of the call, right there for a first.
1: Yeah, go ahead.
0: Yellow 569-0633, first of 1. Number 2, yellow 244-2240, last Cuevas.
1: Copy.
2: They believe it was possibly at the Port Attendant 51. It's been there over an hour, and the ignition appears to be broken.
3: Copy that. Unoccupied, though.
2: Affirm, unoccupied.
3: Lower that system.

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2: On that 2048, they have TV, broken windows or anything?
1: Unsure, 3-on-3-1, any glass break?
0: 3 Baker 31, that's a negative. We walked the exterior and we checked the windows. There's no signs of any glass breakage.

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1: Can we get one unit to help us out?
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0: Sir, do we need any additional unit to assist at 4944 East Ashland?
2: 4 Edward 31, I can go.
0: 4 Edward 31, copy.

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1: Charles 32, break me.
0: Yes, I'm there. It looks like there's a loud party in the area of Del Mar and Brown, which has got a merge. There's subjects fighting and driving recklessly.
1: And then fucking, we're just backing everybody up, bro.

0: another unit that gets ahead of that brown call. That's going to be, it's probably going to be 2715 North Del Mar, where we've had all those party calls. Sure.
1: Can I
0: copy
1: additional unit?
0: Roger, let's make sure we run the unit's code 3 to that, so they can hear us come and it'll help us disperse the crowd.
1: Copy, it's code 3 to the Del Mar call.
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0: units near to the Del Mar. It looks like there's about 60 people, several vehicles. Looks like they should be in the middle of the street, and they have advised they had a lot of priors in the area.
1: She's early on event 028. Is that going to be a down and out? Is she like sleeping?
0: Edward 31, I copy. 208.
1: Let's keep units set it to the Del Mar call until they're code 4, and then we can break units for the 1.
0: I copy. Just be advised there is another 0 on 2nd away also.
2: 508. For the RP on that number one call, they're advising the male subject still outside and appears to be sleeping.
1: Alright, choose your light at Tower 3. You can break from the tower whenever you're available and help out with calls, please.
3: Yeah, from Central will be available shortly.
2: Per that RP, they just wanted that subject sent on when he was refusing earlier, and then just passed out from unsleeping intoxication.
3: Governor.

0: SAT control, what can you expect to show us?
1: Been walking around with her pants down.
2: Okay, copy. I'm down the street. You can put me on that. Let me go check on it.
1: I copy.
0: New York 32. Send me where you need me.
1: George 32, I copy. Right, 208, how many people do you want at that Del Mar call?
2: If they have ample units on it, I think there's 4 units on it now, but we can start handling the other 0.
1: I copy, George 32, I'll start you to the other 0 units, though. Last unit, confirm the detail.
0: Tower 3,
1: copy.
3: To David 32, no physical disturbance, large gathering, they're going to start to pursue, no. Anyone close to 800?
1: Copy.
4: Present 1 broadcasting, 1 priority, suspicious circumstance, it'll be at white assist. It'll be for a truck that's illegally parked with someone in the passenger side who's possibly unconscious.
0: Copy,
4: Enidsville.
0: David 30.
4: David 30, I copy.
0: For the entry door of the store.
1: Copy.
4: Both entry units will be responding to physical disturbance. It'll be Mark, South Dakota. Mark's and Dakota.

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1: Female stating she's being chased by her cousins in a truck. Also stating other things.
2: Sorry, 31. Send it.
1: 3-3-3-1, I copy heading in and stuff.
3: Okay, 3-3-1, I'll do that.
1: Last inning for detail.
3: 3-3-31.
1: 3-3-31, I copy.
2: Frank 31, is this address where she's at for contact?
1: Frank 31, I believe so. It's going to be left of Pickett. She's going to have one Mary history.

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1: 5 George 31.
0: We ran the mill with DeAndre all around, right?
1: 5 George 31, affirm. He was negative all around with a suspended or revoked deal and was on court probation for 23-152B.
0: Copy, thank you.

0: 29, copy.
1: The welfare check, RP's wife is suicidal and has locked herself in the bathroom. Looks like she did smash the bathroom mirror. And armed with that glass. Any sergeant copy that? North Orchard for an unknown disturbance in open line with a female yelling and cussing.
2: Info Central Unit 12, we're responding to a welfare check. It'll be at Pleasant and Andrews.
1: Responding to Pleasant and Andrews for a welfare check. Responding to Pleasant and Andrews for a welfare check of a suicidal female.
0: 33.
2: King 33.
0: The call in white. Do we have a direction of travel for the mail on the stand?
2: K33 negative, no DOT.
0: Copy.
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1: For Edward 32, I'm going to start you towards my 03423 North Marks for a physical disturbance in the apartment. In the parking lot.
4: The Audi A4, unknown license plate. The vehicle was driving on the wrong side of the road, going eastbound on the westbound side of Shepherd. The vehicle was left seen southbound on Willow from Shepherd. RP's not following. In Bowling.
2: 33, it's going to be clear and expired 6:30 of 2506 Chevy. Out of Fresno, RO of Juan or Jessica Tovar, address of 3812 North Lafayette Avenue.
5: They're in the area of northeast at Shepherd and Maple. It's a white Audi A4, a four-door unlicensed plate. Rising vehicle is driving on the wrong side of the road, going eastbound on the westbound side of Shepherd. Vehicle was last seen southbound on Willow from Shepherd. Confirm rolling.

0: Charles 50, one to one.
1: Charles 50, go ahead.
0: Last of Garcia, first of Rosalinda, 17 of 86. Hispanic female, good ID if you like it.
1: Go ahead with that ID.
0: David 8465 623.
1: Charles, do you have background? David 8465.
0: David 8465 223.

0: Shell 32.
1: Looks like it's also going to be a DV disturbance. RP accused the female of cheating and she did throw a microwave at him.
0: President 1 broadcasting, 1 priority suspicious subject. It's going to be at Exodus 4411 East Kings Canyon. Subject who's threatened to come break into RP's vehicle is currently in the parking lot.
1: The last four is 0220, 0220.

0: citywide.
1: Copy. Let's have that Northeast unit just stand by for a fill until we can get one.
0: I copy 4 out of 32. Did you copy?
2: I copy.
1: Two David 32. Do we still need all those units on the Del Mar call?
3: Yeah, there's over 50 seconds still. There is still in the parking lot. If we're not here, it's gonna get worse.
1: I copy that. If they keep as many units as you need for option safety.
3: Copy.

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1: 4 Charles 3 1.
0: I'm going to have to break you from report writing to Assistant Central on their zeros. Over to 2, please.
1: Yep.
2: Okay.

0: 508 is going to be cleared at 121 Tesla at present.
1: George 32 Tower 3, we got another merge. It's going to be a physical disturbance. Looks like someone advised that she is being jumped right now at the Sherman Court. I've got a 1041, 1043 are all the addresses they've given.
2: 5832,
1: I'm naming the call.
0: 5832.
1: Last name's going to be Lincoln, Union, John, Adam, Nora. First name's going to be Johnny, J, Ocean, Henry, Nora, Nora, Yellow. Sabre 3193.
0: Thank you.
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0: me.

0: 503-1508.
1: Two bears, five, there's going to be about 30 subjects at the location.
0: Sir, are you clear for a quick call?
2: Okay, sir.

0: door 32. Is there an apartment number?
1: Negative. One wasn't provided. Like, they're now saying that subjects are trying to leave.
0: Copy.

0: 32. We got several cars leading. I'll be checking for a victim.
1: Copy. Charge 32, we just got another merge, 1023 North Sherman, physical disturbance. Someone was kicked in the head. It looks like possibly the RP.
0: George 32. Yeah, go ahead. Hey, that dude that walked up to us, he's advising that the white Honda that just left that went northbound was involved, possibly the suspect.
2: Okay, are you gonna go check that area?
0: Copy, I'm gonna be checking for a victim. 33. Can you arrive me on this call, please?
1: Confirming that Sherman Court call?
0: Yeah, for.
1: Copy. Units on that Sherman Court, just be advised another RP is saying that someone had a gun and is going to be wearing a ski mask. Says I went to any 650 unit, go channel 5, 650, go channel 5.

0: problems for engine 15, zone 52615, Peach Avenue across of Kings Canyon, 577 South Peach Avenue at Pacific Gardens, room 58B. Engine 15, disregard medical staff on scene.
1: Multiple vehicles are left, leaving.

0: 3, Adam 31. I'll be R1 related.
1: Adam 31, I copy. You code 4?
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3: 5, Adam 31. I copy, MS 30 towards my 03317 North Pleasant, apartment 201 for a welfare check of a suicidal female.
2: Got it.
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0: 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We located a phone number for the RP, but it's showing it's not a good number.
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0: 1 David 31.
1: Show me being flagged down, Van Ness Pleasant.

0: 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We'll copy out with 4.
1: 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You code 4.
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0: David 31, someone.
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0: Casper, George, Adam, Dan, Paul, Adam, Robert, COB 0107 of 87.
1: Top. Ground 31. The RP states they're going to be stepping outside.
0: David 30, I have another CDL when you're ready.
1: 3 David 30, go ahead.
0: That's Hano, Lincoln, Union, John, Adam, Tara, Ocean, there's Javier, Common Spelling, DOB 0718 of 97.

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0: For the last of Lujano, it's going to be valid DO, negative half search, turn out of CCB.
1: I copy. Thank you.
0: There's a 1 broadcasting out, 1 priority suspicious subject. It'll be at 3253 East Normal. It's going to be a male flashing his flashlight from his phone into RP's apartment and another apartment.

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0: 3 Charles 32, 8 7.
1: 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Another unit with traffic.
0: Birth is 12-24-87. I have a DL out of New Jersey if you need it.
1: An unknown race male wearing a black hat with red lining, gray shirt, black shorts, and black socks. He was seen walking out of the apartment complex, unknown DOT.

0: Copy the vehicle versus
1: 10. Yeah, 208, I copy. Go ahead and start medical and, Yeah, go ahead and start medical and just go citywide. I know we don't have anybody, but let's just give it a try.
0: 208, I copy. Looks like EMF has been compromised in and it's going to be, hit and run.
1: Copy that.

0: 46553, room across the code.
1: The subject is in a wheelchair. Pedestrian is currently down on the ground. Vehicle was a grave hospital to Toyota Camry. Unknown license plate, victim is male, 40, conscious, bleeding from his ears.

0: 208.
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0: Okay, here's what we're going to do. We're going to bring two Atom and one more unit from the 2750 North Delmar call. Two David's going to keep one unit with her. And just for the time being, just to sort of monitor it, and I gave her some direction. So start them towards the vehicle versus Ted. And actually start two Atom and me towards the vehicle versus Ted, and then one more unit from the Del Mar call to fill with five Atom. And we'll go from there.
1: Still waiting, copy.
2: 2-Edward-31, we can go with two Atom.
1: 2-Edward-31, I copy.
0: Alright, 208, I'm going to be code 3 to the vehicle versus Ted, and 2 Atom respond code 3 as well.
1: I copy.

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1: The call with Platt, 5 out of 31, the DC, and I need Adam to respond to the DC.
0: I'm going to

0: Roswell 1-2-8 into Adam 32. It looks like the possible suspect vehicle is going to be a gray Toyota Camry, unknown license plate. Looks like they're possibly going to be parked up the street. Male driver and a female passenger. They did park along the street, seemed scared and irate. RP was unable to get license plate of vehicle. The victim is bleeding from head, eyes, and ears and arms.
1: Okay, what street?
0: Attempting to get further.
1: I'm arrived at medical room.
0: Co-leader, copy, I'm sent.

Ah!

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1: Adam 32, go ahead with the plate.
0: 8 X-ray, King King 486, on the Toyota.
1: I copy. Adam 32, that vehicle is coming by clear and current. 2014 Toyota out of Fresno, last of Alvarez, first of Ricardo.

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1: 2 Charles 32.
0: Can you put in the call that the admonishment's being given for illegal assembly?
1: Go again with the traffic.
0: The admonishment is being given for illegal assembly.

1-4-0-4-5-1 Tree Garden at the Super Liquor for a 1 Nora. Security's out there advising him. Doors are locked and their keys are not working. And the speaker fell. They think someone's stuck inside or

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1: Adam 32, go ahead with the deal.
0: Baker 487-2679, Casa Alvarez.
1: I copy. Copy, they're going to be in a gray Subaru outside.

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1: 2 Charles 32, I copy.
0: Correction, I'm Blackstone.
1: I copy.
0: Priority 2 1 5 0 5 0 5 0 5 0 1 David 31 7
1: Fresno 1 2 2 8 2 Charles 32 will be en route. Which hospital are they headed to?
2: They're on their way to the RFC, and then I'm going to need at least one more unit to the scene to be able to decontain it.
1: I copy. Any unit to assist 208 on scene? 2 Charles 32, can you be en route to the RFC?
0: This is the RMC, and I'm back en route, Blackstone McKinley.
1: I copy.
0: 2 George 32, you can send me with 208.
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0: Subject Gladys with Alvarez, negative hands for Sherna and DCD with a valid deal.
1: Copy that, thank you. Joe Adam, can you put your car in a position to block southbound traffic at that next intersection there? Or are you occupied?
2: Confirm you block southbound traffic?
1: Yeah, we're going to take the whole street. And then friends will want to advise facts. Route is going to be closed, North Dakota, South Saginaw.
0: I copy.

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1: What is a good term from the RO?
0: The suspect is RB Stepson. He possibly left in the fire vehicle from 2440 North Sicilia about 35 ago.

0: Sargasso 1, disturbance 4693 North Crutcher West, Menlo. Appears the neighbors arguing for the last hour and a half. Now there's a gray Camry out front. Now there's an argument coming from the backyard of the bus. Broadcast possible 10851 invested vehicle auto northwest, Cecilia, Providence. Vehicle is going to be a black 2007 Mercedes Benz Ford or plate of 9 Henry Ida David 714. This for officer safety. The vehicle should have a firearm in it.
1: Charles 32, you can arrive me to your MC.
0: Charles 32, I copy. Providence, for officer safety for the RPB male supposedly has the firearm in the vehicle.

0: Baker 3228. Sorry, I'm clearing FTJ. Do you need another body out there?
1: Affirmative.
0: 2-3-2, can you send me 2-8 call, please?
1: 2-3-2, okay. Okay, so I got 2-George and 2-Baker coming. Is that correct?
2: That's firm.
1: Okay, 2-George, I'm going to have you take Dakota and Fruit. And then if I could have 2-Baker head up to Saginaw and Fruit. To take the north side of the scene. That way you can freeze up 2 at it.
3: 2-George, 32 copy.
0: 2-Baker 32 copy, around from FTJ.
3: 108, you said fire to that as well.

0: 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We also get the unit to block northbound traffic south of Strada.
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0: 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Adam 31, warm, please. 7, Robert, Sam, Nora, 7, 3, 4.

0: 10-31, long shots. Is there any motor still on?
1: Negative, they woke up.
2: EMS, that was secure.
3: 10-31, that's true.
1: Adam 31 is the speaker, clear on that 2014 Chevy out of Fresno, 2-6.

Orange down for engine 3, zone 54553, Thorn Avenue crosses Strother Avenue. Law enforcement is being advising there are lines down, unknown if they're live.

0: 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At a point in the call.
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2: Starting PG&E Electric now.
1: Edward 31, flight 25 clear and expired, 42 25 08 Caddy, is there a safe pending master file out of Fresno to first closing?

0: Союз. You have a Spanish-speaking officer that gets this. We'll be on par just north of KC.
1: Copy. Any available Spanish-speaking officer gets this?
2: Go north of Strother, go to Hayes and block all the southbound traffic, or midway through Strother Hayes.

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1: Small vegetation fire for engines 8 or zone 53591, Cedar Avenue, Crescent Kings Canyon. RP reporting a bush on fire near a car wash.

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1: Go ahead.
0: Adam 1533604.
1: Adam, Edward 31 is coming back valid to first close name.
2: Zone 53591, Cedar Avenue, cross of Kings Canyon. Multiple RPs reporting on the southeast corner a bush on fire between the Mianez and Raceway Express.

2005 Mitsubishi, unknown plate, ticket from the area of Ashland and Melbourne.

It's abortive, however, there's four that are removed for homeless people.

0: confirming that was 2 Edward 31.
1: Zebra.
0: 0226. 0226. I'm broadcasting for info, Southeast responding to Chestnut and Liberty for an unknown disturbance.
2: XR, please advise that there was a disturbance. Hear multiple subjects yelling, and now see a female laying on the sidewalk near the staircase.
3: Medical aid chest pain for engine 287, sound 53605, Chestnut Avenue, cross of lane 1151, South Chestnut Avenue, apartment 267.
2: Hey, it's on the Chestnut call, just be advised, per the RP, there also was a vehicle pulled out about 3 ago, so far no description.

0: Engine 8, communication. Engine 8, communications. We've checked through our contact list. We don't have a responsible listed for this address.
1: Copy. Can you check with Pegasus? And I got a number for you. It's 310-691-1350.
0: Communications, copy.
1: That is just a number I see on the side of the building, so if we could just have check with them. Let me know if you find anything.
0: Ida, Mary, come back to the RV.
2: Fulton 3, was there any tow charges for this vehicle? Start one for a road blockage, please. 503.
3: Advised, per the RP, the female's possibly TK. She's now going to be sitting on the sidewalk.

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1: For Central Cal commercial.
2: Engineering communications copy, there was no answer at the other number.

0: Go ahead and stack this. I have a key for that. And find out what gate they're at, the Fort Washington or the Audubon.
1: They're going to be at the Audubon.
0: Copy that.
1: And so what David's doing?

0: Charles 32, we told fire and EMS to stage, right?
1: Copy 3, go ahead and pull up. There's no line across the road here. We actually have an injured party from a secondary to a copy accident. Great, communications engine 3, go ahead and start me EMS units this call.
0: Engine 3 communications copies. Do you need code 2 or code 3?
1: Code 2 is fine.

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I can't remember. Copy. Can you check a note? Spoke with the residents of 16 and other residents who've been outside here for approximately an hour, and nobody's heard anything.

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Broadcasting for them on 1 advising they got a call from an unknown caller advised that somebody was stealing bikes in the parking lot. When she looked outside, she saw two males taking off. One was on a bike and it looked like the other was... There was another bike that was knocked off of a vehicle in the parking lot. On that one, Fur and Howard, the subjects that took off were both headed on Fur towards Fresno Street. Both were unknown race males. One was last seen wearing a black hoodie, black pants on a bicycle. The second was last seen wearing a black shirt, khaki shorts, drawstring Nike backpack on. No weapons.

Adam 31 Mega 1 for 1. Master of the Victor Edward Norris, Tom Eden Robert Adam versus Charles Lincoln Adam, Robert Ida Sam Adam. 318 of 98 should be back to an HFA.

available units at FDR that can assist central units at CRMC. There's a 120 unit with FDR to assist central units at CRMC. One out of 3-1. This is a solid vehicle.

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0: For info, it's a Med-8 only.
1: I copy. Secure for EMS.
0: They rolled in.
1: I copy. George, thank you, bud.
2: F Frank 4639382 last passenger.
1: I copy.
0: Yeah, we're out.

0: 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You can log on all emails.
1: 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Four is a minute.
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0: advise 1100. DJ said it's our fault, not theirs.
1: One. The first one is going to be last name wearing a black hoodie, black pants on a bicycle. Second one is last name wearing a black shirt, khaki shorts, and a blue backpack. A no non-racer, both male.

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1: 1, disconnect with the disturbance, 213 West Thomas Avenue. There's a female yelling that a male had hit her and she does not feel safe once it removed from the property. Female do not answer call takers' questions. Female also disconnected. Address through Latin Long at 22 meters.

0: 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Any identical?
1: Team Buck, that's for out. Team Buck,

0: David 32. Still working on getting you a fill, checking citywide. Just be advised, check and advise on equipment if involved parties are contacted. There was no answer on callback with no voicemail option, and there is no prior history with the phone number. Copy.
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1: 11 East Roof, the St. Agnes Medical Providers Administration, trip to the back door from where?

911 for a report for an assault that just occurred at the Sunlight Express, 1102 Frederick Street. And he's advising the male suspect left, he just about 3 to 5 minutes ago.

0: Fresno One Broadcasting, Fresno only. Southwest units will be responding to an assault at Family Express Food and Liquor, Fresno Chan, Petrie. Your possible assault victim. And follow me, Southwest will be responding to Fresno and Petrie for an assault.
1: There was no answer for a female officer, anyway. Go.

0: 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Sorry, Molly 67.
1: 7519.

0: to start to remove this one. It was the prelim that came out at Ashland and Milburn. Going to be still pending 10851. The RP located the vehicle, but it's now eastbound Belmont from 99, and they're following it. We'll notify Southwest and Central and Central and Southeast units as well.
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0: Charlie 8 Southwest.
1: I copy. Southwest know as well. I'm out of the town, but he was waiting for a ride.

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Take them up at 25 miles northwest, following his object vehicle. So the flat is initiated by 28 Mary Diva Baker, 530. Ask the Corey, South Fox, hold from Belmont. Audible alarm 46.

0: sending a 605 Charles Whelan, Belmont 99 area. As of now, there's no southbound units available. 508, you copy?
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going to be on the dead end of Humboldt, just south of Belmont at the moment. Possibly a 302 or 303 looks like it's a

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0: 1533 on 5.
1: I got a little for a call. It's actually going to be over on the southwest side of Belmont Humboldt. If you located in 1051, and the subject just walked into a residence. 3013 on Humboldt.

0: Flagler 31, can you check that Humboldt address and share it?
1: I'm clearing CRMC right now. You need me out there for paper? Negative, sir. Thank you.
2: 609 South Woodrow is going to be for an open line with a female.

units on the Humboldt call, RP's advised HB is now arrived, and they have the male driver out with the hands up, with their hands out. 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

0: David 30, Edward 31. Just be advised, looks like the female came to the line briefly, advising that she did need PD, still did not say why. She's possibly going to be a Spanish speaker.
1: Go for it, MTHP here.
2: King 33 to 5 Charles 31.
1: Go ahead.
2: The driver out of the house, your name?
1: He's from CHP, I'm detained.
2: Copy that.
1: Charles 30, you copy the plate?
0: Go ahead.
1: You can mirror Zebra Baker 530.
0: So these would be responding to Peach and Olive at Circle K for a welfare check. For North Peach, it's going to be for a welfare check of a driver in the vehicle. So it looks like they're going to be slumped over and the vehicle is still on.
3: 3 Baker 31, can break myself and 3 Adam. Can we stage you, man?
0: I copy. Adam 31, vehicle's going to be a gray Toyota Camry, plate ending in 422. RP did try to knock on the window, but the subject did not wake up.

0: Alpha CSIB. Mileage is going to be 6 to 1.
1: Charles 32, I'm with him.

0: through Baker 31.
1: Baker 31.
0: See, there's RMS with that plate, but it's not letting me bring it up. Can you tell me what that is?

0: 3, David 30. We get description.
1: For info, reckless driver, here is Fresno and Sierra, a silver and gray Saturn SUV and a plate is driving over speed bumps fast through the neighborhood. As you tell them, Fresno from Sierra, Fresno. 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

33, Edward 31. 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CT's still trying to get further with the translator.

0: Edward 31, how to play the call.
1: Go ahead.
0: 9, Robert, Queen, Frank, 456.
1: Edward 31, plane coming by, clearing current 25 Toyota out of Fresno. It's going to be a first of Ellen Elkesi.
0: Take this 31 secure, sorry enough.

Hospital and broadcasting a one priority indecent exposure. 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
0: Yellow 612-1489.
1: Sean, El Captain. Karen, Kukuri. Anita for the zero came in 4270 West Shaw for welfare check on an unresponsive male in his vehicle, black Mercedes.
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1: That security is with the vehicle.
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1: David 30 to Edward 31. Okay. Looks like you're going to have a 245A4 for now. Okay, copy. Copying out from PRMC.
0: Control 32, I copy. To David 32, Control 32. Subject is going to be a black female adult in their late 30s. 5'5 thin build, last seen wearing a black shirt and carrying a red bag and a black backpack, possible black hat. I copy.

unconscious, engine 12, zone 42527, Shaw, cross of Blythe, 4270 West Shaw.

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1: We're actually going to have a misdemeanor robbery for PC 166 Charles 1. Bill's going to be $20,000.

David 30, one phone one. Last of Mancia, Mary Adam, Nora, Charles, Edward, Lincoln, Lincoln, Adam. First of Jose de Jesus. DOB will be 01-1026.

0: David 30 to Edward 31. He's good for 836. Back up.
1: David 30, can you confirm his DOB, please?
0: 01-10-12. Stand by. Okay, 01-10-1988.

0: 5 Frank 31
1: David 32. Get a better per day.
0: White male, approximately 5'10", with a shaved head. Last seen wearing a gray shirt and black pants.
2: Look for Fort Edward 32. Can you disregard for Fort Edward 31?
0: Fort Edward 32, copy.
1: Fort Edward 31, I can stay on it. I'm done with it.
0: Edward 31, copy.
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0: 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Such units will be responding to a zero priority log party. Possible disturbance, Delmar Brown. Wait on there.
1: Do they have ascended?
2: Charles, break.
0: QOH, is that right in the call?
2: Copy.
0: Information only, central units are responding to Delmar and Brown for disturbance.

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Calling Bobcat, being one priority, 1920, way, apartment 121, very DD. Vandalism that just occurred. He's advising the ex-boyfriend showed up and broke the living room window, just left about 3 o'clock.

Prestone Broadcasting, 1 Priority Subject Progress, 3620 East Tulare Street. There's a subject on top of the roof stealing the wires. Subject now coming down, getting further.

0: 3 George 31, I copy. Any units info?
1: Charles 52,
0: click on the last unit, you had a background confirming that was 3 Charles 32? I copy. George 31, 3 Charles 32. Looks like the subject is a white male adult, last name wearing a white shirt, black shorts, about 35 years old. Does not appear to be unhoused.

3 George 313 Charles 32. No weapon. Subject is actually at the location now with RP's husband. He did attempt to run off, but was advised that they contacted PD.

301, Gatlin and Barstow, this is Chevron, Supra, DC, RP standing by at the Chevron, Kurt at Bryan, Veterans, Amateur 50.

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0: We contact FSO, see if they're, correction, Fresno Fire, see if they're able to respond with a ladder.
1: I got you. Code 2, code 3.
0: Code 2.

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Our PETA bias, her daughter is attempting to run away and meet up with an older man. Looks like she just left the location on foot. Pima does have ulnary issues and has not been taking her medication. Walking towards the 4532 East Hoxie Avenue.

Jackson Assist, engine 4, Bell 52582, Tulare, crest of 7, 3621 East Tulare.

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0: 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Possible short for Joseph.
1: 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I didn't catch that.

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0: Can we get Dave's relief when they are done with briefing? We're going to have a late in custody.
1: I got to confirm the location for relief.
0: For now, I can do the location of a clearance. We'll update if we can transport Tyreo.
1: I got you. 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
0: 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You're going to be walking eastbound.
1: Confirming eastbound suspect.
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1: 4 David 3-1.
0: RP called back, advising they spoke to the homeowner and proper passcode was given. It was a false alarm.
1: 4 David 3-1, I copy that.
2: CSIB, please.
0: I copy.

0: Fresno One broadcasting a one priority telephonic threat. RP is currently armed with a firearm and is receiving threats from RP's ex-girlfriend's boyfriend saying that he has something for them and will be arriving at the location. Fresno One 2302.
1: 302.
0: Are you going to check? Can you look at event 0321?
1: Can you repeat?
0: Can you take a look at event 0321?
1: Yeah, affirm. Send me a message. This is what I'm doing. Brief, I'll take a look at it.
0: Copy.

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1: I'm going to be broadcasting a one priority runaway juvenile with prior disturbance.

0: 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Okay, unit's recovery.
1: Adam 31, I'm from.
0: Adam 31, copy. Any unit with traffic?

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1: 302.
0: Okay, I apologize. Portable girl static key in here. I copy that call. The RP's going to be sitting at the wake break boyfriend of handcuffs. Additionally, I believe 2 midnight need relief. Can you make sure we get that taken care of first?
1: Paper.
0: This 3 Frank and 3 Edward who need relief. Those units that identify so my folks can come relieve them.
1: Copy. Charles 32 and 3 Edward 31 need relief at CSI and 3 Baker 31 need relief at CRMC LER.
0: Copy. The one at CSI, he can be transported?
1: I'll check.
0: Start the wagon to that one.
1: Copy.
0: 302 to Pawnee, can you please take care of that one? Get them off on time. Not extended.
1: I'm actually not showing wagon on them.
0: He's on, he's right on his radio on. 302 to Pawnee.

0: Express to Oak Street. Your emergency pulling in is right now. Subject there, red flashlight, shooting like a gun. Appear to me while working up in the courthouse.
1: I got the search.

0: 3 David 11.
1: Wagon 1's advised, he'll head over there as soon as he's logged on, and you can start me wherever you need me.
0: I copy, I'll track you to 3 Baker 31 for relief at 3.
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0: Pick up a spinning call at Division Zero and Abby at the bus stop. Show me around, please. Southwest Lone to Southeast, Sergeant. Three Adam 22.
2: Three Adam 22.
0: 302 to that Southwest Lone, three Adam 11. 3 out of 11, I copy. The central lone will be 3 Edward if he comes up on the air.
3: 587, Fox Hill Drive in Mount Vermont.
1: Do you have another unit or you have another faction?
0: Back 12, I can advise for now.

0: one George 11.
1: One George 11.
0: Okay, put me out Fresno and tow on that guy with the flashlight. Stun me two more units. This guy's one Mary.
1: Yep. Do you want me to reopen that event or withdraw the new one?
0: It doesn't matter, I'm out with them.
1: Copy, this is Ray to respond with one George 11, Fresno known, turn on the courthouse.
0: Where did CNS go through? He's armed with a metal pipe and that flashlight. That shaped like a gun.
1: Copy, metal pipe. Unit, you recovered this en route. When David 11 confirmed?
2: When did this just see my computer slow? That T1461, can you log me on and spot me that way?
1: When David 15, copy. Other unit that was en route?
0: Adam 11.
1: Copy, and we'll be on emergency traffic for one George 11.

0: Roger, 11. Dodge is 11-11 if you need to log me on. He's walking south on the O. He's not listening to me, but he's still armed with the item.
1: Copy. When George, your badge again?
0: 11-11.

0: 1 George 11, you can secure. You can reduce, but have the unit continue.
1: Copy. Code 3 or code 2?
0: They can reduce to 2.
1: Copy. 1 Adam 11 and 1 David 15.
2: One data 15, I reduced.
0: Okay, one George 11, he's back up to the, or the court, this court.
3: For the one broadcasting for information only, Southwest units are on scene for one married subject armed with a metal pipe, present on O Street.
0: We're arrived with 1 George.
3: Present tree on O Ocean Street. Travel on the truck.

0: George 11.
1: Good.
0: Just confirming if that is SO out there, did you want us to call him with Nancy?
2: Got a walk out?
1: Oh, he's probably back out there, yeah. Corey, have the unit respond if they can. We can brief them, we'll go from there.
0: Copy. And are you guys detaining him or no?
1: Yeah, we need to evaluate him at least, and I'm still working on the crime if once it occurred or not.
0: Copy. We'll advise that he's detained by you and keep responding.
1: Okay. He's not detained. We have eyes on him. We haven't made an approach yet.
0: Copy.
1: George 11, he's currently at the front door of the court.
0: Baker, let us in traffic.

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1: I'm alert.
0: 1-11, copy, arrest. For Victor 13, got you locked on, what's your ID?
2: 1-0-0-2, out. Vehicle service, northeast.

0: Telephone broadcasting firm, but only selfless units will be responding to a disturbance. Belmont and Abbey.
1: Let us know that if they respond from the opposite end, this guy does have a gun with a flashlight on it, or it's a flashlight shaped like a gun. We can't tell yet.

0: 3 Baker 10. 3 Baker 10. My axon's down. Can I have the address to what I'm responding to, please?
1: 3 Baker 10, affirm. 3859 East Grass Avenue.
0: Copy, thank you.

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1: I copy. 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
2: Echo 10, I'll present the zero.
1: Stuart 10, copy.
2: Edward 10.
1: Captain 01, Edward 10.
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1: Source 11, you follow in our direction. I'm going to be descending here shortly.

0: This all occurred over the junk car wash. However, the victim is now across the street, closer to Avenue 180 on the central side now. EMS has been home since with the victim, who was very RP to be out with him. Copy.
1: Log me on, please, man, with computer issues. 557, out of Northeast.

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0: Confirm, he's detained.

0: Press on rebroadcasting you 1 Priority Parade 1 John with prior disturbance. For a disturbance video 4080 Blackstone Apartment 39. Please advise me there's a female that's yelling and pushing at the female and breaking items.
1: 5 Baker 11, you can keep going.
0: Ring 1 to 1 Edward 10, please advise we're still checking for ourselves.
2: Copy. We brought that in

0: Three Baker 10. Just confirming Axon is back up for you. Affirm. Copy. Any other units still having problems with Axon? Baker 11, can you run someone all around? Baker 11, go ahead. Last name Sanchez, common spelling. First name Ryan.
1: No, Ryan, not
0: Ryan. Date of birth, 01-30-07.
2: 1-30 of 2007.
0: Abram.
2: Good, 1-11. 1-11. 2-2-5-1-5-0,

0: 37, this is Stu Baker, please release Stu Baker 37.
1: To Edward, to Adam above the net, and Rob.
0: Yep.
1: So, what's
2: Edward 11
1: on the one?
2: One George 11, David 15. Can you check the bike for that flashlight?

0: 4 Baker 13.
1: 4 Baker 13, go ahead.
0: Can you reopen event 06-13-07-59?

0: think it's one Edwards at Belmont in Abbey. Put me on that call. Subject's in the middle of the road.
1: There was some contacting one related.
2: One Edwards, 10 copy.

0: the wagon two.
1: Wagon two, I was just confirming with wagon one if they would be able to transfer both subjects at the FIV.
0: Sorry, go ahead.
2: I just sent you a picture of the only flashlight I found.
0: Okay. Have EMS rolled in.
3: Unit to recover. Question requesting EMS to roll in.
0: We're going to be heavy on weight.
3: Is that 1 over 10?
0: That's a perfect.
3: Copy. We'll invite EMS to secure. Were they already responding? No, never. They're speaking, Mr. Kirk.
4: His prison be booked as well.
5: I'm walking in there now. I'll check on that. 3 Frank just showed up. Send him back in the service. I can handle both.
4: Okay, yeah, I think 3 Edward may need one as well, but just let me know.
1: Franklin 123, Frank 11.
5: 3 Frank 11.
1: I copy, you just arrived. Wagon 1 can assist 3 Edward 31. I'm going to show you back in service.

0: on, we'll bring this to the dealership.
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I don't think it's going to be a good address, but it's going to be at the construction site on the corner of Mies and Autobahn. I'll be checking.

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0: Super 12? Can we attempt to contact the responsible and put their phone number in the call notes?
1: Copy. I just logged on. Do you need me out there?
2: Negative, I got it, thanks.
1: I appreciate it, thank you. 3 Edward 11 to Prison 1.
2: Okay.
1: You sent me a vent. 303.
0: Any fax you know there?
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0: 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Should be room 239.
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0: Good.
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0: I've got two Edwards going across the street to see if we can get the Pavarillo folks to help us with outreach. Do we have any numbers for them or no?
1: I'll check.
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0: 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Y'all take it over.
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0: They don't have any outreach people working on the weekends, so we can go to RH and see if they can help due to our disability and being homeless. 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
0: I believe that's their catering service.

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0: Lots of silver, phonetically Sam, Ida, Lincoln, Victor, Adam, Victor, Corey, phonetically Charles, Ocean, Robert, Edward, Yellow, DOB 11, 85, HMA, no ice.

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0: 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Other than that,
1: copy.
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0: Oh, 2 Franklin, sorry.
1: Copy, go ahead.
0: It's going to be East Zebra, Nora, Union, 731, Franklin.
1: Is Curtin and Claire on a 2016 Chevy out of Bakersfield, release liability, shows out of Phoenix? Go with the second.
0: It's going to be California, 9 Mary Queen, King, 977.

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0: small concentration from score 9, zone 49562, Floridora Avenue, with a cross of Wishon, 855 East Floridora Avenue.
1: For a male walking in the middle of the eastbound lanes of traffic, and no description.
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1: I am code 4, I'm out with you. I have 152 whenever you're ready.
0: Okay.
1: First one's gonna be last to Wheeler, first to Willie. Date of birth is 2/26/70, no ID.
0: Second.
1: Break for a second whenever you're ready.
0: Go ahead.
1: This is the last of Washington versus Deniqua. Date of birth is 9/30/90. I have good ID on that one if you need it.
0: Yeah, go with ID.
1: The California Edward 1403534. And 2 Edward 11. If you can give me a favor, try to locate a responsible and see if anyone should be here.

0: David 11, I'll be around. Copy, you listed the location alone. He has medical issues and unwell. RP's property manager hasn't heard from him in a week. None of the neighbors have seen him either. Any other to assist? 2 Charles,
1: I'm Edward 11. On Bullard 41, Cal Plate 7 William Lincoln John 429 Nokia.

0: 011 comes out clear with the painting mass on the 2006 Kia out of Madera.
1: Copy, hostile, Bullard and present.
0: Bullard and present. That DCB has an ID only, clear for info on Taniqua.
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0: Two warrants, both misdemeanors, they're out of San Bernardino County. 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Nothing local located on her, negative share net DCB, and she has an ID only.
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0: 871-3356.

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1: That's Charles 11.
0: Make another call when in custody. Lane EMS to respond. Somebody has a head wound. And I'm going to need a supervisor.
1: Copy. 502.
2: I'm in. Just hold the call, Crystal.

0: you break 11.
1: Good.
0: My phone calls are not going through to him. Is it possible to provide him with my number and have him give me a call, please?
1: Bedford 11, go ahead.
2: Last of Neil, first phonetic is John Ocean, Nora, Baker, Robert, Edward, Edward. Date of birth is 10-18 of 01.
1: And the last name is Neil. Neil.
2: Nora, Edward,

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0: Atlantic Friends of Fire. Today, we honor Captain Jeff Gwynn on his retirement from the department after 22 years of dedicated service. Captain Gwynn began his career with us on January 5th, 2004, and was promoted to firefighter on April 5th, 2004. He continued his advancement, becoming a firefighter specialist on June 26, 2006, and next promoted to fire captain on November 25th, 2013. The Fresno Fire Department extends our deepest gratitude to Captain Jeff Gwynn for his exceptional service and commitment. We wish him all the best in his upcoming retirement.
1: He's wearing a pink sweater, blue shorts, and white cross with flowers on it. She's advising she's autistic, and she got off on the wrong bus.
2: We're out of copy. And we also let the back know, maybe you may not be able to offer some help here. Get back where

0: altitude.
1: Can you have Abiro Beta, CRMC, and I'll need one more unit there as well.

0: Bravo 2, did you want another Northwest unit?
1: Supperman.
0: Happy.
1: 5 David 11, I'll be from.
0: 5 David 11, come.

0: 911.
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0: Agency advised, I just spoke to the male half on that merge call, and he's going to witness that as

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1: Okay, swim to event 0908. Oh, wait.
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1: Can you put me on a dog bite, same location? My person is declining EMS.

0: Hotel Franklin, back in Strip Island.
1: EMS hasn't had any transports within the last 2 weeks, and we were negative at the local hospital. Copy that, thank you.

Commercial alarm with reset for engine 12 is on 40538 Park Avenue with a cross on Bullard, 607.

0: 飞飞飞飞。
1: 问你的事情。
0: So she's not wanting to give up her name. She gave me a last opportunity, but she gave me an ID number. Can we check that?
1: Right. Come on.
0: Frank 3303804.
1: Last of
0: kids. I think that's going to match us. Can we check her for wants and prior one-night dues?

Yakutov, Rocket Mailer 8, commercial audible, it's going to be a level 1. Okay, Yakutov, that is full taxi, sir. 2190 North Y3, 3101.

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0: And 3 and 11, it looks like repeat advice that subject that location making threats to harm the repeat joining objects. It's going to be Emmanuel Dominguez.

0: one day.
1: Go ahead.
0: She has an ID only. She's restrained on an RO linking to the inmate first of Georgiana. She's on parole for 245 and no one. And I do have a prior one Mary in May of this year.
1: Copy, May of 2002?
0: Of this year, 26.
1: Copy, thank you.
0: I do have some scars that they help on her. She had acne.

0: on her face and then cut scars on her arm. Doesn't say which arm.
1: Personal broadcasting for information. Southeast units responding to Thomas and Maple for Wolf Project.
2: 250 metal batch.
0: Copy. Adam 11, just be advised, RP states another resident advised subject possibly be a shank, but the RP has not seen any weapons.

0: Tucson Broadcasting is there for 8th Canopy on Thomas and Maple for a Walford check, or be advising that someone was thrown into a hole at this location.
1: Phantom 11, break us the heart.
0: Phantom 11, I copy Charles, and I'll break you as well. Looks like RP is saying they're going to be at Harvey and Maple.

0: Cape 7-19.
1: Cape 7-19, good.
0: And I have an XD cycle.
1: Yeah, copy.
2: Wendy to 50, this is an H unit available. If so, can we have one come this way?
1: Copy, we're going to call 07. Go ahead.
3: Is it possible to come over here to do an area test if it's out of range?
1: Details, and I'll check. Details, and I don't think we have DFR logged on today.
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0: 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M864 channel 1 is looking for an image in it.
1: And two large dogs with an impossible German Shepherd, tan in color.
2: 3 Edward 11.
1: Okay.
2: You can send me one Frank 11.
1: Copy.
3: Edges is a 1140, she is in Charles Street.

0: Donnie. Was the mean is clear all around?
1: Information given a firm. There's no match for him. TV.
0: Echo.
2: Three Charles 10.
1: Three Charles 10.
2: Book City ERP saying that a man in the hole is somewhere along the south embankment, south of the 180 in West Naples. We'll be checking the embankment site.

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0: Engine 12, go ahead.
1: I see in the notes responsible out of the area. There is no sign of a hazard. Is there a leak on the system?
0: Engine 12, no reset at this time. We're going to check for one.

0: 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Check if there is a suite number on this alarm or if it's just a general whole strip mall.
1: Engine 12, communication copy.

0: 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So the address is listed as 3241 West Shaw Avenue. There is no suite number, but there has been a reset received.
1: Copy. With 3209, correct?
0: That is correct.

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1: I copy. Have you made contact with anybody at site?
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1: From 11 miles, down to 12.
0: I copy, they're now Fulton and Santa Claus.

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It's going to be at the ECU 4986 East Clinton. Responsible for that, the location advised, no one should be at the location.

0: One Charles 11. They're now at Van Ness and Tumwalla.
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2: We've made contact with them. 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
0: Officer Van Ness, not sure if they made a circle off of Fulton and went back around.
3: Yeah, copy. We're in the area. We're circulating. Is the RP still following?
0: RP just lost visual. They got stuck out of light.
3: Copy.
4: One data 15. 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
4: 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Break present one. Can we contact Alberto at 1140 C Street and see if they'll open the door?
0: I know.

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1: We'll be out with the vehicle. 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

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We'll have to check about elderly female. I see Spice, the neighbor owns about 20 dogs. They're coming out of the garage. She's trying to call out to the female, get her attention, getting no response in the unit.

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1-8-BQ. Flat Adam 11, it's a well-friendly ERP, wasn't making much sense. It's going to be in front of HQ. They called from the... Sorry, all for closing.

0: 01-12-76.
1: For a suspicious male, he was in the dark gray four-door Chevy truck, and on plate, had a box and said he was giving away kittens. RP got closer. She noticed he didn't have any kittens in the box. The male told her they're in his truck and wanted the RP to go look at them. The RP laughed. Mel was an older male, possibly in his 60s, white shirt, blue jeans. This occurred about 20 minutes ago. Any unit for an area check? Copy.
0: 3 George. Ah. 3 George, go ahead.
2: Business check's okay. Can you put me in a separate event just south of this location? It's a dumpster fire. I'm putting it out with the fire extinguisher.
1: Ah.

0: Weber,
1: license plate 7 Edward Baker Paul 858 to a Hyundai.
0: I'm sorry, the cross street, Clinton and...
1: Clinton Weber.
0: Yeah, to assist please at McKinley and Palm for a disturbance on the bus.
1: Copy.
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0: You're such a cover valid deal, negative only.
1: Thank you, come.
0: India, that can fall on the 1 on each count.

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1: First by DL, Edward 1649312, last of Osigera.
0: Got the next.
1: Last of Gomez, first of Abraham, date of birth 1/5/2001.
2: George 11.
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2: Yeah, just update my location at 2171 North Line. That's where the dumpster fire was at. I extinguished it.

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1: Paper.
0: For Abraham, he's got a matching ID with a misdemeanor for 11,000 on 12-5 and 23-152, and the female is showing a matching ballot, and they're both clear. Shut it and.

0: for Baker 13, go on Bergman, the one priority for the zero, please. Any units to come in and fill with for Baker 13?
1: Four George, I'm in
0: now. Four George, copy.

0: 4 Frank, disregard my AM and I'll be around also.
1: So don't start the tow, right?
0: Yeah, cancel it.
1: Copy.
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1: It's black females and white females, no further, no weapons seen. They're some of the subjects are from room number 318.
4: Armed disturbance, 1218 East Elizabeth, RV stages of boyfriend. The friend's boyfriend is trying to stop her. We're getting further. 202, you come to the call?
0: 202, affirm.
4: Any units to show?
5: Hey, Charles, can you confirm this?
4: Copy, the male is going to be standing at the door with a knife in his hand.
0: 2 George 11, I'm on route.

0: David 10. For David 10. They get a warrant. For David 10, go ahead.
1: Last name, Portal, Connecticut. I have Robert. Tom, Edward. L. First name, Paul. Date of birth, 3/25/71. Right now, no ID.

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1: No.
0: Negative, she's still working on the call. Hey, RTL, and first name is Paul.
2: Yeah,
0: copy, I'm not getting anything to Matt.
1: What is it, Virginia?
0: One David.
1: You still need a unit for headquarters? I can start that way.
0: I gotta take care of things. That's not broadcasting on Friday for a disturbance, 1917 South Chestnut. Looks like there's an male that lives at this location, starting yelling and kicking RP's vehicle. The description was a black male completely nude. That's what the RP gave. We also have a merge for an open line with a disturbance. A female's yelling, you got my friend pregnant and all I want is my stuff. And she's saying a male hit her.

0: 1, David 15 to 1, Adam 11. Hey, brother, I have an MH unit right here. Are you going to need one over there?
1: Possibly. Go ahead and send the switch for him.
0: Copy.
2: Standing at the door that had the knife in his hand. 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
0: Bing Flydell at HQ off at N3, copy the plate. Six Victor Edward Nora 953.
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0: Davidson.
1: Support Davidson.
0: Can I get the RP's information? Phone number and name?
1: RP is Jessica Chavez, phone number 559-347-8083.
0: Can I get the event number as well?
1: 0423.
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1: 211, can you put me on that call?
0: Charleston.
2: Check and see if this is open for ShareNet, and I'm not sure if the subject, the male subject, is random the call. You can check him as well, please.
0: I don't have a date of birth for him.
1: Make a rev count, this bitch.
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0: I'll send copy. I think she said his age is 38. She's not giving us his birth date.
1: Copy.
2: By the window, 1-0, did you just discover me and copy 5-0?
3: Yeah, I did.
2: Copy. By the way, did he canine child to please canine child to?
4: The one to King 14 on 2.

0: Chosen, I checked Axon with just the address, and I'm also checking with running him for the age of 38, and I couldn't find anything on him. Copy. The RP's name and date of birth. What was the last name?
1: Cal and Charles Ocean, William, Ida, Nora.

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1: Wagon one.
0: Just be advised, you're going to have a call for you. It's going to be for combatant.
1: Copy, good. Limited call.
0: Copy.
1: With one related.
2: I think I copy.

0: on one of them.
1: Charles, to Frank. What is the female's name?
2: Yes, Leah Oliveira.
1: Copy.
3: Hey, Charles, can you direct me, man? Oh, never mind. Call it.
1: Copy, never mind. Hi, David.
4: Blast of wind, William Yellow, Nora, Nora, First Alton, Adam Lincoln, Tom Oceanora, 9481, EMA, no idea, ticket in the
1: fire.
2: Copy. Go ahead with Dan. It's going to be a county address, but 2744 Avenue 408, Kingford. Copy, we'll try to find out. If utilities is still on the phone, if they don't have anything pending, if a deputy could go to that address, if they can make contact with anybody, that might know Bill.

0: why don't you change my location and arrive me at the HQ lobby with this guy?
1: Out of LA, but it does say what the charge is. He does show to have a warrant here in Fresno County. It's a misdemeanor warrant. Charleston.
2: Can you check to see a female, the female's name for me? I'll run it in the call and see if there's any Pete attached to it. Male, we can't find the male.
1: Copy, go ahead with the name.
2: This would be first of Leah, Lincoln, Edward, Adams, Henry, last of Olivera, 220-02.

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0: Charles 10. There's 16 people listed associated, but no Peter Morales or anything similar.
1: See any Pedro?
0: Negative, no Pedros either.

to 1 George 11. Broadcasting for any theft that just occurred from 478 East Kings Canyon. Subject came in, took merchandise, and ran out with boxes, shoes, and clothing. Looks like they left in a black or navy blue Jeep, plate 9 North, on X-ray 419.

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0: 11 11, keep on a 1 Nora at the Westwood apartment on Valentine and Chase.
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0: 11, flat kinetic is Charles, Ocean, Tom, Tom, Robert, Edward, Adam, Lincoln.
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0: Professor Wendell, units be advised, information only. Southeast units responding to Cedar and Olive. The chief will serve a email that is exposing herself. First, I'll forget to give request driver, Bullard 41. It's going to be a silver Nissan sedan, partial plate 9, small Robert. It's going in and out of traffic and swerving. It's going to be going eastbound, Bullard 41.
1: M negative once, and answer to turn negative.

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Delta broadcasting airplane 1051. It was going to be a 2015 Black Dodge Journey, plate 9 Tom Adam Henry 909, taken from 1730 South Maple.

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broadcasting for information only of a reckless driver driving southbound Broadway at Visadero in a blue Nissan four-door SUV. The plate is 9 Tom Edward Nora 381. RPU lost visual. Said that they were driving erratically.

0: problem squad 9, zone 48555, Brooks, cross the McKinley, 1631 North Brooks.
1: Are we going to advise to Union, the Walmart contract officer, about that call at Walmart?
2: Okay. Yeah, I hadn't seen the call yet, but yes, we will.
1: Thank you, ma'am.
2: To Union 11, or to Union 13. Thank you.
3: President 2-1 George 11.
4: Go ahead.
3: We have his family member, Ann Cowan, calling in. Are you clear to talk to her?
4: Yeah, I'm at extension 2538. Yeah, she talked to me from there.
3: Okay, for Mulpetra, over.

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0: What, George 11?
1: I'm George 11, good.
0: That caller that called in, was that related to SO responding out to that address? If it wasn't, you could cancel SO's request.
2: Somebody might be inside the residence here. It's an Airbnb. Somebody's inside. They're trying to get further.
1: I believe they did get her number from Tulare County SO. But I'll let them know they can disregard going out there.
0: Okay. Edward 10, traffic.
1: 1 Edward 10, good.
0: Overland Abbey, West California, plane 59687 Victor 2, gonna be on Black Heavy.
1: 1 Edward, what was the cross with Abbey?
0: Abbey and Belmo.
1: Copy. Taking from 3104 East and Monterey, vehicle seen to be a 2020 white Kia Optima, plane 9, Adam Queen Robert 264 with tinted windows.
3: White Kia Optima, license 9 Adam Queen Robert 264 with tinted windows. Hi, Captain. I'm Phil. I'm standing 51 from El Monte in first. 2020 White Kia Optima, license 9 Adam Queen Robert 264, tinted windows.
4: Robert Lincoln Baker 381, I have a red Corolla. Boulevard.
2: Yep. Advised fire to stage, and the RP is saying he doesn't feel safe to step outside. You can hear the subjects moving.
4: Copy, thank you.
5: Reporting the chance, copy. If there's an active fire, go ahead and fire.
2: They have been started. They were conferenced in, and the call taker has them staging.
1: Russell broadcasting a proven Panic 5-1 out of Southeast from El Monte in first. Vehicle is a white 2020 Kia Optima. Plate of 9, Adam Queen Robert 264.
2: Disconnected. And they're trying to call back now. He's refusing to exit his room.
6: April 4757 North Woodrow.
7: Four David 10, is this the RP's apartment? Is this an Airbnb?
2: The RP is inside this apartment, unknown if there's a owner or not. I believe they're going to be the renter of this Airbnb.
7: Okay, and again, if there's an active fire, I don't know why we're telling them to stage.
2: I copy.
8: One Baker 11, can you run someone all around the deal number?
1: One Baker 11, good.
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0: 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How do you copy?
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1: Whenever 10, good.
2: Last phonetic Victor. Victor, Ida, David, Adam, Lincoln, first of Ruben, date first is going to be 08, 14, 1986, is going to be HMA.

0: David 10.
1: 4 David 10.
0: This is possibly going to be either another occupant or the owner of this unit. RP's saying he's only renting out the one bedroom of this Airbnb, and the owner of the resident has their small dog inside.
1: 4 David 10, copy.
0: And fire's confirmed that they are staging on this.
2: A disturbance of the family member. He just walked into the house without permission and announced he's currently outside in a cart. And he's possibly high on something, no weapons, any units respond?
0: For David 10, 4 Charles 11, a possible match for the RP at a Coors Gold. I'm not seeing any match in Axon, and we'll check for any one Mary.
3: This is the one ending 107. I also ran it in the call. It's valid.
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3: 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See if you can hear the yelling in the background.

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2: Update, the RPE doesn't see any smoke or fire, but he can only smell smoke, possibly from burnt toast.
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1: 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Do you need another unit, or you don't know yet?
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0: Send us the Indianapolis call. Why don't you start EMS and fire that way? Keep this a medical issue.
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0: Don't have them hold back, please.
3: Aye, copy.
0: 1-4.
1: Hi there, 11, go ahead.
4: Master Street. First of Jaden, it's John Adam, David Edward Nora, date of birth is 12/31/01. Blackmail, have today.
1: Copy.
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0: Double kick up.
1: 502, go ahead.
0: Morton Shaw, the call is in here with 8 Zebra George Yellow 535. It's a what? Toyota with 1 on my base.
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1: What's the primary address for this call?
0: Adam 11 is going to be... Person 1 to find Edward 11, big.
1: Go ahead.
0: For person Jaden showing valid driver's license, negative 1, 10, 0, internet, and DCB.

Extension 5 Communications. We have an updated address, 3429 East Indianapolis Avenue. So the patient's going to be in a black truck. The vehicle is running. Law enforcement is at scene.

0: Houston, with all units of a missing juvenile from 3928 North Carew. The Lanice Aragon, 731 of 2010, 15 years, left towards Fruit about 5 to 10 ago. Heavy set, wearing a gray long sleeve shirt, black tie. Good morning, Claire.
1: Yeah, there's no felonious toast burning. They can clear them.

0: 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This will be a white 2020 Kia Optima, plate 9 out of Lane Robert, 264.
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2: With RP's adult son, arguing with her on an open M1 line.
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2: Monday 15, copy. Further on that, RP's on the line now. He's saying they're separated. RP's just going to be outside for contact. Any events, respond also at 1725 North Mark.
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0: here at a moment.
1: Priority at 2814 North Route. Still daughter causing a disturbance, and RP is requesting a welfare check with an eval. Daughter's also on methadone. Has one married history.

0: Second, and I'll start to that one, maybe.
1: Back in service.

YDV15, can we also check them for any AFS hits and confirm with RT if there are weapons present or not?

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0: one. 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
1: Unit 11, go ahead.
0: It'll be last of Alvarez, first of Christie, Connecticut could be King, Robert, Ida, Sam, Tom, Edward. DOB is going to be 5-4-1973. It'll be a female, no ID.

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1: Off 10.
0: Can you update my location? We'll be off Day and Daring. We'll be making contact with that matching suspect.
2: With Edward 10 and Adam 11.

0: Excellent. Can you see it's okay to assist with a 1 John in Central?
1: I found the correct spelling for Christine Axon. She's showing to be clear wand with an IPLP.

0: 3 Adam 8 firm. It looks like she was placed on a one-Mary hold and is diagnosed with schizophrenia, last being 3/24/2023.
1: That's 12. Fax 12.
2: Fax 12, go ahead.
1: Can you start animal control southbound Blackson at Griffiths in front of the Carl's Jr.?
2: Southbound Blackstone at Griffiths at the Carl's Jr.?
1: Yeah, it'll be for a small puppy.
2: Copy. Found or?
1: A homeless person's dog, she can't take care of it anymore.
3: 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The RP just canceled it. She just found her son.
0: Preston Broadcasting, I'm ready for non-injury TC at the party refusing to provide information, 6925 East Elmo.
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0: 3-11.
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1: 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We could probably bring the puppy to them.
2: 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I'll check with them right now.

0: If there's no CSOs or cadets, I can take that one too. Two out of 11. Can I get the last four, please?
1: Two out of 11. The last four is 0512.
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0: Charleston. Charleston. With disregard. Copy, this is Bill with 3 Charleston. It's going to be at that Dollar Tree for the possible 211.
1: Charleston and Alvarez.

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2: 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Eagles on TC, it's going to be two vehicles, a black 2023 Toyota Camry and a black gray Jeep Cherokee.
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0: we get any response from animal control?
1: Fax 12, I just hung up with them. So they are not accepting animal surrenders from owners of dogs, and they, I did ask, even though this person is unhoused, and they said a firm, you could get their information, phone, and name, and we'll provide that to the animal center, and they can contact them for to help them with resources and to help them, like, rehome the dog.
0: Is the problem. So what do they want me to do with the dog?
1: I'll send you a message.
0: To George, fax 12. Fax 12, go ahead. Yeah, you might check with the SPCA.
2: Go ahead.
0: Just to confirm, you have the plate ending in, let's do the plate of 8 Union King Frank 023, please back to the board.
2: To assist with the traffic collision.

4 Charles 11, 72nd Bring Info, RP advised, you received the call from Tindex. Advised the correct is the following her and her kids around a different location. Advised, you circling the parking lot in a black Honda SUV and on the plate.

0: for Trust Limited Advice. All we have so far for the mail hat is that it's just Navaya in his 30s, an unclothing description. RP just gave the mother's first name of late.
1: Copy. And say he doesn't know her last name.
0: Affirm. He advised him on the last name and unknown phone number. He is en route to the location.

0: 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You've been playing the call for me.
1: 9 Mary Robert Edward 623.
0: Copy. Frank 421.
1: Copy. It's current and clear on a 2014 Dodge. Out of prison.
0: Copy, thank you.
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1: 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David Tech, go ahead.
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1: 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Wagon 1, go ahead.
0: Wagon 1. I've arrived. Heading odometer, same as beginning. Your time, please.
1: Time is going to be 10:55.

0: Fort Baker 13, Fort David, where do you want me?
1: Yeah, northbound Millbrook, in front of the black piece of mine.
0: North side of, or south side?
1: I'm sorry, a lot of cars just went by.
0: That's just right, I know.

0: last four of your transfers. Your last four will be 0522, repeating 0522. Cycle that ran into a parked vehicle, Tulare and Willow.
1: For David, break.
0: Hey David, I copy an intel.
2: 302, any condition on the driver of the motorcycle?
0: 302, I'm trying to have the call secret to get further. It looks like we're starting EMS for them so far.

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2: David 11, looks like the subject on the motorcycle was 13 years old. It's going to be a motor fight.
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to Adam 11. RP's advising the subject still on property and hasn't come out of the building. He arrived in a black pickup. It's going to be an older white male wearing a dark colored shirt.

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0: zone 43518, Cornelia, cross of Norwich, 4747 North Cornelia, apartment 51.
1: Further south on Black Hill in the middle of the street, Danson. I'll be driving down there.
0: Copy.
2: Audible alarm at 3484 East Santa Ana.
0: Ladder 3, communications, medical aid.
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0: and just confirming that he's en route also.
1: Letter 18, that's a firm.
2: Letter 3.
0: Hey, you want the squad to take that for you?
2: We're finishing up our detail, if you guys can take that.
0: Affirmative, communications, put squad 3 on that medical aid for Letter 3.

0: 11, come to the one.
1: My David, copy. Still inside, but he went to the gate between the warehouse and the building.
0: Well, my copy, it seems like the padlock is had the combination correctly inputted. I'm going to call the responsible and see if they have an employee on site.
2: Yes, it's in the corner.

0: 4 David 10.
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15, disregard tones. Problems for engine 11, zone 42573, Fresno, cross of San Jose, 5219 North Fresno, apartment 102. Ladder 18 communications.

0: 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Apologies, your last is coming through extremely broken. Confirming Squad 3, you're available.
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0: 1-David-15, what Baker 11? Can you give me the information of one George 11's rock door yesterday? Can you send me an AM with name and birth date? 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

0: 4211 of 72nd Party Info, or if you receive a call from her 17-year-old advising her 26-year-old son is outside physically fighting her ex. The son's going to be a Miguel Sanchez, and ex is going to be an Isaac Artiste. Medical description, no weapons mentioned.
1: 4211.
0: Any, you know what traffic I copy, 4211?
1: Poor Frank, I'll be in route.
0: 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Unit Dental?
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0: Unconfirmed residential fire for engine 4410, ladder 1, battalion 1, zone 45632, Burl Cross of Bel-Air, 3695 North Burl Avenue. Operations will be on Clovis Channel 3. TAC will be on TAC 1 for Stone Team 4, Burl Command.
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0: Arrive me on that city center call.
1: Confirm me the Dakota call.
0: Yes, ma'am.
1: Okay. Reza 1-2-0 again. You have an admin holding.

repeating unconfirmed residential fire for engines 4410, ladder 1, battalion 1, zone 45632, Borough Cross of Bel Air, 3695 North Borough Avenue. Ping report stating smoke coming from the attic, no flames were seen. No one is inside the home. Operations will be on Clovis Channel 3, TAC will be on TAC 1. First on scene 4, Borough Command.

0: Smoke investigation for ladder 3, send 52575, Tulare Cross of M Street 2326, Tulare.
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0: Alert 2 for AR-1 to Station 29, Engine 115, Truck 41, 51 Battalion 2, Zone 40604, Clinton Way crosses beach by 155 East Clinton Way. All operations will be on Fresno Fire 1, Tactical on Tag 1, first on speed will be Airport Command.
1: Alpha, Victor Adam, Lincoln, Adam, Lincoln, Victor Adam, versus Joseph, PH, 11764, and then HMA.

0: 3, copy. Citizen knows that there's an RP that's looking to direct someone back to that trash can.
1: Repeating alert 2 for AR 1 and 2. Engine 1, 15. Station 29, safety truck 41, safety 1, battalion 2. Zone 48604. Clinton Way with the cross of McKinley, 5155 East Clinton Way. Unknown if they'll be landing at the Fresno Yosemite Airport or Chandler Airport. We're receiving reports of a King Air aircraft screaming heard aboard. Aircraft is 15 miles west of Chandler Field. First operations will be on Fire 1, TAC 1. First on scene will be Airport Command.
2: Subjects. One was born in 91, one's born in 84, but they both have second last names.
0: Flyer 3 is available. Engine 4 is going to handle.
1: Copy the route.
2: Ladder 3 communications. Aircraft emergency landing. Zone 54552, Kearney Boulevard at Thielman, 510 Kearney Boulevard. This will be at Chandler Airport. We're sending a response to the Fresno Yosemite Airport as well. Unknown if they're going to be landing at Fresno Yosemite or Chandler.
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0: 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It looks like that King Air is coming into Chandler right now.
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0: 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We can confirm there was landing gear down.
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0: 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Tell that 2 Edward 11 now that there is no match on that date of birth.

0: Edward 11. He ran the same person, same DOP with a different last name.
1: Go ahead.
0: Adam George, Union, Adam

0: Fort Bragg.
1: We cleared the outside fire at Owen Inyo, and we're now taking care of the recycling bin fire at Tulare and N Street, the 2300 block of Tulare.
0: Copy, I'll alert you to the 2300 block of Tulare. Copy, time is 11:46.
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0: to Edward 11.
1: Okay.
0: He's going to have an expired DL. He's a restraint on an RO. Protected as a first of Alexia, and then on PRCS for 273.5. That's it for more, just getting that information out.
1: Sure, Edward, is there any conditions on that RO?
0: I can try to check. It's out of Madeira.

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0: 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Press 1 to 3 Adam 11.
1: Go ahead.
0: Just checking, MH70 arrived with you guys.
1: Yeah, I have her.
0: Copy, thank you.

0: For information only, Southwest units responding to Jensen and Ivy for a DV disturbance.
1: Ivy for a DV disturbance. So RP has the door to the apartment locked.
0: Heads up, Rock Athlete, Grand Flow Southwest responding to Jensen and Ivy for a DV.

Engine 17, communication, unknown type fires at 35605 East Powers across the Chestnut to 6145 East Powers Avenue.

Broadcasting a 2-4-80 commercial audible, 2610 Tuolumne. A royal blue shirt and a blue hat. Station first squad 3, so 50544 North Parkway at Olive, 933 North Parkway. No one was involved and then there's no RO on file.

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0: Boston that's directed from the mail house. 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

Office. I'm referencing a reckless driver in the area of Fresno and Belmont. It's a black Mustang, David, 3, Baker Ocean, Yellow Sam. Vehicle is swerving between all lanes.

0: 7700, looks like EMS is city. 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There's also an 8-month-old in the house with the RP.
1: 1 Charles 11, what's the apartment number to the neighbor?
0: Okay.

0: classified animal. I'm going break my call. I just have a 0 now at 50 96 North Flight. It's an iPhone notification of a traffic accident.
1: You cover that call, it's right there where you are. So, I can see from Shaw to Gates, and there's no CC here.

0: 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Confirm you're coming out.
1: That is affirmative. Shaw and Beeland now.
0: Okay, copy. Thanks.

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It's going to be for a disturbance. A male being verbal with his parents, his sister, sisters, and his dad. Unit for the one.

0: Frank 11-2-1 Charles. Victim here saying that our suspect was inside. He was the one who shirt was wearing a blue shorts.
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2: Squad 3 available. Therapy's girlfriend was supposed to fly out this morning to go to North Carolina, but hasn't heard from her, and she knows she's been having problems with her ex.
8: Copy. She's probably on the plane and can't text.
0: Captain, yeah, he's going to be 5 so far. I'm getting more info.

0: Can I get the last four of that, please?
1: 0492, 0492.

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1: Good.
0: The call taker is saying that they still have the RP on that line. Are you clear for a patch?
1: Nope. I will call them when I'm available.
0: Copy that.

0: 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Vehicle is a black Dodge SUV, 7 John Davis Drive, 798. The vehicle is swerving and through a bottomless window.
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0: The names I was given don't appear to be good. It looks like there's going to be different spellings in different DOBs, so I'm not able to run them.
2: Good job.
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4: Hey Charles, can you think of something to just there? I'm T. Davis with
0: me. I copy. It's flat zero. It's going to be from Lyft. Vehicle is a gray 2013 Volkswagen Jetta 60 frame top 112. They're at the very front of the entrance of the

0: Sir Charles, then, go ahead.
1: 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I went to a call on June 1st. The son's name was Randy. Can you just grab that info and run him again?
0: Copy, I'll check.

0: Rodney, he's responding to Fresno on her infrared OD tail spacing.
1: Frank has infrared northeast and route to Fresno on her for an OD tail.

0: I'm routing at 4 Charles, looking that way. 4 Charles, on copy. Looks like it'll be a 3 vehicle accident with road blockage.
1: Requesting EMS using the ASL translator, stating that the partner might be injured, talking about other things. Unit for the one.
2: 3 Baker 10, you can send me.
1: Copy, thank you, unit to them.
3: David, I can go.
1: Copy, thank you.

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1: Through David 11, go ahead.
0: Hey, my computer went down. Can you show me in real quick?
1: Copy that.
2: Through Baker 10, can you also show me in real quick?
1: Confirm.

0: 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Can you send me a vent 631? My computer went down. And show me a route.
1: Copy. Turned across to Fresno. Operations will be on Fresno. Fire 1. Technical on Tech 1 for something hard to commence.
2: Go ahead.
3: Going to arrive us on that collision.
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3: Looks like there's one vehicle that may be in the intersection and two others on the south corner.
2: I copy.
3: For Adam, we'll probably need either a CSO or a volunteer unit to help with the roadblockage.
2: I copy. 4-0-2-4, he's in route.

0: 4 Adam 11, you clear for some plates?
1: Affirm, good.
0: First plate's going to be 8 X-ray Ida John 257. It's a Nissan Gray. We'll need a roadblock and tow for that. It's in the middle of the intersection.
1: Copy in the second plate.
0: Let me walk over to him. Give me a second.
2: 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ARP is reporting a possible ejection, 3 Vehicle 7, patient.
1: Copy.
3: I can take the next vehicle.
1: Okay. Confirm. Copy, can you guys help me this way? 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
4: Start 5, but they're probably busy.
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1: 4 Adam, copy.
2: Sorry, I've got multiple spellings for him in Axon, but he does have a matching Axon record, no matching ID under any spellings, and negative 1, 10, 0, 0, 0, 0, 0, 0, 0, 0, 0, 0, 0, 0, 0, 0, 0, 0, 0, 0, 0, 0, 0, 0, 0, 0, 0, 0, 0, 0, 0, 0, 0, 0, 0, 0, 0, 0, 0, 0, 0, 0, 0, 0, 0, 0, 0, 0, 0, 0, 0, 0, 0, 0, 0, 0, 0, 0, 0, 0, 0, 0, 0, 0, 0, 0, 0, 0, 0, 0, 0, 0, 0, 0, 0, 0, 0, 0, 0, 0, 0, 0, 0, 0, 0, 0, 0, 0, 0, 0, 0, 0, 0, 0, 0, 0, 0, 0, 0, 0, 0, 0, 0, 0, 0, 0, 0, 0, 0, 0, 0, 0, 0, 0, 0, 0, 0, 0, 0, 0, 0, 0, 0, 0, 0, 0, 0, 0, 0, 0,

0: has the one priority of 5985 West Shaw. It's second party info for no details TA, a vehicle into a building. FFD will be started to check on the building. Unit response.
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2: Boy 5750965. That's the Lyra.
3: Back up. And both drivers came back valid.
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3: Don't do any tow truck yet.
4: We have the tow started for the Nissan. See, the other one's being towed as well.
3: Okay, yeah, probably that Nissan's on the road. We also need a tow for the Ram pickup and this motorcycle thing here.
4: Copy that.

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0: Hey, Charlie, I copy. George, could you also put 2 Edward in route, rebooting the computer?
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2: There's one sitting in a back of this, with the ASL and so. There's a lieutenant unit that SL to this in southeast.
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2: 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We'll head that way.

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5: 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We forced the door. 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
4: This driver at the Amtrak station, Santa Fe, sir. Silver Green pickup on home plate, driving at a high rate of speed, northbound to Larry. And this is now information only.
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1: How far out?
0: On Moran Ashland now.
1: Baker, watch the summary one more unit just in case.
2: I copy, unit back, can assist the Dakota Moran.
3: Ladder 18, copy.
4: 46 North Gregory to assist EMS for forced entry. Possible smoke also coming from the residence.
5: 4 Charles 11, last 4 will be 0633, repeating 0633.
0: 2, where was it at?
4: It's at 7546 North Gregory. There's an update saying that Disco 2 is fine, the vacant appears to be vacant.

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Battalion 2, copy.

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0: Can you run a Michael Ramirez, age 35, please?
1: Copy.
2: Fort Charles 11.
1: Fort Charles 11. I'll show you available. Investigation of smoke for engine 1, zone 48596, highway 168 at McKinley. Last apparatus, you're unreadable.
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3: St. George 11, you're RP called back. The female's going to be near the Carlos Jr. standing under a tree with a family.
2: Copy that.
3: Baker 11, I'm finding two possible matches for Michael. I have some tattoos that might help.

0: Baker. His birth date is ending in 1990, if that helps.
1: Both are at 90. I have November or October.
0: Or maybe he's been running a prior call to this address.

0: 13, who's my call, please?
1: Coming up.
2: Yeah, I saw the note about the animal shelter. I think that's over by Ashland.

0: Baker Levy, Clipper, out of county and full your
1: Go ahead.
0: It's misdemeanor to Robert for 594 out of San Jose PD and a valid DL. It's going to be the October date of our prior call.

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0: Brian, are you? It's a community behavioral health at 7171 North Cedar. Subject ready for pickup. It's a Northwest case. And then we have one. 06 at Westshot Rallies have a June saying that he AWOL from his group home and he doesn't know how to get back.
1: Two out of two, Roman. Male's going to be GOA, it's Miss Santa Camille. Do you want a camera for me to be wearing all black with shorts? Possibly with a backpack on. 7, you can tell me where you need me.
2: I agree. Communication, Engine 4 and Engine 1 are ETL, you should be available.
1: Okay, copy.
3: Five Zebra 11, I'm available.
0: Five Zebra 11, copy.
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2: David 11, I'll put you on the call at Community Behavioral Health at 7171 North Cedar.

0: SML Broadcasting, is there a priority 2561 South Rowell? It's going to be for a possible suicidal subject. Cousin has a rope climbing a tree. Unit for zero. You're item 11. I need to bring you some report writing for the zero. Please, unit to fill.
1: Edward 11, let him.
0: Edward 11, go ahead.
1: You can leave him out. Send me the zero, please.
0: Copy. I'll start you along with him.
1: 3 George, you can leave that 3 Adam out. You can start me that way.
0: Copy. We also just have another one that came in, so he's going to have to get broken. It's going to be 4666 East Nevada for a disturbance. It looks like it's over child custody.

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1: Come in.
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0: Adam 11-3, Edward 11, just be advised, it's going to be, there's three houses on the property. They're going to be all the way at the back of the property. He is already at the top of the tree, possible H&S issues.
1: Is this community dialysis center? Patient will be by the big dumpster, blue shirt, blue jeans.

0: doesn't want the units on the zero priority. EMS is advising as of now they're not staging. Confirm we do want them to stage, correct?
1: Are we still on a landline with the call taker?
0: Confirm.
2: Rescue call for Rescue 11, mentions 811, Ladder 3, Tower 11, Safety 1, Battalion 3, says 56595, Rowell, Cross of Judson, 2561 South Rowell Avenue. Operations will be on Fresno Fire 1, attack will be on TAC 1, personal team for Rowell Command.
3: Battalion 4, Zone 56595, Rowell, Cross of Jensen, 2561 South Rowell. Operations will be on Fresno Fire 1, Tactical on TAC 1. First on scene will be Rowell Command. RP is reporting patient is 20 feet up in the tree attempting to harm self. No reason to stage. Patient will not be violent.
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4: Fire reported out for Engine 4, Zone 52581, Huntington, Cross of 3rd, 3153 East Huntington Boulevard.
3: Battalion 4, go ahead.
1: Communication to Battalion 4, can you get an officer's number and place that in the comments, an officer on scene that I can reach out to?
3: Communications copy.
5: 4 Adam to 4 Adam. 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
6: 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I mean, excuse me, last of De Jesus, first of Fernando, common spelling, with approximate age of 26, no DOB.

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2: Tower 11, Battalion 4, on fire 1.
3: 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Is there any way we can try to get a middle name for him?
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2: Copy. 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We're not going to need to jump for bag. I just wanted to get that info to you guys before you guys took off.
4: 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We'll just head out that way anyway.
2: Copy.
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3: 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Person 1-302.
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3: Just checking you've been copying this call.
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6: That is clear and current for T Chevy out of Brazil.
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2: 9 William Adam, Nora 017, who's the RF? The officer's cell number.
7: Four zero two four two four Adam.
5: Four Adam 11.
7: Four zero. Is it okay if I open up the lanes on this the Fresno end?
5: Yes, ma'am. Thank you for your help.
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2: The Battalion 4.
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2: Responding until you tell us he's on the ground.
5: 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And Chief, we're on the ground. We can go in and cancel the response.
2: 10-4, got it.
6: Wearing a purple shirt and khaki short, she started walking away. And FMC said advice.
5: Communication agent 8, cancel the rescue response. He's facing on the ground.
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Tower 11, Battalion 4, on Metro. Metro Tower 11. Tower 11, Battalion 4. They're just doing a comms check, trying to get a hold of you on Fire 1. Thank you.

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0: Is that a possible matching name to the call?
1: Go ahead.
0: D'Angelo, but it's going to be Cade. Cade is in King, Adam, David, Edward, same deal.
1: Copy.
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0: 13, you can give me that one. 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
1: 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That first one at 1640 East Salem. For an area check for suspicious subject. The second one is at St. Agnes for a prior DV victim at the hospital.

0: for Charles 11. For Charles 11, go ahead.
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0: I can start myself and to David at that call.
1: I copy. It's going to be a welfare check. The RP had his door locked. An older male, possibly dementia, walked in and now sitting on his couch. He's a HMA gray and white shirt with gray sweats. Not aggressive. With RP above the ball.
0: To Charleston. Copy. We're familiar with the little man.

0: present referencing a petty theft that occurred at the subway 37 East North Block, zone 2 BMJ, Cupid location, and took sodas. One had pajama bottoms, the other one had black sweater, white pants. They're heading off the bus eastbound Dakota.
1: They're not trying to care for a female that was hired by other unknown subjects. They're wanting the subject to try.

0: Baltimore Broadcasting for information only, but that just occurred at the Auto Zone at 927 South Clovis. RP was stating there was a bald BMA wearing all black clothing, left in a black truck with the license plate 8Robert16806. I was going northbound on Clovis, time up, so 3 ago, no weapons. RP is doing that, he reports.
1: Any event response?
2: Another one coming in for a homeless complaint at the McDonald's, 669 EST.

0: Chevron rechecking for any unit to assist 4024 on the reckless driver at southbound first at Gettysburg.
1: Zebra 15.
2: Go ahead.
0: 4 Zebra 24 is following behind a reckless driver. They're southbound first at Gettysburg.
1: Copy, we can be in or out to assist.
0: Copy, thank you.
1: 4 Adam.
0: Go ahead.
1: Clear out 0535, we contacted the subject, he doesn't know anything.
0: Copy that.
1: Four Adam. Four Adam 11, go ahead.
3: Four Zebra, we are at first and Dakota right now at a single A.
1: Copy, we're at first and Herndon.
3: Thank you.
1: Four George 11.
0: Four George 11, good.
1: Can start being towards anyone in the one holding.
0: 4 George, copy.
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0: Northwest 74 George, I'll turn you towards the 1 at 750 East Bullard. To respond with EMS for someone who was unresponsive. Now they're saying they believe he was possibly in a fight.
1: Copy that.

0: 最小的车。
1: Yes, it's him. We're going to be inside.
2: Paper 11 to Fresno 1. Melton filed the door. I'm going to send you his wife's phone number. If you can call her, let her know where we're at. She can come get him.
1: I got him. Got the number?
2: It's going to be area code 559-313-4441. And again, her name is Anna. She lives at 4035 West 8th Street.

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2: For clarification for the call, they're basing the disturbances over a passenger of a red Jeep opening the door and hitting the RP's vehicle. The RP started recording the male, and the male hit his hand. They keep arguing with each other about the situation. They were advised to stop interacting until he was committed.
3: Traffic for 1 George 11.
4: Sir, what was the name of the guy from yesterday, going wrong?
3: You're pretty muffled. Is this Navarro? And if so, can you give me a call?

0: 1, David 15. I'm going to break you up to kind of 0 with 1 Everton with that subject that's throwing the rock.
1: George 11, why don't you go ahead and put me on it? I think that's what he's calling me about.
0: Okay, copy. I think he was maybe asking you the name of the subject from yesterday.

Tower 11, copy.

0: 4 Baker 13, I'll take the one on my beat. I'll take the film.
1: 4 Baker, copy. Any unit to fill at McDonald's 669 East Knees.
2: 4 Adam 11, you can start us that way.
1: I copy.
3: Engine 5, I'll show you available.
2: George 11, I see a new update. RP has a visual. Can I get their location?
4: Hey, from my master now.
2: Head to 20. Okay. Hello.

0: 5811, I'm being advised the juvenile left the area. I'm going to be checking the surrounding businesses to see who's there.
1: Hi, David. The juvenile just called it again. He said he's inside Rally's, but he's coming out to talk to you now.
0: Copy. I checked him. It was on one end. Let me go back.
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0: George 11, I got him. He's shirtless, blacked out, off Sacramento on Broadway, riding westbound.
1: Copy.
0: George 11, disregard. That's going to be our RP. He's actually running north on Broadway, approaching to visit Daryl.
1: Copy.

George 11 is going to be on El Dorado, coming up to H. Gray shirt, black shorts.

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1: Guys, able to get through to Anna, Southwest?
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0: George 11.
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0: What's our RP, man?
2: Five Baker 11, he's not out here with me.
1: I just have one RP lifted, but I'll double check with the CT. And this RP is advising, actually the most recent RP is advising that he can be at 1415 Broadway.
0: Be like Charles for a 1 John.
1: Coming. You have to build for Davidson.
2: Aver.
1: Coming.
0: George 11, Edwards.
2: Go ahead.
0: Hey, the guy.
2: Disregard Gregor.
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0: It'll be left of Cruz, first of Jose Luis. You'll be 327 of 87, sending down 90. If I get it in the first.
1: Copy. And one Everton, it looks like we're only going to have the one RP, Julio.

0: Cypress up our guest and go through a Purdy Willow and Herndon for a welfare check.
1: 4 David 10. So now welfare check, the only concern is the baby's out in the sun with her mom.
0: Affirm. Where's the 10402? Can you take a look at the zero, see if you want us to respond or if it can be lowered?

0: 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It's going to be a location of suspects from an assault from earlier that occurred. He's now advising that they're making a checkpoint and stopping people. Any other?
1: Edward Grant. Right here on 1636 Butterley Street.

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1: Go ahead.
0: Can you start EMS to our location, please? It's going to be voluntary.
1: Copy. Charles 10, just confirming code 2 is okay.
0: Confirm code 2 is fine.
1: Copy.
2: Edward 10 to Source 11. 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Can there be a felony vandalism or restating the damage to the window that costs around $600? Okay.
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1: note. 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
0: Last name, Wendell, first name, Dustin.

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1: Okay. Left neck, we have Sam, Charles, Henry, Adam, Frank, Frank, first of grade, date of birth 10/26 of 1970, to HIA Noy.
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0: 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Northeast of the wind drone. 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
0: Frank 11
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0: I'm not seeing any returns of probation or insurance for Chef.
1: Yes.
0: Echo. Yes. After. Frank, I see Mazzara Priority at Club Facility for a welfare check.

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1: Big George 11.
2: What a chat about Clovis and Tulare, my computer is down.
1: It's going to be a welfare check for a male subject jumping in front of vehicles. They're going to be wearing a black shirt, blue jeans, walking southbound in the northbound lane.
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0: Roger, Adam.
1: Computer town. What's the 04?
2: Dear Adam 11, it's going to be for a male subject as jumping in front of vehicles.
1: Adam, what's the location of that?
2: Clovis and Tillery.
0: Edward 11, can you give us some updates since Axon is down?
1: I copy 11-0. Are they going to go through to the old
2: Southeast
1: station?
2: I copy. It looks like there's no update as of now. Just another merged call with the same information. Black shirt, black jeans, blue hat. Calling Southeast station, you're trying to close and Larry for a welfare check. A male jumping in front of vehicle.
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4: That's 10, go ahead. One Mary 12, the one Edward 10. 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
3: Same group.

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1: One Edison 10, one George 11.

0: Got him, 11.
1: Good.
0: Is the house open to turn up?
1: Let me check.

0: 3 NM 11, I copy him. Be advised, there is an officer safety attachment for multiple BC-69s with the subject list, Lee Adeolata address. Looks like right here it says you'll need at least 4 units and a sergeant to respond to location.
1: Well, I copy.
0: Person on 303.
1: 3 David, can you put me on his call, please?
0: See David Abram.
1: 4-2-0.
0: 5 David 11, I copy any units, though.
1: Go for 3.
0: Just be advised for 3 NM 11, call the responding out to the location of a runaway juvenile. It's going to be at Mayfair Drive South and number 6. That is officer safety attachment to send 4 units and a sergeant.
2: White man with Dolan and black and blue shirt, the jeans, and the female's a white female Dolan with red hair and a ponytail wearing a blue dress. I don't have any weapons.
3: 4 Baker 13 on 5.
2: 4 Baker 13, I'm going to send you to fill with 5 David 11 for a DP disturbance at 3207 with Shields, apartment 120.
3: Copy. From Alluvial and just.
4: David 11, just for clarification, is the apartment 120 the RP's apartment or was the two subjects live?
2: So the address 120 came from the original RP and she was in apartment 102, so the subjects were finding out at apartment 120.

0: 发现。
1: Standing by on 6 and 11.
0: Copy, and it looks like for the RP the Sergeant Carlo Paz has a warrant, but the call taker was unable to locate one. RP. For the call taker, the RP did change her story up multiple times.
1: Fulton 1.
2: Fulton 1, go ahead.
1: We call RP back and get their location. We're in the area, nobody's flagging us down.
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0: Roger 10, can you copy two more, please?
1: Go ahead.
0: 7, Sam, Adam Henry, 137.
1: Go ahead with the second.
0: Mary, David, Nora, Robert, Amy, and Sam.
2: License plate, 9, Robert, Ida, Nora, 162.
0: Both vehicles are going to have shattered front windshield. Can we contact the RO? And see if we can patch them over to my cell phone, please.
1: Copy.

0: got him 11. 50 advised, I spoke with RP. She's no longer at the location, and she advised that she was not able to get her son to come out and go with her to her location. She advised that she would like us to try and contact the son if he was outside, but other than that, she requested no further assistance from the officers.
1: That Kepler Neighborhood School has cameras that are facing the two victim vehicles that got vandalized.
2: Copy. Cap.
1: Affirm.
2: Autobahn for vehicle versus pet.
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0: Just confirm you copy the update in your call. It looks like the wife of Salvador is calling in. Four to go again.
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0: For to just be advised, it looks like another subject is saying that the guy just fell off of his bike. There's lots of blood. He is awake, breathing, and talking. And a firm EMS is on the way.

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0: Think of a corner, or is it in the park?
1: Just as in the roadway. On Audubon.
0: Copy, the intersection is clear. Would it be at Fry and Shepherd, maybe?
1: I'll check.

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0: 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We're going back through. 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
0: Looks like RP was using the business phone number to call us in.

0: London 7, be advised, patient is going to be in a back house.
1: Sorry, copy, sir. Are they in any distress?
0: Engine 7, just confirming, did you ask if the patient is in distress?
1: Confirmed.

0: problems for engine 11, zone 42573, Fresno, cross of San Jose, 5219 North Fresno, apartment 101, Butterfly Grove Apartments.
1: MES Fellow Charles 11 for that disturbance.
2: 5 Charles with double with Fresno.
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0: 3 out of 11.
1: There's a prior call for Dijon, Rekka, and Sunny Boo. Can we start running them, please?
0: Affirm, I already attached them to the call. I'm still running their ones.
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0: communications engine is available.
1: Engine ain't copy.
2: Robert 11.
1: Robert 11.
2: And that's the meeting that's me at my location. There's an unhoused male that tampered with the water pump and it's spraying water. He's bathing with it.
1: Can you clear any local ones with a valid DL? And for food, they're showing the clear ones with a valid DL. No restraining orders on file that I can take.
2: Shirt and dark colored jeans. He'll be on the west side of the park.
3: Currently standing in the middle of the road. Can we stage AMS, please?
1: 3 Baker, 10, I copy.

0: Squad 3, you can cancel for EMS.
1: Back. Looks like they're wanting to cancel. Advise that their roommate was able to locate their dog and has now calmed down.
0: Copy.

0: Peterson.
1: Good.
0: Can we rerun that email in the call, please, with Jennifer spelled with one N? Graffiti team called back. They're advising that they don't have a response time. Could be as much as tomorrow.

0: Lee Beakerton.
1: Lee Beakerton.
0: Can we also see if there's an MH unit logged on that can be on the call?
1: I copy. Can you confirm her date of birth for me, please?
0: Yeah, it's going to be 129 of 83.
1: I copy. I'll go ahead and correct her date of birth.

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0: And for 703 Baker 10, with that correct information, she does have a prior one very hold. It's going to be back 1/24/2025.
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0: 2, Adam 11, just confirming the cross of Divisadero.
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0: Go ahead.
1: 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Subject's going to be, appear to be, possibly DK.
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0: 2 Adam 11, go ahead.
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Further 1-2, any available MH to assist southeast? This one's going to be 516 North Chestnut. Any available unit for the one holding, 2 out of 11 had to break for a TC.

0: to Baker. Give me one. I can go.
1: Copy. Go ahead.
0: Last of Robinson, first of Jesse. Dave works at 10 at 9 of 79. I'll take a different time.

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0: I ran a plate, 6 William Edward Palm, 863. Can you show it on your end?
1: Looks like he's still waiting.
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0: Yeah, for him with a T at the end.
1: 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Alright, copy that.
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1: Confirm I have a phone route where I'd love to keep it. Two Adam, one to one Charles, start one Baker.
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0: One Charles, I have a card.
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2: Copy.
4: Two Adam, looks like 2 Zebra 12 then route to central to check the one.
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0: Can you run Watts on one more time?
1: Go ahead.
0: So last of Robinson, first of Jesse, from Phoenix, John Edwards, Sam, Sam, Ida Edwards, date of birth of 10/9/71. I have a good idea if you need it.
1: I copy. I just found him an excellent.

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3: Hi, Robert 11, go ahead.
2: Are you in the Southwest parking lot? I want to come meet with you.
3: Negative. I can meet you off of Raleigh and McKinley. I just want me to go over there.
2: I'm coming to you.
4: Savannah, 5 Libra, 25.
5: 25.
4: Looks like we have an RP calling back. Are you available for a patch?
5: 6548.
4: 810781.
0: Thank you. 6548. Copy. Engine 17 communications. No CPR in progress at this time.
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1: Copy.
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0: 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What's your rural location?
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0: My copy is going to be RP sister Destiny Cabrera, 821-91, female, has 5 kids in the home, but the RP doesn't know the exact address. I'll try checking an axon.

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3: Engine 12, be advised, this is going to be at the Sizzlers. 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
1: Copy, I'll go ahead and update that. On her DMV tab, it shows that address back in 2024, and the most recent updated one in 2025 was the Mulch one.

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1: Go ahead.
0: Would you be able to check the fault address? And I'll go check the Chestnut.
1: No, I'm actually arriving at the Chestnut address now.

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0: 0-8-1-4, please.
1: Coming. Some cards and then trespassing one with no bail. Clear shirt, turn it, can you speak? Copy.
2: Three Charles 10,
1: go ahead.
2: Can you send me the one on my beat?
1: 3 Charles 10, I copy.
3: Hi, Robert 11, go ahead.
4: If you're still nearby, can you come up with us and make sure we have the right guy and then tell you what he's talking about?
3: Confirm.
1: With lots of tattoos on the arms and neck.
5: So it looks like UT was able to locate a Matthew Pacheco. Looks like that's going to be the dad. He's advising that a sister-in-law is going to be en route to the address, and units can make contact with her. Me and Stacy Pacheco, unknown number. RP was being sort of uncooperative and didn't provide vehicle information. Advised that the mother's possibly intoxicated and the daughter is okay.

0: Loop.
1: 311.
0: West Mystic Booth, did we get a return back on that vehicle?
1: That vehicle should to be clear current 06 Acura out of Fresno to Jurgeon 2511 South Jackson.

0: 3 big.
1: Go ahead.
0: It's going to be off of Chestnut. Park out on Chestnut.

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0: 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I know we got quite a few units tied up on the truck.
1: Alright, copy. 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

0: Southbound broadcasting, reckless driver going southbound on Cedar from Butler. Vehicle swerving, brake checking, had several near misses. Vehicle's going to be a white sedan, license plate 9-ball, Victor Victor 488, left and going southbound on Cedar, heading towards church.
1: I just want to advise you, there's also an additional 2 hours that says it's pending DA approval, felony for $238,266 for DUI causing TBI.
0: Broadcasting further on that record, this driver looks like the vehicle is going to be behind ERP, flashing their lights now.

0: Roger, am I clear for 4?
1: Affirm, thank you.
0: Back to 4.
1: Okay.
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4: 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RP's having a 1 Mary episode. I'm asking that they're trying to stab and our mother, 4817 East Erie, present 1302, do you copy to 0?
0: Up there.
4: Baker 10.
1: If we haven't already, can we stage EMS, please?
4: Copy.
1: Can you first let's have you to interact with Gary and Matus for a welfare check?

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0: Norfolk SC Francois, hit and run a current at Trader Joe's, 870 North Bryant Road. Parking device at White Sedan, possible Chevy Impala, 9 Tom John Williams, 659. Hit a vehicle in the parking lot and took off. Vehicle left to the parking lot towards River Park Circle. I don't need a team from there. Time up to about 2 ago.
1: It looks like the RP didn't call back for that one, said that he was going crazy wanting to stab everything, but he advised he had no weapons on him. And it looks like he disconnected the line again.

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1: Stand up 11, I copy. 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
0: Stored 11. I'm wing with him.
1: I copy. It looks like he did confirm his outers was 4821 East Erie.

0: Wendy, the 15, the Fulton 1. Listen. Yeah, if you're arriving, can you walk over to the Valero?
1: Can you call me when you get a chance?
0: Yeah, yourself?

0: 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Do you think called it?
1: Can we try MH one more time, please?
0: Copy. 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
1: 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Show me that.
0: Copy. 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
2: It's 15.
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0: C9, can I copy your detail?
1: 2-11, I'll go with him.
0: Copy.
2: Tones, if you'd like. 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
0: 62.
4: Can you log me on, please?
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0: not being a what prayer is going to be for a restraining order violation for 724 East Harvey.
1: Possible pigeons with an unknown type of gun, possibly an air gun. I've been seeing this happen a lot of time as well. I think the neighbor's a white male though, and I'm closing no further.
0: Been saying that there is something going on inside the house. The stepdad possibly burned David with what or how it occurred today. Looks like there's four other siblings in the home, and they're requesting a welfare check. You need to break for the win.
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0: 10:15. My apologies. I believe I cut you off. 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
3: That's a Paul, Henry, Ida, Lincoln, Paul, Ocean, Tom, first of Ida, Mary, Adam, Nora, Ida. DOB is going to be 4-11 of 1997. No ID. It's going to be a black signal.
2: Copy. Just confirm the date of birth. 4-11 of 7-7.
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2: 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Adam 11, go with seat third.
3: Adam 11, just confirm, do we have the mail right on the call?
2: Let me check somebody. 3, Adam 11, that's going to be negative. Go with the name.
3: It's going to be last of Sam. King, Ida, Nora, Nora, Edward, Robert, first of medic, Tom, Adam, Edward, John, Henry, Ocean, Nora, UB to be 11-10 of 2004.

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1: Taking off northbound first is a white Hyundai 8 Paul George UMD 65.
2: 2 Charleston.
1: Pedestrian first and forward.
2: Copy.
0: Some blurred for a vehicle for suspect.
1: Any that's for the zero. Four George 11, I'll start you. Get it back to me. It's on the zero. The pet's on the ground. They were actually on an electric scooter. They're up picking it up now. EMS is going to be in route.
2: In the face. She declined EMS. Male is still inside the apartment. The RP is outside now to be separated. No weapons are seen, but the male keeps making claims that he has a firearm for the RP. That he's possibly hallucinating. Or higher on drugs.
3: Charleston, copy. Any prior one there?
2: Contact.
3: 10, I'll be en route with 5311.
0: Battery lieutenant, copy.

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1: Orbaker 13, you put me on.
0: Orbaker 13, I copy. You didn't like message that area check.
2: 4024.
0: You
2: can put me on that one John call too, if this is counting.
0: I copy, it's going to be an adult with dementia. She usually walks the corner and then comes back home. They're unable to locate her and does not have a vehicle. She's a white female, dark hair and a ponytail, heavy build, 5'7", navy blue with red-white striped sweater and long black boots.

0: 502. Just be advised for that one only, I'm just going to continue waiting for them.
1: It looks like he does have a matching ID only. He's going to be negative all around. He is an Axon RMS. And there's no scars, marks, or tattoos listed, and no history of wondering. And stand by for the other two females. The Ergo Channel 4 and the Ergo Channel 4.

0: Specialist 3.
1: Yeah, go ahead.
0: Cap 3, Specialist 3, what's your location?
1: Waiting in the Sally port for you.
0: Cap 3, Specialist 3, I'm at the engine.
1: Copy that, I'll make my way out.
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1: 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They're unable to...
0: Station 11, copy. Stand by.

0: 3, Adam 11 on Imani. Looks like there are descriptors. She should have a tattoo on her chest. It's a picture of her grandmother. And it looks like there is no history of one Mary.
1: I copy, thank you.
2: Present on the 2 Charleston.
3: 2 Charleston.
2: I'm unable to locate any prior one Marys.
3: Copy.

0: Hospital, and then we're working on a callback right now.
1: Visual Lady, copy.
2: Three, Adam 11.
1: Good.
2: This is going to be on the last name of Skinner, the female. Looks like she has a valid CDL. She's going to be negative all around, and she is in Axon RMS. And looks like she has a tattoo on her chest of two flowers. And it looks like she does not have history of one Mary. Personal Blood, casting anyone. Any disturbance with the manager at 1920 North 1st Street.
3: I'm available for that one.
4: 1-15, copy. It's 2533 West McKinley Space 168. And the RPU Lisa's advising that the child's father, Alejandro, may not have a verbal dispute, and he's going to leave trying to take her vehicle. No further info.
3: Copy.
4: Anyone to fill with 1-15?
3: 4-1, I'm with them.
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7: So we saw the white Honda heading north on 1st.
6: Sorry, head back over here, Pete.
7: Possibly seen the car heading northbound on 1st.
6: Okay, per the subject here, she talked with the lady and told the lady to leave. So I don't think we have a headroom.
7: 4-10, can you copy that? Can you repeat that?
6: 4-George, 4-David. For the subject here, not a hit and run.
7: 4-David says, copy.

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0: I'm pushback 4.
1: Copy.
0: I'll be at 1895, Brandon Lane. There's an open gate on the side.

0: Pack 50.
1: Yeah, you're firm. Inform me the case and give the last four.
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0: Copy. To George 11, to Edward 11, I copy.
2: Copy, Terry. Can I get the same on one more, please?
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0: Be in the driveway at this address.
3: So to Ulisa Carrasco or Alejandro Apollonio.
2: Copy. 1911 to 1 David 15. Go ahead, boss. You gonna need me down there? Negative, I'll take care of it. Thank you very much, sir.

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1: Sorry?
0: Robinson has been confirmed on 2 with two different DOBs, October 9th and October 19th per FSO with matching driver's license.
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I'm broadcasting to canceling for information only. Repeat to an e-report of a shoplift that just occurred at 4935 North Blackstone Avenue at the Men's Big and Tall. Suspect was a manic male with a long ponytail, black shirt, blue jeans. Last seen going south on the block.

0: 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It looks like my computer just shut down. We'll have to restart.
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0: 11.
1: Last unit. Adam 11.
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0: 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Any CSOs today for volunteers, I guess, with your Channel 4 to say, looking for a missing person. It'll be Meridian in Brandon Lane area.
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1: What address do you have on the call?
2: 1615 East Webster.
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0: 3, Adam 11, 50, first plate in payback. 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
1: Adam 11, 6, 7,
0: 5, 4 is in route, and EMS was advised to respond to 3.

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1: 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It's going to be apartment 22.

0: Flyer 7 Thrive, vehicle blocking the roadway. 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
0: Hey, I just had a motorcycle versus car here at the McKinley and Blackstone. Can you start me MS?
1: Code 3.
0: Edward, are you nearby?
2: I'm heading that way, Blackstone and Olive.
3: 2 Frank 11 arriving.
1: Copy.
0: Hey, there was a white Altima that he sideswiped. Just turned right over here on McKinley, going eastbound. Can you look for it?
3: Copy, Abram.
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4: Entry
1: that
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1: a Blackstone for entry DC.
4: Very well. What's your name for the phone?
1: 3 Adam 11, go ahead.
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1: Second.
2: It's going to be, by ID number, it's going to be William 8598439, last of Angulo.
3: The information and I'll write it up.
1: Copy. Any motor for injury, TA, Blackstone McKinley, it's a hit and run. Vehicle versus a motorcyclist. The vehicle is a Altima, it went eastbound on McKinley. I don't have a color though.
0: 5-7, I can start that way.
1: Copy, there's a couple of patrol units right on it also.
2: Emma, can you stop me or so?
1: Copy. 3 Adam 11, is it going to be for road blockage?
2: Yeah, I've heard.

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1: There may not be any damage. He bumped into the car. He was changing lanes and bumped right into the car.
2: Okay, copy.
0: Broadcasting for a missing at-risk adult from 1894 East Brandon Lane. Less than about 45 minutes ago from this location, she has dementia. Her name is Patricia Fuller. White female, dark hair and a ponytail, heavy build, about 5'7". Last seen wearing a navy blue with red, white striped sweater, long black sweats. Last seen in the area of Maple and Perrin on foot.
3: We've checked all the local hospitals, correct?
0: Paper.
4: A female is a white female girl with dark hair and a ponytail, heavy build, 5'7", last seen wearing navy blue with red, white striped sweater and long black sweats. She was last seen in the area of Maple and Perrin on foot about an hour ago in the BLM.
2: That motorcycle crash in Central.
0: They started the MS code 3, but I don't have the status on it. They haven't put any notes.
5: It'll be a Patricia Fowler, born in 57, white female assault, dark hair and a ponytail, heavy build, 5'7", navy blue sweater with red and white stripes, and sweatpants. She was last seen in the area of Maple and Perrin on foot about an hour ago. It'll be on event 0853, channel 6.

0: 9, squad 5. 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
1: Baker 13, can we also give that description to fax?
2: Good morning, Rod Counseling. View all of an at risk missing adult missing from Brandon Lane and Meridian. Looks like the missing person is going to be Alaska Stellar Christian Patricia. A white female, dark hair, and a ponytail, heavy build, 5'7", wearing a navy blue with red, white shirt sweater, and long black sweats. Last seen in the area of Maple and Marion about an hour ago.
0: Contestant.
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0: 57, can you start a roadblock and show? I'll try to get you a bin here. Actually, stand by.
1: Warbanker 13 to 4 Zebra 24, where are you at?
2: 4 Zebra 24, I'm at Skyview and Wick. Long black flip. I'm busting in the area of Maple and Parrot about an hour ago.
1: Maple, please.
2: 4 Zebra.
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0: 0 is going to be a disturbance at Amtrak station. 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He keeps saying, please help me. I'm trying to get an interpreter.
1: Amtrak 601, I copy. Hobby's looking around. Do we have a description of the subject?
0: Not yet. They're trying to get a translator on the line.
2: 57, go ahead.
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0: Whatever, 10, copy. You're still showing on Broadway. I'll show you at CSI. Or are you en route there?
4: We're arrived at CSI.
0: Coming.
5: Three George 11.
6: Did the victim provide a better location?
5: That's negative. The 50 are peeling each and all in.
0: And CT is trying to get further. He's not answering direct questions.

0: 3, Frank 11.
1: Just advise you that subject with a knife at the train station at Amtrak 601 is out with us. I don't have any units.

0: 3 Frank 11.
1: 3 Frank 11.
0: If that MH's unit can, I'm sorry, if that MH unit is available, can you actually have them just give me a phone call?
1: Okay, copy.

0: 3 Adam 11.
1: You can actually cancel the toll for the plate ending in 092.
0: Are you able to give one of my officers a call?
2: Hey, from the call, where are you?
0: Hey, he wants you to call him.
2: What's the number?
0: It's going to be 559-243-6649.
2: Can I call you a call right now?
0: Thank you. It looks like license status showing none issued. Bell Super 6336 North Blackstone, Harvey's Spanish speaking reporting the TV disturbance. No details. She said there was male and female fighting, and they left in an unknown description vehicle.
3: Four Baker 2011, my boy.
0: Four Baker 2011.
3: And badge 924, can you show me out of it?
0: Okay.

0: Columbia, Fruit, Cornell, Ferry, Wolfertuck. Also broadcasting name Springs, available to relieve at 2 Baker 11 at TSI.
1: 3 out of 11. Are we going to get anything else from Van here? Or is she good to go? I got her information. Let me go get it to her.
0: Adam 11, it looks like the motor units are still en route. Do you want me to cancel them or cap them?

3, Adam 11. Do you want to cancel the motor unit? Female standing at railroad tracks yelling. Responding to chance of Woodward for a walker trip.

0: information only have Southeast Rolling Code 3 on the buffer taxi offending on the railroad tracks, Woodward and Chip. 3 Edward 20, she looks like an weapons. The female is still yelling at a red and green tent. And subjects are inside the tent, aren't saying anything.
1: Can you also change my request for swing release to FCJ?
2: Abrams. Copy. I know we don't have much info, but can we try to call the train company and just advise them of this call, please?
0: Okay, copy. 3 Edward 20, looks like per the call taker, there's no train currently coming. The RPA advised the train do still use the track, so we'll go ahead and advise.
3: George 11, can you update my location?
0: Blasting it.
3: 3 George 11, can you update my location?
0: Go ahead.
3: It'll be Peach and 180 on ramp.

0: I'm Rocket Single and Priority in the Dutch Bros 2370. Thanks for the service.
1: Amtrak 601.
0: Can we clear out that call at Amtrak with that disturbance?
1: Yeah, you can clear it up. It took off on its bike.
2: Well,

0: 3 Baker 20 to 3 Charles 1. Charles 1. Did you get a car? Affirm, it's 820. Copy, thanks.
1: Respond to any other swing unit that can relieve 3 George 11. Press on to 3 George 11.
0: 3 George.
1: Just confirm how many swing units you do need.
0: I just need one.
1: Okay, copy.
0: Edward Schulman. Copy 3 Edward.

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1: Go ahead.
0: Do you mind checking Cedar, California? See if there's anybody over there mashing. I'm about to arrive over here on 10.
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1: Mental and Dolls, 3 units, records in the BOL of our at-risk missing person, Patricia Feller, born in 57. She's a white female, dark hair and a ponytail, heavy build, 5'7", must be wearing a navy blue with red and white striped sweater, with long black slips. Last seen in the area of Brandon Meridian on foot about an hour and a half ago now.
0: To Charles, 2-1, you can send me the one in my beat. 05.

Franklin 3, a 7-pound subject refusing to leave, also has blood on his face, but refusing help for that. He's a BMA 20, medium build with dreads, beige long sleeve shirt, black shorts, with a beige backpack.

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1: What door should be?
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0: Covered, repeat. 3 Edward to 2 units can reduce for now.
1: Copy.
3: 3 George 20.
0: 3 George 20.
3: Send me where you need me.
0: 3 George 20, copy. I'll have you release 3 George 11. He's at Beach and at 180 on route.
3: Send me route.
0: Copy.
1: I'll double check with them.
4: Edward to 2 to 3 Baker to 1. I guess female was last seen heading westbound along the tracks towards Cedar.
0: Four out of 22.
2: Yeah, arrive us on the Dutch Bro call.
0: Coming.
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0: MH15, if you can assist, it's going to be Millbrook, north of Shields. 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
5: Copy,
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3: 404.
0: Just want to confirm you copied our missing at risk at all.
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6: George 21 to Baker 13.
7: Making contact with one related. Doesn't look like she's on the edge right now.
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0: 3 Baker 21, confirm she's been located.
6: We're out.
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8: Lots of Lockhart, first of the year. Paul, Ida, Edward, Robert, Edward, 1-18 of 2000. CMA, no ID, identify.
0: I copy.
1: Dodgers 22, copy.
0: So it's Polk and Dante?
6: Dante and Bullitt.
0: Copy. The pillow on the road near the median. That's the larger size pillow. Eastbound Ashland between Hughes and Marks.
9: Edward 22, just advising that the individual she took off running, it looks like northbound on Cedar. We made contact with RP and she says she's go for it.
0: Copy. 3 Edward 22, copy. 3 Baker 21, I heard something about possibly one Mary.
10: Out of the call, she sent pictures of the wall and was doing things. She's also on H&S. I'm currently yelling back and forth, and the male also started telling her to get off drugs and to take care of her kids. It looks like that part of the family is going to be upstairs, and the RP is going to be downstairs with her daughter.
11: Edward 21, I copy.
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4: 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And any air support on this channel?
13: 3 Edward 22, stack this call and I'll be in rest from that far.
4: Okay, copy.
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0: David 22.
1: 3 David 22.
0: Can we let them in the RP and see if the subject's still in the area? Or if they have visual?
1: Copy.
0: Three, Georgia 11. Can you make a note that the victim took off and took it upon herself to look for the suspect? She is now in the embankment of Peach and 180.

0: Mr. Drew for that call for verbal DP with threats and auto violation. It looks like the call taker was able to locate the CPO under the male half, advising the RP is protective and the male half restrained, and two children also listed as protected parties. No AF has hit the scene for them.
1: Read up.
2: Anyone to relieve one Baker T11? It's going to be at CSI. And then I also need a fill for one Baker 22 for that disturbance at 1209 South Houston.

0: 311 to 304. 304. Hey, Sarge, just advising, we're wrapping up this TC. Tow truck's here, loading up the car now. Stop.
1: 52.
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1: 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Any disturbance with the house manager?

0: is on broadcasting a one priority. It's going to be for HNS activity 524 7 East Kings Canyon at the Sunnyside's World Frozen Yogurt. RB states she is watching from her camera. The three unhoused males outside of the business smoking something out of a pipe. Looks like there's going to be three males. And it looks like the RP is an employee at the location. Unit to break for the one.
1: For a double if preferably.
2: One Frank 20.
1: One Frank 20.
2: Be a route with Baker 22 to Hydro.
1: One Frank 20. Copy that. One Baker 22.
3: 22 to copy. Did you state they wanted a double unit? So they've been confrontational or?
1: I'm not sure when Baker 11 should end it, but they're a all double right. Unit as well.
4: There's no one at 2 Charles 2 1. We're unable to locate the female at the hospital.

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0: 23, Edward 22. I'm Barton from Flurry.
1: 9822, go ahead.
2: When RP called, was the mail house still there?
3: There's not that on right now.
0: Sure.
2: Okay, copy, thank you.
0: RP is at the lake with friends, and a friend, a boyfriend showed up and punched a friend and then left. And the RP states the male is currently at RP's residence, pacing outside. And his name is going to be C School Ayan. He's wearing a new shirt, black and gray bottom. Unit, spring for the wind. Also broadcasting a one priority to Durban, 391 North Manila, apartment number 107. A second employee ran into RP's house and broke RP's mirror. And it looks like a female stole food. And the RP hung up. And no answer on the two callbacks. Unit searching for that one.
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1: Event 0866, make it to 2 cycle, please.
0: Copy. He said he was no longer going to contact following, but going to stay in the parking lot for a little while. 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
2: Clovis, 5647 East Bulge, going to be apartment 115.
3: Roger, Jersey 2, that first plate is coming back clear and expired 831-2023-044 out of Dos Palos. 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
0: 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Chester for engine 7, zone 55564, Ivy with cross of River Chester Riggins, 2206, South Ivy.

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1: Information only, Central Units responding to Lamona Mariposa for family disturbance.
0: Press 1 to 4 George 2 3.
2: George.
0: Can I be assist out these with multiple calls holding, please?
2: Go ahead.
0: Quentin, 3400 that came in. For a large family disturbance, 2610 East Lamona. Family disturbance, Lamona and Mariposa. Same time. Someone in the background saying that her dad choked her, hit her with a belt.
2: What was the address that I found the phone? This is a lot of dog.
0: Copy.
3: Any Spanish speaking officer to assist 2 out of 21, Lamona and Mariposa? 721, passed around. We all Spanish speakers. There one girl in the background that yelled that her dad choked her head with a belt.
4: Too big a 2, you can send me 2 out of 21, I'm Spanish speaker.
3: From too big a 2-0?
4: Abram.

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0: 4 George 27, have you sewing 3 George 21 3172 Eastern up.
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2: Copy.
0: Armstrong and Floridora, and checking for motors.
1: 3 Adam 11.
0: 3 Adam 11.
1: What was the tow truck company's name?

0: 14. It's clear on ballot on a 2016 Dodge out of Pleasant. It's for roadways. They're both pulled over yelling at each other.
1: Belmont, just west of the city.
0: Copy.
2: Sam 13, Charlie.
0: 1 Sam 13.
2: Yeah, Edward and Stanislaus. 2607.
0: There's a lot of static. Stanislaus on East Street.
2: Over.
0: Go with the plate.
2: 9 X-ray, William Williams, 260, Silver City.
3: Logged on and up.
0: That's going to be negative. Looks like Air 1 is not working. What's the name? The RP of the Silver SUV at 9 Mary David Diligence 79.
4: Chest bay for engine 287, zone 57584, vine width across the tent.
0: We're at Willow and Shepherd. It's Silver SUV license 9 Mary David Yellow 279 was swerving almost at the RP. 20.
2: Give me 935. I'll see if it's related to that Adam 22's call.
0: Copy. I think it is going to be the same first name. Brian, I'm coming to you. Did you copy that? Possibly located the female spotted deli in Sawgrass.
3: Copy. We'll head up there.
0: Copy. Yeah, Edward 22. Copy.
3: Where's Baker 20? Where are you?
0: 3 Baker 20 copy.